0: 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Contraflow lane is in place, allowing traffic through in one direction at a time. 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
3: This is Nova.
4: Good morning, I'm Marianne Harris. Federal senators are demanding the OpenAI chief executive appear before a parliamentary inquiry after admitting its autonomous agents have breached dozens of international organisations, including our Medicare. A nationwide advertising blitz is being launched, alerting Aussies to the signs of bird flu to help protect their pets. Some Aussie families are struggling to find childcare after the federal government froze visas for overseas au pairs. The sudden pause was designed to reduce overall immigration numbers, but has left hundreds of live-in helpers stuck overseas. The federal government's ruled out reintroducing a cut to the fuel excise despite rising fuel prices. And overseas, the death toll continues to rise in what's believed to be a gas explosion that's destroyed a holiday rental in Athens. So far, it's claimed six lives. And dare I even say it, analysts say it's almost certain that the Reserve Bank will raise interest rates when it meets on Tuesday.
3: Nova Sport.
4: To Sport and Panthers coach Ivan Cleary says his son Nathan's injury could get worse as he's confirmed for today's prelim final against the Knights. Jack Cole's been named to partner the co-captain in the halves. The Penrith boss firmly ruling out the prospect of the champ halfback starting from the bench.
5: Yeah, it's an injury that it could get worse for sure. We're in a period of trying to manage it best we can and so we can get him to play.
4: To AFL, if you haven't heard, Brisbane have made an incredible feat to win the grand final over Fremantle by 7 points. Lachie Neal has thanked the Lions for the best years of his life after bowing out of the team as a three-time premiership winner. And that's the latest from the newsroom.
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7: Kind of feels like Christmas has come early. We've been blessed with brand new music from Taylor Swift. Hello, this is Aaron Rich. I hope you're having a wonderful Sunday morning, especially after the AFL Grand Final yesterday. All right, so let's go. Brand new Taylor Swift. This one is called Patient Zero. It plays now.

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Hope you're well. Hey, coming up, $2,000 on offer. I'll tell you how you can pocket $2,000. Put that in your car, fuel for the year, groceries. But now, brand new music. 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
0: 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It's G Flips. 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

0: 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She's a brilliant songwriter as well. It's Stella Lefty, Boston. Hear it next. Let's go.
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2: 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In Lane Cove, emergency works closing one northbound lane on Centennial Avenue near Burns Bay Road. Prepare to slow down to 60Ks on sections of Wakehurst Parkway due to roadworks between French's Forest and North Narrabeen. No hassles north to the Central Coast on the M1. Travel time from Warunga to the Hawkesbury, 13 minutes. Bridges are on time, no delays on Anzac, Captain Cook or Endeavour. And in Homebush, it's a good run on Homebush Bay Drive and the M4. 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

0: Sunday morning on Nova. Thanks so much for doing so. I hope you're having a wonderful weekend. I hope you've recovered after the AFL Grand Final celebrations yesterday. We'll get all the latest in your 11 o'clock news coming up. Then I'm on with more of your favourite fresh hits and throwbacks. We got Blessed on Friday with brand new music from Taylor Swift. So, of course, I'm going to play Patient Zero for you next.
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24: 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In St Andrews, a crash closing lanes both directions on Campbelltown Road and Ben Lomond Road. In the CBD, roadworks on King Street impacting eastbounders between York and Pitt Streets. We've got two eastbound lanes closed there. The M5 is moving well. Travel time between Kingsgrove and Preston's currently 14 minutes. In Mascot, the run of the airport is looking okay. No delays to the International Terminal on Marsh Street, and the M4 is moving well through Parramatta. A day in the sun is great. A week's holiday is even better at Flight Centre, like 7 nights in Bali for the price of 5, just $285 per person. Book now at Flight Centre. 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With double demerits in force 2 till 5 October, you can stop it or cop it.
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23: This is Nova.
26: Good morning. According to the government, cracking down on AI standards will be key to avoiding future security breaches. This comes days after our Medicare system was hacked. But the opposition's criticising the government's response, accusing the PM of leaving Australia dangerously exposed. Here's what Deputy Liberal Leader Jane Hume had to say.
27: OpenAI hadn't have fessed up and said, hey, accidentally we breached your Medicare system, we wouldn't even know.
26: Lifesavers say beaches patrolled by shark drones will be the best place to swim over summer. The aircraft have helped spot over 360 sharks in New South Wales alone. Queenslanders have stockpiled almost 18,000 more guns this year, reigniting calls for a firearm register to be prioritised. Overseas and renewed efforts to resolve the Middle East conflict have stalled after the US president rejected Tehran's latest peace proposal. Donald Trump argues the terms aren't good enough. And a Scottish grandmother has earned a Guinness World Record, named the oldest female Fortnite streamer on Twitch. She's 78.
23: Nova Sport.
26: To sport, and the Panthers and the Knights will battle it out this afternoon for a spot in the finals next week. The Sydney Roosters are the first NRLW side to advance to the grand final after knocking down the Raiders 20-10 in the prelims. The Brisbane Lions have been crowned AFL Immortals after their blockbuster premiership clash against Fremantle. Over 120,000 fans flocked to the MCG to watch yesterday's action. And Mercedes F1 driver George Russell has won the Azerbaijan Grand Prix. Oscar Piastri missed out on a podium with a lock-up, sending him from 3rd to 14th. And that's the latest from the newsroom.
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0: So happy. Hello, this is Aaron Rich. So happy that we have brand new music from Taylor Swift. It dropped on Friday. A whole bunch of new songs as well to come. So let's go back to back with a couple of Taylor songs, starting with the newie. It is called Patient Zero. It's on air now.

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on Nova. We're getting ready to send you to Japan to see Benson Boone live. How about you win inside the next 15 minutes? Also coming up, he has announced he's coming back to Australia. All his shows sold out next year. Kelvin Harris, hear him after Hugel's Moving to the Sun at Nova.

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2: 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Japan.
3: 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Mr.
0: This is Aaron Rich for your Sunday morning. Getting the phones open to win this incredible prize on 13, 24, 10. What comes to mind, we think? Japan, Amy.
4: Benson Boone live at all the anime.
0: Well, then let's get you on standby to be there.
4: Amazing.
0: Sonia, hi.
5: Oh, hi. Aaron, Sonia.
0: Want to get on standby to see Benson Boone in Japan?
5: I would love to see Benson Boone or I would cry.
0: You're on standby. Good luck, Sarah. Your name's on that standby list too.
6: Oh, thank you so much.
0: So welcome. I'll get the phones open again after midday so you can win all Sunday long. And next, playing new Miley Cyrus. Fresh hits and throwbacks.
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8: 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In St Andrews, a crash impacting northbounders on Campbelltown Road and Ben Lomond Road. It's on the shoulder of the road. Exercise caution if you're in the area. The Mamre Road upgrade may slow you up between St Clair and Erskine Park. Look out for lane closures and reduced speed limits. No problems on the Pacific Highway approaching the M1 through Pimble, Tarramurra and Warunga. The M7 is looking good northbound from Preston's to Richmond Road. Travel time currently 20 minutes. 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

0: That is Sienna Spyro with The Great Expectation on Nova for your Sunday Arvo. Hello, it's Aaron Rich. Hope you're having a wonderful weekend. Feeling okay, feeling recovered from yesterday's AFL Grand Final. We'll get all the latest in your midday news. That is coming up. And speaking of the latest, oh my gosh, it's like Christmas has come early. We were blessed on Friday with brand new music from Taylor Swift and more to come. The new single is Patient Zero. I'm going to hit play on it for you next.
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20: 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Application subject to approval. In Cowan, a crash closing one southbound lane on the M1 approaching the Pacific Highway overpass. In Marrickville, special event has Woodland Street closed between Illawarra Road and Holmesdale Street. In Lane Cove, emergency works closing one northbound lane on Centennial Avenue near Burns Bay Road. No hassles north to the Central Coast on the M1. Clear run south out of the city on the Princess Highway. And no dramas for the M5. From Preston to the main tunnel entry at Kingsgrove, travel time 14 minutes. 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It's getting colder, 14 on Sydney's Nova 96.9. 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
22: Good afternoon, I'm Marianne Harris. The Brisbane Lions are being applauded after their thrilling win in the AFL Grand Final over Fremantle. Over 123,000 people gathered at the MCG to watch the action live. The favourites were trailing by 17 points late in the game, only to kick the final four goals in the last 4 minutes to record a hat-trick of Grand Final triumphs. The final score, 96-89. The family of Constable Mia Lay, who died in a horror car crash while responding to a job, have visited the scene of the accident in Sydney, where floral tributes are being left. Victoria is likely to adopt Jack's Law no matter who wins November state election. This will give police the power to search anyone in public for weapons. Police officers in Queensland have avoided dismissal despite more than 5,000 complaints being made against them. Overseas in Bangkok's been declared a disaster zone after days of continuous heavy rain caused heavy widespread flooding in parts of the Thai capital. And those with B negative and A negative blood types are being encouraged to roll up a sleeve and donate with lifeblood where possible, as supplies of these types are running low.
19: Nova Sport.
22: To sport, in the Sydney Roosters are the first NRLW side to advance to the grand final after knocking down the Raiders 20-10 in the prelims. A stellar performance from the Penrith Panthers in the New South Wales Cup, winning their grand final against the Newtown Jets 36-6 at Parramatta. The Panthers and the Knights will battle it out this afternoon for a spot in the finals next week. And in the AFL, Lachie Neale has admitted what we've suspected. He's played his last game for the Lions. The 33-year-old is expected to join Collingwood. And that's the latest from the news.
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0: Your home of Taylor Swift. Hello, this is Aaron Rich. How exciting. I didn't expect it. I expected her to go on her honeymoon first. Brand new Taylor Swift came out on Friday to celebrate. Let's go back to back with Taylor, starting with the new year. It is Patient Zero.

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on Nova. Ella Langley. She kind of came out of left field, right? You'd be correct if you never thought she'd have one of the biggest songs this year with Choosing Texas. Hope you're having a wonderful Sunday, Arvo. This is Aaron Rich sending you to Japan to see Benson Boone. You can win that inside the next 10 minutes and hear Sam Fender, Olivia Dean's Rain Me In.

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0: always delivering the goods. Thank you very much, Nova Boy. Hope you're having a wonderful Sunday afternoon. Thanks for listening to Nova. It is Aaron Rich. Let's do this.
1: Ladies and gentlemen,
2: Benson Boone. You and a mate. Japan.
1: My name is Benson Boone.
0: Nova's your home of life-changing experiences like seeing Benson Boone live in Japan. I got the phones open on 13 24 10 and pop your name on standby. Good luck, Debbie.
3: Oh, my God, yes, thank you.
0: Sarah, you're on standby too.
4: Thank you.
0: What about you, Carly? You want to win?
5: I would love to.
0: Let's get you on standby.
5: Awesome. Thank you.
0: You're so welcome. Phones open up again after one. Keep Nova on. And keep us on for the fresh hits and throwbacks all weekend with one of the biggest songs in the country this year. It's Samba, Homewrecker. Hear it in minutes.
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2: And in LA on Nova for your Sunday afternoon with Aaron Rich. Thanks for choosing us. Hope you're well. Hope you're feeling okay after yesterday's AFL Grand Final. I tell you, I have a massive smile on my face telling you I got brand new Taylor Swift to play. We got it on Friday. A bunch of new songs coming out. The new single is called Patient Zero. Hear it next.
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12: 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In Lane Cove, we've got emergency roadworks closing a lane northbound on Centennial Avenue near Burns Bay Road. We've got traffic lights playing up in Parramatta on Alfred Street at Hassell Street. Also seeing traffic lights on the flash in Five Dock on Great North Road at Lions Road West. Take a look at the M1 this afternoon. A pretty slow run southbound over the Hawkesbury River Bridge into Warroonga, taking about 25 minutes. 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Showers today, tops of 16 degrees across the city and our west. Right now it's 15 degrees on Sydney's Nova 96.9. 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
16: 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I ain't mad about it either. Hello, this is Aaron Rich. I'm talking Taylor Swift. 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
1: 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You're

Calvin Harris on Nova coming to Australia next year. Sold out shows everywhere, like record breaking for the EDM space is what I'm hearing. Hello, this is Aaron Rich. Hey, thanks for listening. Hope you're having a wonderful weekend as I continue through with your favorite fresh hits and throwbacks. Superstar Somba coming up inside the next 10 minutes. First, Temper City. This one's grown on me. I'm obsessed now. It's Self-Aware at Nova.

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0: Probably the biggest artist in the world at Nova, Somba. Actually, no, I take that back. He's definitely like the biggest artist in the world. Hello, it's Aaron Rich. Thanks for listening. Hope you're good this Sunday, arvo, as I continue through with your favorite fresh hits and throwbacks. I got the song that's, well, it sounds like summer. Hugels, Moving to the Sun. That one coming up for you in a few minutes.
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0: Miley Cyrus on Nova. You'd be forgiven if you thought it was Lady Gaga singing. How good is Bass Persuades, by the way? It sounds so much like Gaga. Hey, thanks for listening to Nova. I do hope you're having a wonderful Sunday afternoon. My friend Jermaine's got you covered for the rest of the day with more of your favourite fresh hits and throwbacks, including the new single that dropped on Friday from Taylor Swift. Fresh hits. 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
17: 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In Maryland, look out for a bus breakdown southbound on Woodville Road approaching Kimberley Street. Lane Cove, we've got emergency roadworks closing a lane northbound on Centennial Avenue near Burns Bay Road. Campsie, we had an earlier three-vehicle crash eastbound on Canterbury Road approaching Thorncraft Parade. The site has been cleared. Traffic's getting back up to speed there. And the M1, a pretty sluggish run southbound over the Hawkesbury River Bridge into Brabrunga, taking 25 minutes. 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We've got showers for the rest of the day, getting down to 14 degrees across the city and our west. In for a cloudy one tomorrow. Right now it's 17 degrees on Sydney's Nova 96.9. Donut King's awesome new donut range is available in store now to celebrate Paw Patrol the Dino movie in cinemas. Hurry, try them all at Donut King before they go extinct.
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2: All right, who else is just smashing Patient Zero on replay right now? The brand new Taylor Swift song from her album, The Life of a Showgirl, The Encore, which is out now. Let's give it a spin right now. It is smooth, it is soothing, and it's perfect for a Sunday. Let's go.

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Fresh hits and throwbacks here on Nova. You're on air with Jermaine. I've got 9 minutes of the biggest bangers from the 2000s ready to go after this. A bit of Sophie Ellis-Bextor, a bit of Kanye and Daft Punk, and a classic from The Killers. Oh yeah, we're going to do it all after Ella Langley, Choosing Texas. Let's get our country on for your Sunday afternoon. Just when I-

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0: You had to listen to Patient Zero yet. Oh, the world is just going crazy, Urban Tay-Tay. As always, fresh hits and throwbacks here on Nova. You're on air with Jermaine. Do you know what else I'm going to make you go crazy for? How about taking you to one of the biggest holiday destinations in the world, Tokyo, Japan, to see one of the biggest stars in the world, Benson Boone? Oh, yeah, we're doing that here on Nova. 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Good luck. Do you know who else I'm going crazy for? A bit of Bruno, because he's coming to the country in Feb. And this song just elevates a Sunday afternoon. On My Soul, ready to go in the next 5 minutes. Stay right there.
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0: 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You're on air with Jermaine. 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
4: 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In Neutral Bay, we've got a breakdown westbound on Falcon Street approaching Merlin Street, closing lane 2. Parramatta traffic lights remain blacked out on Alfred Street at Hassell Street. Lane Cove, look out for some emergency roadworks, closing a lane northbound on Centennial Avenue near Burns Bay Road. The M1, we're seeing some southbound delays from the Hawkesbury River Bridge into Wobrunga, taking 25 minutes. Look out for a slow run eastbound on the M4 through Clyde. 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Showers today with temperatures sitting at 14 degrees into the night. A cloudy one tomorrow with a top of 20 degrees across the city and our west on Sydney's Nova 96.9. 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

a bit of a boogie moment for your Sunday afternoon. Fresh hits and throwbacks here on Nova. You're on air with Jermaine. Have you heard that fresh hit from Ray? It's called Joy. When I hear that song, my Sunday afternoon just gets better and better. I'm going to play it in the next three songs' time after brand new O-Rod. This is Stupid Song here on Nova.

0: How good is this tune? It's from Adela, Ain't in LA, here on Nova.
1: Ladies and gentlemen,
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0: All right, you're on air with Jermaine here on Nova, and let's get you one of the best holidays you could ever get for 2026. Let's get you to where everyone wants to go right now, Japan. You know, sipping on some matchas, maybe going to an omakase, and seeing one of the biggest stars in the world, Benson Boone. I can't think of a better holiday experience than that, okay? 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Good luck. Keep it on us for your chance to win. Let's get on more fresh hits and throwbacks right after this. A bit of a throwback from Shaggy on the way. And we love a bit of Ariana. I don't think I've quite processed that she's not going to be around in the pop world for long. So Hate That I Made You Love Me plays after this.
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0: the song that's all over your socials and all over Nova. Huge L moving to the sun here on Nova. You're on air with Jermaine. Let's keep the fresh hits and throwbacks going. We're doing a Tay-Tay double play after this to celebrate her brand new single, Patient Zero. It is the most smooth and soothing song she's done. And I love Taylor Swift when she plays your best friend. And that's the vibe you're going to get in Patient Zero in the next five.
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8: 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The M1 very slow southbound from the Hawkesbury River Bridge into Brabunga this afternoon, taking 31 minutes. Douglas Park also seeing some northbound delays on the Hume Motorway. Lane Cove, look out for some emergency roadworks northbound on Centennial Avenue near Burns Bay Road, closing Lane 1. And it's looking good on the M4 eastbound from Mulgoa Road heading into Church Street, taking just 21 minutes. 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A shower to tonight with temps sitting at 14 degrees, a cloudy one in store for tomorrow with a top of 20 degrees across the city, and our west on Sydney's Nova 96.9. 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
11: Oh, yes, it's Jermaine here, and I'm going to be a bit vulnerable. Having the worst week in a very long time. And do you know what I love? Songs where Taylor Swift plays as your best friend. And that's the vibe for this brand new song, Patient Zero. It is soothing to the soul. Let's get it on right now.

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Throwback Robbie for your Sunday afternoon here on Nova. And if you want to hear throwbacks like that 24/7, you know, just curated stuff, Nova Throwbacks on the Nova Player app. Top tier stuff on there. Let's get back into the freshies and throwbacks. I am loving this tune from Jamie Miller, Baby Doll. All over my socials, it is a cutesy summer love song. It plays in the next 15 minutes. But right now, I'm in my off-campus vibe. Let's get on this tune from the beaches. Edge of the Earth for your Sunday afternoon here on Nova. Turn it up. She's a

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0: 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You're on air with Jermaine. 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

0: Tyler Lefty for your Sunday afternoon here on Nova. You're on air with Jermaine. We've got more fresh hits and throwbacks on the way, like that brand new Taylor Swift song. I'm going to tell you, in my opinion, Patient Zero is as if it's all too well spoken in the perspective of your best friend. Like a real good cheer you up kind of vibe song, but it's smooth and it's soothing. Patient Zero playing in the next 5 minutes.
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23: 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Lane Cove, we've got emergency roadworks northbound on Centennial Avenue near Burns Bay Road closing a lane. Looking pretty busy northbound on the Hume Motorway getting through Rosemeadow and Campbelltown. You've got a good run on the M5 at Preston's into the tunnel entry at Kingsgrove, taking about 15 minutes. 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A shower too, with the temperature sitting at 14 degrees into the evening. A cloudy one in store for tomorrow with a top of 20 degrees across the city and our west on Sydney's Nova 96.9. 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
0: I've got to tell you, I've been loving this brand new song from Taylor Swift because it's one of those I got you. You're my friend. 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It's so good. Patient Zero, let's play it right now.

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0: 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You were

AT for your Sunday afternoon here on Nova. You're on air with Jermaine. By the way, if you want to hear throwbacks like that 24-7, Nova Throwbacks on the Nova Player app. It's where you can stream us 24-7 too. Get onto that while I get on more fresh hits like G Flip supporting Robbie in November. 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Yeah.

0: It's just the song we need to keep our Sunday afternoon just nice, smooth, and cruisy. Fresh hits and throwbacks here on Nova. You're on air with Jermaine, a bit of O-Rod on the way very soon. But can I tell you something? I think I have just the trip you need. 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

0: smash hits and throwbacks here on Nova. You're on air with Jermaine. How did everyone feel about Kylie's epic performance at the AFL Grand Final? Well, your girl Maddie Rowe is going to tell you all about it with the Maddie Rowe Oz Music Show. And get this, she's also got Penau on the show and some of Jess Malboy and Jason Derulo, all happening right after this. Stay right there.
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26: 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In Collaby, a multi-vehicle crash is closing Richmond Road both ways between Rudy Hill Road and Elderton Drive. Lane Cove, look out for some emergency roadworks northbound on Centennial Avenue near Burns Bay Road, closing off Lane 1. Castle Hill, there's a three-vehicle crash southbound on Old Northern Road at McMullen Avenue, closing off the right turn lane. The M4 up to speed from Mulgoba Road to Church Street, taking 20 minutes. Whether you're moving, decluttering your home or office, or heading overseas, let Storage King help you start your new chapter. 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Search Storage King today. A shower or two this evening with the temperatures sitting at 14 degrees into the night. A cloudy one in store for tomorrow with a top of 20 degrees across the city and our west on Sydney's Nova 96.9. Get caught without a seatbelt or wearing it incorrectly this long weekend and you'll face double the points. With double merits in force 2 till 5 October, you can stop it or cop it.
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33: Oh, my God. I am still recovering from the Kylie Minogue AFL pre-show yesterday. What the hell? What? It was one of the most iconic things I have ever seen. Everything you need to know about Kylie and her special guests and every surprise that we saw yesterday on the TV screens coming up in the Music Minute when I get you across the biggest Australian music news headlines. I am also hanging out with Peter from Penyao. You'll know them from the Cold Heart remix with Elton John. If Elton John is knocking on Penyao's door to do remixes, who else? Diana Ross, Chris Martin from Coldplay, Elvis Presley. I mean, not Elvis. Not Elvis, but his team. We're going to talk to Peter from Penyao in the next 20 minutes or so to talk about collaborations and their brand new number one ARIA charting dance record, Arcade. Plus, you might have seen the news, Calvin Harris has sold out the largest ever electronic headline show in Australian history. I tried to get tickets. I did get tickets. I hope you did too. 330,000 tickets were sold. So congratulations to everyone going to Calvin Harris next year. It's going to be amazing. No supports have been announced yet. I want to put this guy's hand up. His name is Tobias. He is from Melbourne. He makes club-ready bangers, and I think he would be the perfect Calvin Harris support. Brand new music from Tobias now. This is Where You Really Come From on the Matty Rowe Oz Music Show here at Nova.

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1: Boy, you want tequila? 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

0: You might have been one of 60,000 lucky people in Melbourne at Marvel Stadium last Thursday night, hearing Dom Dolla play that out live on Nova. The Matty Rowe Oz Music Show gets you big Australian music news headlines just like that in the Music Minute. Let's do it.
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0: Sunday night, honestly, it's been a huge week in Australian music. ARIA nominations are officially out for 2026. The Strokes are coming to Australia. And Yeehaw, CMC Country Music Festival dropped their lineup last week. If you were wondering what else is happening in Aussie music, let's do the big headlines now, starting with...
4: Hi, this is Kylie Minogue.
0: I mean, I don't even have to say the words, but it was incredible. It was show-stopping. Maybe the greatest AFL pre-show of all time. I am talking about Miss Kylie Minogue, who played to 100,000 people at the MCG in Melbourne and to millions of people around Australia, including myself, via the television. We had a big Team Kylie set up in our living room yesterday. You can see it all on Instagram at The Matty Rowe Show. But yes, Kylie Minogue played hits spanning across 5 decades yesterday. My personal highlight was G Flip coming out to do Padam Padam on the red electric guitar. And Kylie Minogue, I don't know if you saw this, but Kylie kissed G Flip's Kylie Minogue tattoo on their left arm. And I don't think G Flip has recovered since.

0: unemployed boys were then the train conductors for locomotion. Bit of Kylie's performance was when she came up behind the giant red Sharon AFL ball on the spider cam attached to a basket, like a silver basket, and she had her sunnies on. She looked so cool singing the iconic La La La, and then all of the people in the crowd sang the La La La back. La La La.
1: La La La. Oh, you got this. La La La.
0: Can't Get You Out of My Head, the Dom Dolla remix, which played out as Dom acted as the ground control with his little red glow sticks guiding Kylie to safety. When will the remix be out? When is it out? Kylie has once again proven that she is the greatest of all time. Up next in the Music Minute. Up next, could Shannon Knoll really be playing the NRL pre-show next Sunday? Some people seem to think so. Knowlesy put his hand up for the gig last week with an AI-generated tile that he posted to Instagram. Knowlesy, speaking to the Today Show, was asked whether he'd heard back from the NRL about his request.
2: Have you heard anything yet from the NRL?
3: No, I'm not holding my breath, mate. I don't think there'll be too many phone calls, but I did. I think one thing, there'll be probably plenty of money left over for grassroots footy if they got me instead of Tones and I.
0: NRL chairman Peter Volandis has since teased with Fox Sport that there could be a last-minute surprise. Shannon Knoll is waiting in the ranks, and he has said he'd even play the show for free. And finally, the VMA Video Music Awards are tomorrow. Australia's Tame Impala is up for two awards, including Best Alternative Work and Song of the Summer for Dracula featuring Jenny. Madonna is going to open the VMAs tomorrow while Snoop Dogg is hosting, and I have seen the leaked seating plan. Troye Sivan will be seated next to Lisa from Blackpink and right behind Madonna. Watch the VMAs from 9:30 a.m. Australian Eastern Standard Time tomorrow on Paramount Plus. And let's relive her iconic AFL pre-show performance from yesterday. Kylie Minogue's Can't Get You Out of My Head on the Matty Roll.

give you love. Jason Derulo, who was on the show last week with Miss Jessica Malboy. That is Give You Love on the Oz Music Show tonight at Nova. Jess Malboy recently performed as part of the John Farnham tribute show in Melbourne a couple of weeks ago. If you missed it, you weren't able to get there, they are going to replay a re-edited version of that big John Farnham tribute concert in select Hoyt cinemas pretty soon. So watch this space.

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1: Peter from Finau is here. Number one dance record, Arcade. You're looking LA fresh right now. You've got a nice LA looking haircut. Yeah, right. You live in LA.
2: Do I?
1: Yeah, I think so.
2: This is an LA looking haircut.
1: I mean that like with good intention. You look fresh is what I want to say.
2: Thank you. I'm pretty jet lagged, but I was going to say I really like your jersey.
1: Oh, thank you.
2: It looks like the Real Madrid.
1: It's
2: colors,
1: Arsenal.
2: But it's not. It's Arsenal.
1: Yeah, and it's a Steph Catley jersey. She's at one of the Matildas. I'm a big fan.
2: Oh,
1: so.
2: Cool.
1: Yeah.
2: Respect.
1: How is it coming from America to Australia? How's it all feeling? What's the first thing you do when you get back?
2: I love coming to Australia. The first thing I do is get a coffee.
1: Of course, you have to.
2: And bacon. I get a breakfast sandwich.
1: Yes, because American bacon doesn't hit the same.
2: It's not the same.
1: It's kind of like a completely
2: different part of the pig.
1: Am I allowed to say that? Yeah, of course.
2: It's not the same, but they don't cook it the same. Like, it's, you have to burn it. Pretty much.
1: Disgusting.
2: It's crispy bacon.
1: Yes.
2: You get used to it.
1: Pinyao have worked with so many incredible artists. When was the last time you felt that buzz by an artist where an artist rolled into your studio and you went, this person's going to be massive?
2: A lot of the time these days you don't actually get in the room with people.
1: Yeah.
2: A lot of the time they're sending you things. But I mean, it's also sometimes you meet someone, like we worked with Chris Martin. We did a Coldplay remix. But normally when you do a remix, they just send you the parts and you do the remix and maybe you have a bit of contact with the artist, but it's normally just like, oh, here it is and whatever. But he was so involved and he was like, oh, come out to our studio in Malibu. And
1: he's old school.
2: Yeah, he is. And he's really actually cares about everything. And so we did a session with him, which is really unusual for a remix. And we played it to him for the first time in the studio and he was like, oh, I love it. I just don't like this section. So let's just get rid of that sound and I'm going to like play piano. And like he did some extra vocals which weren't on the original mix. You know, it was amazing to have that level of finesse, you know, from an artist.
1: Cool.
2: And it's so interesting. Like, I've never done that with like someone who remixed us.
1: Is there a song that you've always wanted to put a Pinyao touch on?
2: Stevie Wonder would obviously be amazing.
1: There was
2: a time when that like almost happened.
1: Wow.
2: To the point where I was like going through the whole catalog and like making notes and like really delving into it. And you just remind yourself how incredible he is. He's also just incredible. And he played all that, like every instrument on a lot of those records. You know, like Bowie, David Bowie, mm-hmm. like definitely. Like there's just so many people.
1: Yeah, the icons.
2: So many. And the incredible singers, you know, because you're going to, depending on how you approach it, you're probably going to like, you know, I don't know, change a lot of stuff in the music. But if you've got that voice
1: Diana
2: that speaks
1: Ross?
2: To people, it doesn't. Oh, absolutely.
1: Elvis.
2: Definitely. Elvis. Yeah, we did Elvis. Yeah, that was great. That was, and also that was with Baz Luhrmann, which is, you know, he's amazing to work with. So fascinated by music and knows so much about music, which is not every director is like that. You know, some directors are very hands-off and, yeah, so that was great. That was kind of deep in the pandemic we did that.
1: So cool. You've done so many cool things as Pinyao. You're on tour currently playing a couple of shows before the end of the year.
2: Yes, going to be really loud.
1: I have seen you guys before and you are loud. And Nick has also mentioned that sometimes he cries during a show. Does that still happen? Is he crying?
2: I don't know. I hope so.
1: Okay.
2: I hope he's
1: in
2: brought
1: like wonder
2: to tears.
1: Like
2: in a
1: beautiful way.
2: Yeah.
1: Yes, exactly.
2: Yeah. I don't know. Maybe he does that without me noticing.
1: Hey.
2: Well, I'm like more behind him with all the nerdy stuff. So maybe, I don't know, maybe
1: you
2: he's doing that secretly.
1: Yeah.
2: Maybe I...
1: Nick's over there having a moment and you're just vibing out on the synth.
2: I'm just, yeah, exactly.
1: Best.
2: Nerding out in my little cubbyhole.
1: You're the best. Thanks so much for always giving such beautiful answers to every question. Always a beautiful
2: chat.
1: Okay. Peter from
2: Pinyao. Thanks for having me.
1: Arcade album is out now as well. Congratulations and good luck with the shows.
2: Thank you. And thanks for supporting Australian music. I love your show.
1: Oh, honestly, it's the best job in the world. Let's do it. Pinyao, with the warning, this is Tu Corazon on the Matty Rowe Oz Music Show at Nova.

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0: Marty Rowe Oz Music Show, playing the Aussie artist who is going on tour with Benson Boone across Australia in November this year. That is Rule. And apparently Benson Boone has been spotted in Australia in Wollongong in the past few days. I don't know why he's hanging out in the Gong. And I don't know if that's true or not, but it means that Benson Boone is here in Australia more than a month out from the tour. He's just hanging. Will he backflip in the streets of Australia? Who knows? My name is Marty Rowe. This is the Marty Rowe Oz Music Show, celebrating Australian music as we do every Sunday night from 6 p.m. ARIA nominations dropped a few days ago. I want to get you across everything you need to know right now. All right, the ARIAs are going down November 18 this year at Sydney's Horton Pavilion. I still don't know what I'm wearing, but if anyone has like a cool, colourful suit hookup, slide in my DMs. Let me know. My name's Maddie Rowe. Here are the biggest headlines from ARIA nominations, which dropped a couple of days ago. In with an incredible 8 nominations is Australia's Genesis Owusu. You might have heard this song in the new Apple campaign. So Genesis having a great year. 8 nominations for him, and also 8 nominations for Tame Impala. This song has been everywhere this year. It has spent 18 weeks in the ARIA Singles Top 10. It's also nominated for 2 VMAs tomorrow. So that's the highest noms. 7 noms for the incredible Eka Vandal as well. She debuted at Coachella earlier in the year and opened for Deftones across Australia. Then you've got artists like G-Flip, who are up for 5 nominations alongside Baker Boy, Boy Soda, Miss Kanina and Nina Jirachi, while Troye Sivan, Dom Dolla and the DMAs have 4 nominations. Bed on Fire, G-Flip is also nominated for Song of the Year, which you can actually vote for. You can do that now on the ARIA's website. So Bed on Fire, potential Song of the Year. Sunny Federa's Think About Us, also up for Song of the Year, which we've played a bunch of on this show. And Dancing 2, Kelly Holiday, also a Song of the Year potential. So if you want to get involved in the ARIAs this year, head to the ARIAs website to vote. You can also jump on Spotify as well and vote this year. Winners are going to be revealed November 18th at the Horton Pavilion in Sydney. And I wanted to quickly highlight the best pop release category, which just has all of our incredible Aussie artists on it. Oz Music Show artists, I should say. G-Flip is nominated for best pop release for Bed on Fire. Kylie Minogue is in the category with Tame Impala and Troye Sivan. And I got to speak to one of my favorite Melbourne girl groups, Blusher. As soon as nominations dropped, Blusher are in the best pop release category. This is their first ever ARIA nomination. And I got to speak to Miranda from Blusher about it.
1: It's so crazy. Yeah, I think it's like so beautiful. And what a crazy category as well. Like, it's literally all of our favorite Australian artists in that category.
0: G-Flip, so, Kylie Minogue, yeah. Tame Impala, Troye Sivan. Blusher came up first in that best pop release category, and then you see the artists that follow. What was your immediate reaction?
1: I feel like seeing our like faces come up was kind of like a jump scare in the best way. I was just like, whoa.
0: I would love to see Blusher take out that best pop release category. First nomination ever. The ARIAs are going down November 18th. Congratulations to all of our amazing artists who were nominated. This is Raja from Blusher, ARIA nominated song right now.

0: 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This is the Maddie Rowe Oz Music Show. 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
0: 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I am Maddie, and the Fresh Find is where I play you a brand new Australian song you need to add to your playlist. This one is coming from an Aussie guy by the name of Nick Ward. You might have seen him support Troy Sivan on his last tour. This song is called Jenny, and any song with a repeated girl's name in it instantly is catchy to me. My mum's name is also Jenny, so shout out Jenny Rowe. I know she's listening. This song was written by Nick Ward when he was driving through Auckland suburbs in New Zealand. They were stopping at Chinese restaurants to write lyrics. So instantly this song feels really fun and playful, really casual as well. It's way more cash than a lot of Nick Ward's other stuff. This is really big, like 70s soft rock kind of anthem. I think you're really going to love this song. Jenny from Nick Ward is my fresh find on the Maddie Rowe Oz Music Show at Nova. Catch you tomorrow. Jenny.

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1: How's your Sunday night going, friends? It is Gem hanging out with ya. On Friday was a huge day with Tay-Tay dropping The Life of a Showgirl, the encore. So many incredible songs on there, including this one. It's Patient Zero on Nova.

0: Bruno Mars, I Just Might on Nova. American country pop artist Stella Lefty is a huge Swiftie.
1: I remember, like, right before my freshman year, there's that song 15 of hers that's like, it's your freshman year and you're gonna be here. And I remember, like, screaming those words with my dad. We were screaming them together.
0: That is so cute. Let's get on Stella Lefty's hit Boston right now on Nova. On a

0: highlight the LAs with There She Goes on Nova. This song is forever reminding us of off campus, and I love it. Aussie G Flip with Bed on Fire. This song is also up for Best Pop Release of the Arias, which is massive. I can't wait to play it for you next on Nova. Let's go. Nova.
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0: throwback from Mother Monster. We just danced on Nova, and I can't believe she's a mum now. So happy for her. And coming up,
1: 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It's good to see you.
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0: Just picture yourself hopping on that plane, going to Japan to see Benson Boone live with your bestie. He's such an incredible performer, and he does backflips as well, and it's amazing. It's like, how are you doing that while singing? He's so good live, and you'll be able to see him before he comes here for his tour in November, which is so exciting. 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Benson Boone is bringing his Wanted Man tour to Australia this November. Tickets are on sale now. For all the details, head to frontiertouring.com. And right now, a fresh hit from Tay Tay. I love this song. It's called Patient Zero on Nova.

0: Calvin Harris and Sam Smith with Desire on Nova. And Calvin is coming here next February for his tour, and it's sold out in minutes, so we added more dates.
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0: Well, that is Olivia Dean with Sam Fender, Rein Me In on Nova. To Japan to see Benson Boone live with your bestie. That trip of a lifetime. I'll tell you how. You can be there next on Nova. Nova.
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18: 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Go to Tokyo Disneyland. 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Benson Boone is bringing his Wanted Man tour to Australia this November. 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
1: That is Aussie Jack Ray with Look At You on Nova. He's definitely an Aussie to watch. This song is giving us those summer vibes. Aussie, Sunny Federa and Crystal. It's My Loving on Nova.

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I said you look so fine that I really wanna make you mine. 4, 5, 6, come on and get your kicks. Now you don't need

0: That is Ozzy Newport with Fickle on Nova. Coming up, this hit from Dave and Tev. With a rain dance, it plays on the other side of this on Nova.
1: Ladies, I know I'm not the only one. 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

0: She's on tour at the moment. That is Keita Alexander with Worth It on Nova. On Friday, Tay Tay dropped this brand new single. But if you wanna party with somebody who might know about the devil on his shoulder. Patient Zero from The Life of a Showgirl, The Encore, along with three other songs. They're all so amazing. I'm going to play this one for you next on Nova. Hey. Nova.
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0: Transit Jam on Friday, Taylor Swift dropped The Life of a Showgirl, The Encore, which includes four bonus songs. And this was the inspo behind one of the songs.
1: One of my friends told us that she had been reached out to by the new girlfriend of an ex of hers, asking for guidance on if she had had the same experiences with this guy that this new girlfriend was having, and just kind of how surreal those conversations can be.
0: I love that. 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

Australian Windows Bleeds on Nova. I love that he creates a lot of the visuals himself, like the artwork that he does. He's so talented. And right now, this here from our Aussie queen, Kylie Minogue. She's back in the country. This is Light Up on Nova.

0: It is so good to have them back. Rogue Traders teaming up with Danny Minogue, Dirty Dirty Disco on Nova. And Rogue Traders are also heading on tour soon. I can't wait to hear that song live and all of their throwbacks as well. They have so many amazing songs. We're sending you to see Benson Boone in Japan with your bestie. I'll tell you how you could be there next on Nova.
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0: They're back, Aussie DMAs with Hurricane on Nova. We want to set you to Japan to see Benson Boone. 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He does backflips on stage. I don't know how he does that. And Japan is such a beautiful place. 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Benson Boone is bringing his Wanted Man tour to Australia this November. 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
0: Sunday night going, friends. It is Jem hanging out with you on Friday. Tay-Tay dropped The Life of a Showgirl, The Encore, which includes 4 bonus tracks, including this one. It's called Patient Zero. This is Nova.

That is Ozzy Bergera with Gentlemen on Nova. Right now, fresh here from Ozzy, Sunny Federa teaming up with Libyanka. Little fun fact for you, this song was actually co-written by Ray. It's called Let Me Be in Your Arms on Nova.

0: Why can't you sleep?
1: The Kid Laroi with Sleep on Nova. Mitch Turi and Nikki Osborne are back tomorrow from 4 p.m. sending you to see Benson Boone in Japan before he heads down under for his tour this November. And coming up, this fresh hit from Hugel. Giving us those summer vibes. It plays next on Nova.
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0: I love that Lady Hawk. It is My Delirium. Friday night, Ricky Lee and Tim, we're just playing bangers between now and 7.
1: And you're a real Lady Hawk girl.
0: I love her so much.
1: She's watching you rock out with your during that song.
0: She was like Lord before Lord.
1: Yeah, I seen.
0: New Zealand and cool. Just so cool. And I would even say a little bit underrated. Go check out Lady Hawk this weekend. Just stream her like crazy.
1: What do you think is the best Lady Hawk song?
0: My Delirium's up there. Paris is Burning's great. So many. Just go check them out. Right now, though, not the serious reasons, but the funny reasons you may have called. 000.
1: Maybe one of the kids accidentally called because they lost their teddy and they thought that was the thing that you do. Or did grandma have, like, heartburn and she thought she was having a heart attack? You know what I mean? Like, not real things.
0: No, not
1: but
0: real
1: were
0: things.
1: Were there some silly things? And we obviously don't encourage this. Was there a reason that you called 000 that you maybe didn't need to?
0: This is a bit of an emergency. This story you're about to tell us.
1: This is an emergency. Police in England are begging residents to stop misusing emergency service calls after a man called to complain that the gin he ordered was alcohol-free.
0: And gin?
1: Obviously, it was an emergency that he needed immediate assistance with.
2: Is it possible to send a police car or something down to Tesco Extra to mediate over a problem? I've just gone in now. They've got these miniature Gordon gin with tonic. It's in the alcohol section. I'm going over the park because it's nice and cool and sitting in shade, and I look at it, it's zero alcohol. And I just brought it back.
3: You need to take that with Tesco, is it? That's not
2: no, because I'm really angry.
0: So you bought a little Gordon's gin from Tesco that was alcohol free.
1: Yeah.
0: And he's called emergency.
1: To come and sort it out because it's got no alcohol in it. And the emergency service person
0: right.
1: Just said, okay, this is not a police matter, which it isn't. But obviously he was very worked up about it.
0: It is confusing over there when they sell alcohol in supermarkets.
1: They do that in New Zealand too.
0: Do they?
1: Just next to the veggies.
0: I know our supermarkets are own like BWS and Liquorland and stuff like that, but it's in the actual aisles.
1: Yeah, it's amazing. And in the US, they do that as well. It's so good.
0: All right, let's go to Lauren.
4: So I had moved out of home for the first time and I was living on my own, and I heard like the most horrific breaking, smashing noises and stuff coming from like my kitchen area.
1: Oh
4: so the bedroom
1: God.
4: Was pretty separate from, it was down a hallway, and immediately panicked, worst case scenario, thought someone was breaking into the
1: of
4: home.
1: Of course.
4: Called 000, panicking, someone's broken into the home, blah, blah, blah, blah. And then the sound just immediately stopped. And I thought, okay, well, a burglar's just not going to stop whatever they're doing. They're pretty rampant from all of my Law and Order SVU days.
1: Oh, of course. Anyway, from all of your deep, deep research.
4: Yes, exactly. those crime documentaries, they really came in handy. And then went down the hallway, and I have a massive Maine Coon cat, and she'd obviously found a cockroach or something and was just playing the most violent game of chases. Everything smashed, everything broken, water glasses smashed everywhere, and she just stared up at me. And the most like embarrassing thing as well is that they go, okay, who do you want us to send? Police? And I go, whoopsies.
1: Oh, no.
0: Those cats are massive as well.
1: Really?
0: Those, oh, yeah.
1: Jermaine, can you pull up a photo of one of those?
0: They are huge.
1: What's it called?
0: Maine Coon.
1: A Maine Coon cat.
0: Yeah.
1: Oh, my gosh.
0: Beck, hello. Why? Is it your 3-year-old son that called 000?
5: Yeah, he was at daycare and they were learning about 000 and all the fire police, and he called the fire brigade on the daycare telephone.
1: Just to say hi?
5: Yeah, he did. He got through. He actually got through to the fire brigade, and then they were like, why is he on the phone? And they took the phone off him and they were like, no, we actually don't need you. We're really sorry.
1: Oh, buddy.
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0: Bruno Mars has just announced his huge tour around Australia, livenation.com.au, the place to go. Tickets on sale everywhere September 4, but there's some pre-sale information and stuff like that.
1: It's going to be an amazing show. From what I've seen already online of the shows over in the US, it just looks like such an incredible show. And what a vibe, what an artist. He's got so many amazing songs. I'm a huge
0: fan. And shout out to our little mate Joel Creasy, who had him on his show today as well.
1: Amazing. Flew all the way to NYC to interview the man himself. That?
0: God, Bruno and Joel, what a couple.
1: Oh, power couple, am I right?
0: From New York City to Bali.
1: This is quite a serious story, actually. I personally find it funny.
0: I didn't realise it was so serious until I saw the way it was being reported. I'm like, am I missing something here? Have I not read the fine print?
1: I know. So what's happened is an Aussie man, you might have seen this, has been arrested after allegedly, I mean, it's not really alleged.
0: I've seen the video.
1: We've all seen the CCTV footage of the man doing the dirty on a driveway in Bali, right?
0: Private property, I think, is the issue.
1: Yes. The issue is public acts of decency and sex outside of marriage are both illegal in Indonesia, and foreigners caught fornicating, God, I love that word, can face jail time. So that's the big issue here, right? We're Aussies. We kind of find it funny. The 27-year-old was allegedly caught in the act

0: In the spa at the resort on our honeymoon.
1: Yeah.
2: Not in Bali?
0: No, in the Maldives to be exact.
1: Oh,
2: Ricky's favourite joint.
1: In the spa that other people then have to go in. Brendan,
2: listen
1: you
2: to
1: dirty
2: his cheeky
1: dog. Good on you, Brendan.
2: Shannon, where were you?
3: We're supposed to be playing Spotlight at our caravan park, and we end up going behind the boat sheds and doing it.
2: Okay.
1: When the mood strikes, you've just got to get it done.
2: Boat shed, spa, but just don't do it in Bali.
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astray. Reminiscing on those past days. I thought you didn't know with my last name, but that changed. And I traveled around the world, think where you living at now. I heard you moved to Austin, got an apartment and settled down. And every once in a while, I start texting, write a paragraph, but then I delete the message. Think about you like a pastime. I could buy you a river, get you baptized. Or I wasn't ready to act right. Used to always think I'd get you back.

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1: Kate Blanchett, she is going to become a visiting professor at Oxford University. 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
1: One day I'll fly away, fly away.
2: Jodie and Hazy.
3: We had so much fun yesterday when we were talking about awkward moments. This is on the back of producer Maggie, who has another job. How very dare she? Mm. In a Pilates studio, and she was showing someone through, and she pulled out what she thought was a vape, and she said, "Excuse me, you cannot do that in here."
4: Did she sweetie her as well? "Excuse me, sweetie.
3: You can't do that in here. Put that vape away." And the lady was like, "That's my insulin pump, and my blood sugar levels are dangerously low." But on the back of that, we took some amazing calls, and this was one of them. Dee from Semaphore, you worked at a restaurant. What happened?
5: Yeah, so this was during the Fringe, and I worked at a restaurant, and it was like prime peak hour, and they had finished their mains, and I was like, "Oh, you know, do you want dessert?" And it's really important that they're French here.
3: Okay.
5: And they were like, "Yeah, can we have two avocados?" And I looked at them. I was like, "Avocados?" And they were like, "Yeah, avocados." And I was like, "Avocados?" And they were like, "Yes, avocados." And they just looked at me like I was insane. And I was like, "Okay, no problem." So I went to the kitchen and I was like, "Table so-and-so want two avocados for dessert." And they looked at me like I was batshit crazy. I was like, "Listen, man, they're French. Like, I don't know what they eat for dessert. Like, they eat snails. Like, they could eat anything." And I said, like, "What do you want us to do?" I said, "Slice up avocados and put it on two plates."
3: Yeah.
5: So I went over there awkwardly during peak hour carrying two plates of sliced avocados with a little bit of, I think it was like, sugar on it or something, icing sugar. And I walked over there. I was like, "Oh, two avocados." And they looked at me like I was insane. And they were like, "No, two affogatos."
4: Affogatos. Oh, replace a V.
5: Oh,
4: put an F there.
5: God. And the entire restaurant watched me put these avocados to them and then walked away. And it was like the entire rush. They just didn't care that their food was like so invested in the avocado.
3: Oh, my God. Oh, I loved it. D's gone, "Well, it's dessert." So it was pretty.
5: Oh, it was so sugar.
6: Bloody French. I don't know what they're into.
5: They eat some really interesting delicacies. So,
3: no.
5: You know, avocados make sense, I guess.
4: Gosh. Just switch though. They're like, "Oh, you weirdos. Here's your avocados."
3: Yeah.
4: Oh, no. Okay.
5: Oh, God, there's so many, but that one.
3: If we're going to make you feel better by giving you a $200 Charles Worth nuts pack.
4: Yeah, well deserved. Well deserved.
3: I mean, my heart's very much with Julianne, whose daughter stole her personal device from the top drawer. But anyway, Dee.
4: Okay. Oh,
5: no, I feel that one too.
3: Yeah.
5: Yeah, I feel that. They took it out at the airport.
4: Oh, my God.
5: I had to carry it through the plane.
4: Jeez. Dee, we're going to call you again, I reckon. You've got some stories we need to hear.
5: Yeah, all good. Thank you.

0: Jodie and Hazy on Nova.
1: Have you ever been to a medical appointment and it's been the element of surprise? I had one the other day.
2: What do you mean by surprise?
1: Surprise. Like, I'll get to that in just a
2: physically,
1: moment.
2: Physically?
1: Yes. So I was scheduled after an appointment with the gynecologist just to have a pelvic exam.
2: Now, explain to us what a gynecologist does.
1: Oh, are you kidding me? You've had three kids, for God's sake. Your wife would have seen a gyno. I think
2: if there's one profession which I'm allowed to not know much about, it's probably gynecology, isn't it?
1: Did you never Surely. Go to Cara's appointments with her?
2: With the gynecologist?
1: Yes.
2: No. Is that a thing?
1: Obstetrician, gynecologist, no?
2: No.
1: Wow.
2: Was I supposed to go to the gynecologist?
1: Woman really does go it alone, doesn't
2: what?
1: She?
2: Keep an eye on her. What do you mean? Like what?
1: Well, that's when you find out how your baby's going and how it's progressing and everything. And
2: oh, then, yeah, we did that.
1: Oh, okay. Well, that, my friend, is an obstetrician and or a gynecologist.
2: Very good stuff. Okay. He was a doctor to me. They're all doctors.
1: Right.
2: Yes.
1: They're all just high.
2: Yeah, it's all fancy talk. Oh, yeah.
1: Anyway, so she scheduled me in for a pelvic ultrasound. And I thought, right, cool, I'll just go along and it'll be like any other ultrasound. You've had an ultrasound before in your life.
2: Yeah, they're always disastrous.
1: Well, oh, for you. All the results.
2: Did you know every time I went for a scan or an ultrasound, never good news.
1: Really?
2: Never good news.
1: Okay. So I just thought it was going to be like when you do have a baby and they just get the little thing out that's a bit cold and they put some lube on it and then they rub it over your tummy or your pelvic area.
2: Oh, my God. Sorry to cut you off, but I'm doing it. Congratulations.
1: What? What? Shut up.
2: Are you pregnant?
1: No.
2: Oh, okay. Sorry.
1: I had someone in the street ask me if I was pregnant the other day. Oh. I'm not even kidding.
2: How'd that go down?
1: Not well. She said, oh, you're going again. And I went, no.
2: Okay, maybe we'll touch on that traumatic moment a little bit later on a different stage.
1: I digress. It just happened on the same day. So I walk into this appointment with this gorgeous nurse and she was so lovely. And she said to me, I'm just going to get this out of the way and then I'll be a professional sonographer. She goes, I love your show. You make me laugh.
2: It's nice.
1: You guys make us cry. Like, I love it. I listen every single morning. And I was like, cool.
3: Fantastic. Oh, now she's on a promo.
2: Oh.
1: And then she's like, jump up on the table. And then we were just chatting for ages about, you know, her kids and my kids and blah, blah, blah. And it was really, really nice. And then she goes, should we get this exam underway? And I went, yes, sure. And she goes, okay, lie down. And you have to do the thing where you pull down your pants and you put the sheet over her. And she comes out with this device that can, how do I describe it? It was a
3: just
1: good.
3: Just say it bluntly and go for it. Rip the band-aid
1: okay,
3: off.
1: Okay. It was a good 30 centimetres, but my God, it looked like a sex toy.
2: Oh, gosh.
1: Not that I've ever seen one. Like, just from what my friends
2: like some me. Sort of scanning wand or something.
1: Yes, yeah. It was. But I didn't realise, Andrew Hayes, it was an internal exam.
2: Whoa.
1: Yep. So I wasn't prepared for that. So, legs
2: How
1: up.
2: How could you not be prepared for
1: well,
2: that?
1: I didn't know. I just thought ultrasound was going to be on the outside.
2: I would feel like, and I can't speak on behalf of Lace, but I feel like that is something that you would have to mentally prepare
1: no,
2: for.
1: No, I wasn't.
2: Physically
1: yes.
2: is prepared for as well.
1: Yes, and I wasn't at all. So we've gone from chat, chat, chat, oh, God, love Nova, love Jodie and Hazy show to whoop. Again, we were just chatting the whole time, but it's quite the process. It's a good 10, 15 minutes of exploration just to make sure all your ovaries and your fallopian tubes and everything's intact.
2: Yeah.
1: Turns out it is. You're okay, welcome.
2: Fantastic. Great result. Can I ask when she try and sort of go through that process of inserting, did she do the whole Nova? Because you've got the Nova connection now.
1: No, she didn't.
2: Right.
1: But what I do recall from that whole experience was looking at that device thinking, God, Andrew would be jealous.
2: Oh, yeah. The probe gets Greg knocking on its door. You right, mate? You right?
1: You've seen more of that than I have in the last two years.
2: Got that I don't have?
0: Jodie and Hazy. In the morning.
4: Tim. Do you know who's coming to Sydney in December?
5: Oh, yeah.
4: I know, I heard. Salt and Pepper's here.
5: You know, I played table tennis with Salt and Pepper backstage.
4: You didn't go easy, did you?
5: No, I got a good spin shot. So
4: okay.
5: Can't remember if it was Salt or Pepper, but one of them was really annoyed at my spin shot.
4: Really? One of them was spicy. One of them was salty. They're like, what a man, what a man, what a man, what a mighty good man.
0: And Tim.
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1: Oh! Why are you going to the airport? Flying somewhere? What happened at the airport?
2: Yes, and this is on the back of probably my favourite caller of the year, and that is Dee, and we spoke to her yesterday, and she revealed this little tidbit of information about what she was forced to take out of her bag at the airport. My heart's very much with Julianne, whose daughter stole her personal device from the top drawer. But anyway, Dee.
3: Okay. Oh, no, Dee. I feel that one too.
2: Yeah.
3: I feel that. They took it out at the airport.
1: Oh, my God.
3: I had to carry it through the plane.
2: Oh, my God.
1: Jeez. Dee, we're going to call you again, I reckon. You've got some stories we need to hear.
3: Yeah.
1: You should never travel with it. I've always said that. You got to leave it at home. And when Dee said I had to take it through the airport, what, like on a leash or something? What do you mean?
2: Or at least put it in the luggage that goes under the... Like, don't put it in your carry-on.
1: Yeah, not the carry-on.
2: Sake, because it's quite a distinctive shape, isn't it?
1: Doesn't it come up just a treat in the scan?
2: And I would dare say that it wouldn't be the most overly exciting job watching those bags go through the scanners.
1: So, no.
2: So that would make their day.
1: As excitable as the instrument can get.
2: Yes.
1: Not as exciting finding it as a security guard.
2: Exactly right.
1: 13-24-10, what happened at the airport? Do you know what I saw the other day?
2: What?
1: I saw a bloke get arrested. I don't know what happened, but he was a scary-looking dude. He was covered in tats. And he got arrested at security check-in point at Adelaide Airport.
2: No way.
1: And I'm still trying to work out exactly what happened, but he got taken away. There was like three people. I feel like they knew he was going to be there.
2: Yeah.
1: Because three people then took him inside and he was going to a terminal. So would that mean it's a criminal that's getting taken to another state and like... chauffeured out by the cops. They're all plainclothes cops as well.
2: So when you say taken down, so he's walked through and then they've all jumped through. On him?
1: No, they didn't jump on him, but they're all surrounded by it and everyone's watching. I was like, oh, don't make eye contact because, you know.
2: Oh, no. So if they were in plainclothes, he's obviously a criminal from interstate that they've brought into Adelaide.
1: Right.
2: I reckon.
1: Okay.
2: There
1: was like four people around him. He was a scary looking dude. He was big and bulky.
2: Yeah.
1: Handcuffs, all sorts of things. And he knew it too. He was like, yeah, what? What?
2: Were you looking out from the Cooper's Bar?
1: And I was like, you know, oh, yeah, come get me. Ah!
2: I'm going to say this on behalf of your colleagues at Channel 7. Did you think to film it? Because that might have been
1: I was like, oh, don't make eye contact because, you know.
2: Oh, no. So if they were in plain clothes, he's obviously a criminal from interstate that they've brought into Adelaide.
1: Right.
2: I reckon.
1: Okay.
2: There
1: was like four people around him. He was a scary looking dude. He was big and bulky.
2: Yeah.
1: Handcuffs, all sorts.

0: No, it's just a criminal.
1: Stand down. Not anymore, it's not. No. Zach Butters should be escorted through the airport in handcuffs.
0: Journo's all around him.
1: Yeah, exactly. I had a situation where I had to go through the scanner, you know, where you stand there and you put your arms out.
0: Isn't that a fun position?
1: Isn't it?
0: Yeah.
1: It's a very vulnerable position.
0: It's as vulnerable as you can get. All of your little areas are exposed.
1: And you just think, well, you're going to go through and nothing's going to... Anyway, I got summoned on the other side and they were like, empty your pockets. And I was like, what? What's going on? And so very embarrassingly, I just started these hormone patches, right? Oh. So I had to take my hormone patches out of my pocket because they thought it was a suspicious looking package.
0: Wow.
1: Mm. I was like, rang my husband. I said, I just got searched for hormone packages. I mean, where's my life at?
0: What do they think you're going to do? What do they think you're going to smoke them or something?
1: No, or just go into some sort of violent rage if I didn't have them on.
0: Yeah, use it as a weapon.
1: What did you see at the airport, Millie?
2: Well, so it was me. Me and my partner at the time, we were going to Bali and we were going through like the checked baggage and everything being scanned. And they pulled me off to the side and gone, look, you've got something suspicious in your bag. Mm. And they're like, oh, we think you have a screwdriver in your carry-on.
1: Oh.
2: And I was like, kept on assuring them. I was like, what? But why would I have a screwdriver? Yeah. Why would I have a screwdriver in my bag? Pulling absolutely everything out at the time. And it was one of those early morning flights. So we had been waiting in the line for ages.
1: Yeah.
2: Or getting close to almost missing our flight. Pulled everything out of my bag to find out that it was a leg razor.
1: Oh, man.
2: And as I finished packing up all of the things, we've both heard our names being called over. We're about to miss our flight. And our gate was at the right at the end of the airport. So we're both just absolutely legging it. So, hence because I had a screwdriver in my bag.
0: Whoa. That is an excellent story. It happens though, Joe. It happens. Mm-hmm. Remember that time a fair while ago when I accidentally smuggled in 4.2 kilos of marijuana into Bali?
1: Yeah. Okay.
0: You know, I had to stay in Bali for like 10 years.
1: Okay, Chappelle.
0: Oh, hang on. That was Chappelle's call. No. Friend of a friend.
1: Please put a disclaimer on that for any of the cops listening out there.
0: I did not smuggle in 4.2 kilos of marijuana.
1: No. And spend a quality decade at Curry
0: Accidentally.
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1: Dethroned the big fella yesterday. $1,500. So we start up again at 250 thanks to Automasters for a little Friday edition.
2: Yes, and we go to St. Clair and Paul. Good morning.
3: Hello, Jodie.
2: Hello.
3: How are you?
2: We're good.
4: It's not St. Paul, is it? No, it's St. He's from St. Clair.
1: Yeah, but it's Paul.
4: Are you a saint? Could you be up for a sainthood at some stage, Paul? Or you've done a couple of bad things.
3: More so a knighthood, I reckon.
4: I like the confidence, Paul. That's what you need going into your 60 seconds.
2: All right,
3: it'll
2: Paul.
3: Be Sir Polly after this one.
2: Okay. So you know how this rolls, right? 60 seconds sure on the clock. You just have to have the power at the end of it. You're good to go.
3: Good to go. Let's go.
2: Let's do it.
1: Let's go, St. Paul.
2: What is the national dish of Japan?
3: Sushi.
2: Yes. On TV, what time does the 7:30 report start?
3: 7:30?
2: Yeah, maths time. What's 2 plus 94?
3: 96.
2: Yep. What road did Dorothy walk along in The Wizard of Oz?
3: The Yellow Brick Road.
2: Yes. In which sport did Jason Dizzy Gillespie represent Australia?
3: The cricket.
2: Yes. Lanolin comes from which farm animal?
3: Sheep.
2: Yep. Give the full name of Aussie sportsman Thorpedo.
3: Ian Thor.
2: Yes. What is the popular dessert that's made of meringue, cream and fruit?
3: Popular dessert.
2: Yep.
3: Pass.
2: Oh, over to you, Fitz. It's Pavlova. Where in Australia is our highest mountain, Mount Kosciuszko? Whereabouts?
4: New South Wales.
2: Yes. Name a colour of skivvy features in The Wiggles.
4: Red.
2: Yep. True or false, dogs.
1: Oh!
4: Paul's on fire.
2: Oh, my gosh.
4: And you know, the dessert questions would stump me as well, but I got pavlova. Yeah. It's the meringue. As soon as you said meringue, I want pavlova.
2: All right. Well, there's no need to rub it into Paul.
1: I've got a question for you guys. Which part of a sheep is lanolin from?
4: Yeah.
2: It's the oil from their wool.
1: Oh, really?
4: Yeah. I put it on my lips when I go to bed. I go to bed every night and put lanolin on my lips.
2: Do you, doll?
1: Yes. Get rid of the pash rash.
4: That's why they're so... that's why they're so smooth.
2: Oh, dear. Interesting. I can't believe you grew up on a farm and you didn't know that lanolin was from sheep.
1: I did not know that. Yeah. And Mum would give me lanolin whenever we get windburn and stuff. So, yeah, I didn't know it was from sheep.
2: Oh, yeah. Did you ever say, Deirdre, where's that from?
1: No, I didn't. Uh-huh. Unbelievable sense.
4: Well, what were you doing to the sheep? That's the question. They reversed onto me, officer. He reversed onto me, officer.
1: It's lanolin, I swear, officer. It's lanolin.
4: Sorry, Paul.
1: Okay. $500 up for grabs on Monday. We're going in 50 seconds. Return.
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16: Nathan, Nat and Sean. This is Nova.
17: Come on, boys, let's have a ball.
18: Morning, everybody. Happy Friday before the grand final.
19: Hello, Rove
18: McManus stayed the night. Hi, Rove.
19: Well, I couldn't miss out on a day like today. It's grand final EV.
18: You've got a plane to catch today. You're headed east.
19: I'm headed east. I'm going to be there. I'll be sharing it with Mum, which we did in 2013.
18: Oh,
19: and
18: that went
19: beautiful. For a much better result this time around. I came back from America for that one.
18: Maybe, because you've discussed that perhaps it's your hat that gets them across the line if you wear the wrong hat.
19: It's a very clear scientifically proven reason.
18: Mum.
19: You know what? Yeah, does Mum's bad luck outweigh my cat's good luck?
18: Got some bad news, Coralie.
19: Let's find out who I'm going to love more by the end of the day.
18: On today's show, so Sean is in Melbourne ahead of the grand final because he's got cup presenting duties and all the rest of it. But Sean trying to get into his Airbnb is a tale you do not want to miss. It's so funny. So funny. You think it'd be easy?
19: Why? Well, no, it wouldn't. He doesn't do anything easily.
18: Mm-hmm.
19: Can I, having not heard this story yet, suggest it's because he wasn't organised and didn't have all his information correct?
18: Well, even the information he was given makes you scratch your head.
19: There was
18: a lot.
19: Too much information.
18: Yeah.
19: How does he... How does he not fall over more? I just feel he should be bumping in. He should be. Sean's like a trapped bird in your house. Like, he's just smacking. Like, he should be smacking.
18: Why don't you just go in the window? You just go out the window.
19: The door is open. Just walk straight out this way. This way. And he's smacking against the glass.
18: You've known him a very long time, Ro.
19: Oh, yeah.
18: All of your life.
19: This does not end well.
18: We also catch up with Kath Lochnan from Fox Footy, who she's a Dockers fan too. So she is up and about.
19: She is. It's going to be a very exciting after party.
18: Yeah. Yes. So, yeah, she's emceeing the after party for the Dockers, which means it's either the greatest gig of your life or the absolute worst.
17: Yeah. I wonder which would drink more.
18: Have you emceed one of those, or you've been to one of those?
19: I've been to one of those in...

0: Nat and Sean on Nova.
1: Emma Driscoll. We do want to dive a little deeper on the injury. So you cut your thumb because you were trying to prise the lid off your moisturiser with a very sharp knife. Is that accurate?
2: Yes, that is accurate, Nat. And I just wedged this knife under, again, very impulsively, and then just...
1: Shoved as hard as you could?
2: Yep, shoved as hard as I could upwards, and it's just gone straight through the pad of my thumb.
3: Oh, God.
4: And it's a deep cut. We can see it now.
2: Yeah. But also, like, really silly getting a sharp cutting knife, like one that you would literally cut an onion with, has sliced my thumb. So surely other people, though, have done this.
1: Because, I mean, just to you're not an idiot, right? Because you're a physiotherapist.
4: How'd you get in the ATAR?
5: But also, physiotherapist.
1: Yeah, she's a physio.
4: In the 80s?
1: Which means you need your hands, right?
2: Different though, Nat. I'm book smart. If it comes to crossing the road or getting my cleanser lid off, I can't do it.
1: I'm be left unsupervised.
3: Oh, no, what am I then? I don't think I'm book smart or street smart.
2: But you're pretty, Joel.
1: You look smart.
3: Thanks, babe.
4: Yeah, well done.
3: I once got a huge gash on my leg that should have had surgery on, and so now it's just really badly scarred from slipping over, getting out of... An ice bath.
4: Really?
3: I deserve that. I really deserve that. Yeah.
2: No recovery.
4: An ice bath.
1: My injury that's very similar to yours, a similar position on my thumb, except it's sliced into the pad of my thumb, was because I was slicing a potato on a mandolin slicer. And I had the thought, right? The thought entered my mind, I better just get that guard to help protect it because as the potato gets sliced down, it gets closer. And I'll just get that. And I thought, get the protective guard, it went sliced straight into my thumb.
2: No.
3: We're making potato gratin.
4: Oh, my God.
1: And so then, similar. I went to urgent care and they glued it shut for me. But I still don't have the feeling back 100% in that area. Yeah. And that's got to be
4: And in your heart.
1: Ago.
4: How did that work?
1: Yeah, I know. Turned my heart to stone, Sean.
3: Jack once, we used to have this very heavy gate on the old place that we lived in, and Jack once like slammed his finger in there, but this is like during the height of COVID, like everyone's freaking out, and it looked bad, but I was like, oh, get over it, the hospitals are overrun, you can't go in there with a bad finger.
4: That's true.
3: And he left it a week. In that time, we went kayaking, because we're like, that's a socially distant sport. A week later, I found out he had 3 broken fingers.
2: No.
4: Oh.
3: And here's me like, get over it.
1: Yeah.
3: Whoopsies.
1: Yeah. So why do you think Joel's a bad person? No.
4: Yeah, 13,
3: 14,
4: no, absolutely not.
3: Toughen up.
1: 13, 24, 10. We do want to talk about these injuries that maybe it's just a really good example of why you shouldn't be left unsupervised with something sharp.
4: Yeah.
1: Have you injured yourself in a way that you just like...
3: I'm an adult. Like, how's this happening?
1: Yeah. This just proves that you're book smart.
4: Exactly. How can you use a sharp knife to open a moisturiser?
2: It was quick. A quick decision. Let's go. I've got chronic ADHD. It was impulsive.
1: The skin was drying out. Like, you've got to be that far around.
3: How dry was your skin that you were in such a hurry?
2: I had to get to the airport.
0: Nathan, Nat and Sean. Nova.

0: Nathan.
1: Nat.
0: Nat.
1: And Sean.
2: Nova.
1: Nova.
3: Nemo Driscoll's still in the house because we're talking about her thumb.
4: Yeah, we are.
3: Which she managed to injure by prizing the lid of her moisturiser in a hurry. It was really stuck on. You used a very sharp knife slice straight into your thumb.
5: Oh, and those little slices like paper cuts, they're so painful.
3: It's not a little slice, Joel. Yeah. It's a gash.
6: It's a gash, and I'm just going thumbs up to that one because I want to hear what the callers have to say.
4: Did you have to speak to the coach about that? Did you go and see Lisa and say...
6: Imagine. No, I reckon, though, that my medical information was passed on to her because I did tell the doctor, obviously, having to sort it out.
3: Lisa's like, why are you trying to take...
6: Lisa would have been like, don't use this as an excuse.
3: Yeah, but why is O'Driscoll taking a lot of one-handed grabs today? Yeah.
5: You can't get endo for a paper cut.
3: Let's go to Chelsea in Double View. Hi, Chelsea.
7: Good morning.
3: Now, did your sister suffer one of these cuts that proves she shouldn't be left alone with sharp things?
7: Yes, absolutely. She was asked to babysit me for the first time. She's my older sister.
4: Yep. Mm-hmm.
7: She decided to... Mum had left dinner out for us, but she decided, no, she was going to cook hamburgers. So she got frozen hamburger patties out of the freezer.
5: Yeah.
7: Couldn't get them open. So got the biggest knife she could find.
5: Oh, no.
7: Held the patties in the palm of her hand and jammed the knife straight through the frozen meat and into the soft, squishy, very fatty part of your thumb pad.
4: Of your thumb pad, yep.
7: And it just oozes fat. So she had stitches.
5: Oh, my gosh. What does your sister do for a living?
7: She's probably going to kill me after this. So.
4: She's a Rhodes Scholar, isn't she?
5: Oh, so she's a murderer, is she?
7: Yeah, maybe after this. She's in property settlement.
3: Okay.
5: Right. Yeah,
3: once again, book smart, I suspect.
5: Yeah. But it's so these people have to get eight for A to B every day. Mm. I'm one of those people. How?
3: Mm.
5: How do I have made it through 36 years of life?
3: Yeah. No, we're all mystified. let's go to Shanae in Rockingham. Hi, Shanae. Was it you who can't be left unsupervised around dangerous things?
8: Yeah.
3: What happened?
8: Yes. Look, there's many, many, many stories, but the most popular one is I had a clothes dryer fall on my head. And
5: what happened? That's a new one.
3: How?
8: So I was staying at my sister-in-law's and putting washing in the dryer, and I had the bracket, you know, with the dryer on the wall, and I'm putting the clothes in the washing machine, and just thought to myself, oh, I've got to grab that out and turn it inside out. It's a bit delicate.
3: Yeah.
8: And as I lift it up, the whole dryer just, as it was on, just fell on and hit the back of my head.
4: Whoa.
8: And I almost knocked myself out. I got a big cut on the back of my head, and my sister-in-law and stuff, I had to run in and pull the dryer off the top of me. had to go to hospital. And the worst thing is I just said to my boss that I would cover her for her first holiday since she's had babies and stuff. And I had to call her, and she was at the airport and said, I can't come
3: She's
8: in.
3: At the airport.
5: Oh, she's at the airport.
8: My head.
5: I know, and that sounds made up. That's like the dog 100%. Ate my homework. When you have to explain it as well, the dryer fell on my head.
3: Yeah.
8: I just went to her and then her boss and then get cover.
3: That's the last thing, Shanae. You're what's known in the business as a liability.
4: Yeah, for sure.
3: Thank you. Misty's in Valdivis. Hi, Misty. Talk to us. Who's done an O'Driscoll and can't be left unsupervised with sharp things?
9: My mum. She loves to cut herself, and we just headed down south, me and my family, and my stepdad sent me a message going, Mum's told me not to tell you, but
5: I love messages
9: we're at the hospital.
3: Yes.
9: And she's shoved the knife straight through the avocado and literally cut the top off her finger, and it was just hanging there. So the photo I received was some cloth with her hand and the finger sort of slightly above it.
4: above
9: the rest of the finger.
3: The old avocado pip.
4: Every time.
6: I've always got everyone.
9: Like, every time we go away, my mum does something and we get this message and it's like, oh, my God. But, yeah, so she's had it stitched. She had to have it stitched back on, but she still doesn't have feeling like you, Nat. There's no... Yeah. She can poke it, prod it, and then she's like, nah, can't feel
4: a thing.
5: Yeah, be careful. Mum needs to stay in a hotel, not, yes, you know, in service departments.
3: Missy, you've got to stop going away. That's clearly the answer to this problem. Yeah. But the avocado, be careful cutting avocados. Anybody who works in ED can tell you, they get a million of them.
4: Yep.
3: It happens all the time. I've done it, like that, but I it was just the tip of the knife went into the palm of my hand. So it was kind of just sticking out, but it didn't, you know, wasn't
5: You're
3: too
5: tough.
3: Bad.
5: You wouldn't have felt
4: it. Yeah, Terry, same thing.
6: My friend's got a photo of the knife through the hand where
3: on the tip's coming out the other side.
6: No, not the tip though. The skin had still been like still attached, but you can
4: bubbly.
6: See the edge of the knife. Like the knife's through. But
3: and then on the
6: skin
3: on the
6: has
3: back
6: just
3: of
6: been
3: the...
6: pulled on the back of the palm. Yep. Literally. But the skin hadn't been
3: broken on that side. Wild. Right.
6: I know.
3: Yeah.
5: I feel like
3: avocado's
5: unwell.
3: Trying to kill you.
0: Nathan, Nat and Sean. Nova. Ricky Lee and Tim.
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2: Peter Overton is here. Oh, so
6: Welcome.
2: Good to be here. I love seeing you guys as Sydney comes to life. It's just wonderful. I could sit here all morning with you guys. It's so easy and so easy to listen to. You're so welcoming and so good. We'll chop
10: you're
2: it
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0: Nathan, Nat and Sean.
1: Came across an article yesterday by the great author Tracy Cox.
2: Yes.
1: And she has come up with the seven loaded questions that can blow up your marriage.
2: What are you Googling?
1: You don't want to know my history.
2: So oh, you're either Greek or the algorithm has really honed in on something, Sean. Keep going.
1: Now, some of these questions, it's supposed to be for the men and women, whether whatever relationship you're in,
2: yes. Okay,
1: to look at each other and have these conversations. I suggest it's weighted a little bit more one way to the other. But here is the first question you should avoid, Natalie.
2: Oh, so these are the questions that you shouldn't say.
1: You need to be careful about answering is probably the...
2: Oh, so how you answer yes. these questions, it becomes a touch point for your marriage. And if you do it wrong, it's going to be all over. Is that what you're saying?
1: Correct. Question number one. Have I put on weight lately?
2: Okay, that is a loaded question, isn't it?
1: Yeah.
2: And the correct answer, Sean?
1: Well, you can say, oh, I haven't really noticed. You seem a bit down on yourself lately. What's going on? And then you...
2: I see. So, you use that as an opener to exploring whether they're having any emotional difficulties. Interesting. What would you say?
1: No, this doesn't happen to me, right? But, you know, I'm quite touchy on my weight because yes. I weigh myself all the time.
2: Yes.
1: So Megan, when she's not in a good mood with me, and if I jump out of the shower, she'll just give me a look and I'll nearly go start crying. I really will.
2: That's all it takes.
1: She does it to me all. And I think that is so mean because I would never do that to her because I know that is that's a no-no to women.
2: You say that, Sean, but wait, remember that time that she was trying to buy an apple pie and you knocked it out of her hand and said absolutely
1: not? Maybe I said it once. You might want to put that back.
2: I've got a long memory, Sean.
1: Oh, the people at Woolies couldn't believe I did that. Okay, question number two. Would you still love me if I lost my money, looks or status? And let's just stick with the money thing.
2: Yeah. So I think that... The error you will make with this question is pausing before you answer. Don't consider it. Don't go, You have to, obviously, the answer is yes, I would still love you immediately. Just has to be a reflex. Yeah.
1: And then you walk out of the room and you scream.
2: I love for you. You for you.
1: That's exactly
2: how you're
1: doing
2: it. We can be poor together.
1: Well done.
2: Yeah.
1: This is an interesting one because I've never heard this before, but what do you really think of my mum? You know, there's actually, I'll take that back. There's a lot of people and some that we know very well.
2: Yes.
1: Who have a problem with their
2: in-laws.
1: Mother-in-law.
2: Yes.
1: I'm not. My mother-in-law, she thinks.
2: Yeah,
1: she
2: worships you, doesn't she?
1: Well, no, she expects Megan.
2: She thinks Megan should treat you better, right?
1: Yeah. So I can't get enough of my mother-in-law coming around.
2: You're very much on board with her.
1: Megan, have you got Sean a drink? I'm like, yeah. Has he had enough to eat? Yeah, I say.
2: She must love that. Just love that.
1: Absolutely. Now this is an interesting one. Do you think my best friend is hot? How do you navigate that one? Danger. Hey, Sam, you're in the background. What would you say?
3: Danger. I'd never thought about that. Maybe. And then
2: what you say
3: the higher the voice, the more guilty you are.
1: Nat,
2: Here's what you say, Sean.
1: Yes.
2: I mean, I guess if I thought about it objectively, yes, but she's always next to you, so I don't even notice.
1: That's exactly. You rank your partner first. Well done.
2: That's true. I should be married.
1: Compared to you, not even close.
2: See?
1: And then you walk away and go, oh.
2: Well, your nose gets bigger.
1: Bullets. Question number six. Do you ever get bored of me?
2: Oh.
1: I mean, really?
3: A little boredom's healthy.
2: Yeah.
1: Yeah, a little boredom's healthy. No, I love you just the way you are, blah, blah, blah.
2: The blah, blah, blah should really seal the deal.
1: I don't know about that one. I mean.
2: Do you ever get bored with me? I mean, we all get bored all the time. Yeah. Like that's, you know, it's nice to be bored.
1: It is. This is the kicker, though. This is the one I really like. If I died, how long would you wait before you started dating again?
2: Well, till after the memorial.
1: Exactly.
3: You wouldn't try and pick up at the funeral?
2: No, that would be very tasteless.
1: Yeah, well, Sean, if you see Wedding Crashers, Will Ferrell.
2: Well, now that you're not there, the best friend just got a lot hotter.

0: and Sean.
1: Maggie Dent, the queen of common sense, is here as well with a new book, Digital Freedom, which is basically guiding parents through navigating social media, phones,
2: everything,
1: every aspect of it, right? Yep. And I know that you were instrumental too in Whipper's campaign, yep, the 36 yep weeks campaign,
2: yep,
1: 36 months, I should say, which was reducing the increasing the age at which kids could access social media.
2: Yeah, and I think that was you know to be really honest, it's changed so much in the parenting landscape because parents don't have the same influence over raising their kids.
1: Yes.
2: You know, we used to, often people used to say to me, when do I have the sex talk when they're 14? I said, probably a while back.
3: because, I'm yet to have
2: you know,
3: it,
2: that disgusting pornography finds
1: yes
2: them.
1: Yes.
2: And it's deliberately put out there because the more outrageous that content is, the more we stay online. It's a really awful thing. So we've had our kids being seeing stuff that kids should never see.
1: Correct.
2: And they don't give a toss. And then, you know, as we go forward, you know, we know that the worst stuff comes through their accounts.
1: Yes.
2: And the ability to navigate that, you know, you've got an underdeveloped brain and you are wired to stay connected.
1: Yes.
2: You can imagine, and girls have told me this, they're on a streak on Snapchat,
4: which is really bad.
1: Yep.
3: Yeah.
2: But, and it makes them feel uncomfortable. They can't leave it because if you leave it, then they're coming for you next because you've just left something and expressed some sort of. And so those sorts of things, you know, we wanted to work out tech is not all bad.
1: No, and of course it's got great applications.
2: So I wanted to make, because that's the queen in the middle, I wanted to work out how do we help our kids to learn how to navigate it in a way that doesn't cause harm, even given that they can struggle. But we had to point the blame where the blame needs to go. I got so sick of some of the digital educators blaming parents.
3: Yeah.
2: And we have no way of keeping up with what's going down.
1: No. And it's changing so fast.
2: No blaming parents, no blaming kids, no blaming teachers. We blame tech. And then we use the information on how the damn thing works. And I can honestly put my hand on my heart. When I helped to co-create the chapter on data and privacy, AI and algorithms, it scared the absolute Jesus out of me.
4: Can you give us a bit of the algorithms? Because I know we all are a part of that, but for kids in particular. So where do you see the... you been able to dissect that part of it not start crying?
2: Oh, because Kira's knowledge is just so profound. So I always thought, this is my understanding, that it's what I engage with, what I like, what I, you know, that's how the algorithm's going to go.
1: And on a simplistic level, it's that.
2: No.
1: There's so much more, isn't there?
2: No. And also, even with me as a, you know, a parenting author, I've been writing blogs that I used to share, that I still share, that we have no views anymore because I'm not outrageous. So they actually block anything that's actually quite positive. But the bit I didn't know is what you pause to look at but don't engage with, that affects the algorithm. And then also the algorithm is built by your behaviour and the geolocation and data. So it actually follows where you are and will know your coffee shop.
1: Yes.
2: And therefore anything in that area that could be provocative, it'll feed to you. So we haven't got a hope.
1: Its job is to keep you online for as long as possible so it can feed you ads, right? That's the purpose of it.
2: That is it.
1: That's why it's free.
2: Yeah.
1: It's where being sold to.
4: We talk about Natalie might say something.
2: Yep.
4: And then it comes up on her phone.
2: Totally.
4: So
1: that's why I say capybaras all the time because I love looking at pictures of capybaras.
3: Yeah.
2: No, you're absolutely right. So can you see what happens when... We can't rely on our kids getting their digital education from school because, seriously, it comes once a year or no. And it changes so rapidly. So Kira says when we talk about the digital world today and the one 5 years ago, they are miles apart.
1: That's right. It's so much more sophisticated now, isn't it?
2: We could have written another 10 pages around AI. And the AI stuff, to be honest, especially the nudifying apps and that sort of stuff out there at the moment, is escalating. You know, harm.
1: Yes.
3: Yeah.
2: And one of the biggies is the sexual extortion because in the past, mainly boys, but some boys as young as 8. So that, you know, pretending to be a girl, send me a picture of your beautiful private part, your best friend. So now they don't need the picture.
1: No.
2: They just send any AI image and say it is yours and it will come before you for the money.
3: Of course.
2: Now the big message, and that's what this book keeps on saying, we need to gather together in our homes that we're together. We're a team that's going to navigate this together because the kids who finally cannot survive in that world that they've been attacked in often suffer in silence, right? Because they're worried about how mum and dad are going to handle this. Are they going to take my phone off me? Are they going to take my device off me? So we want them to know there's nothing that, because you're not the problem. Bring it to us, and there's a whole chapter in there, what do we do when really bad stuff happens?
1: Yeah.
2: Because we want them to know that every parent can take action immediately.
1: Yes. And what those steps are.
2: And what those steps are, very specifically.
1: Yeah.
2: And also a big message we're putting out there, you know, sometimes they're on the way to school. If you are a tween or a teen and you are seeing something really awful happening online or a friend has told you, you can make an anonymous report on the East Safety Commissioner website. And it won't come back to you, but they can track it through all the back doorways and go and get some support for that person.
1: Amazing.
2: That's enormously positive. So
1: that's
2: it's
1: right.
2: full of that sort of information.
0: Yeah. Because I think I'm asking advice for myself right here. But the way things get amplified out now as well on social media, it seemed you used to kind of only target your followers, but now it goes out so wide. I cop it all day, every day. Mm. And I'm a weathered old showgirl. I'm used to it. But some, like, but people, and I don't like to go on about it either because it feels a bit wild as me. But I had a video up of me interviewing Paddy Newton the other day.
4: Yeah.
0: And I've gotten far worse abuse than this that I can't even say on the radio, but someone said, "Whoa, those two have stacked it on." I'm like, "Paddy's 81 years old and looks exactly the same.
1: Yeah,
0: like, it's outrageous that people." Then I clicked on this bloke's profile. He's from somewhere overseas, but it's been amplified to this guy, and it's like they just get away with it.
2: And also, Joel, how many of the comments are made by bots?
1: Yeah, we have no way of knowing.
2: And I think the other really big concern is the chat companions, which seems like a really benign and nothing really serious happening.
0: Yeah.
2: Well, so if you've got somebody, you know, that's pretending to be your best friend.
1: Yes.
2: You're not learning the social cues and how to be in relationships and friendships, but also some of those have become highly sexualised now.
1: And sinister.
2: There are kids who have taken their lives because it told them to.
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7: Barnadette, is that you purring or is there a bulldozer downstairs?
17: It's me.
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7: Your purring is making the window shake. Wait, are you feeling good?
17: No further questions.
7: And she's gone. Took off up the curtains. I think that new food's really working for her, actually.
17: Talk to the Pet Barn team about the right nutrition and get that feed good feeling.

0: Triggers, Nathan, Nat and Sean.
1: Our very good friend Maggie Dent is in the house. She's written a new book along with Kira Pendergast called Digital Freedom, which is helping our kids to navigate through the digital world.
2: Yeah, creating more space.
1: A hot mess, basically. There's a lot of landmines, put it that way.
3: Oh, big time now.
1: There's so many aspects to this, right? So many aspects. But let's talk screen time, because for a lot of parents, the question is, when do I let my kids have a phone? When do I let them play on my phone? Is it okay just to let them play on my iPad while I'm off actually getting something done around the house? How do you navigate that as a parent?
2: All right. So firstly, there's differences between the three different screens. So TVs, still your first option for kids, like, isn't much. Although they're pretty savvy, pretty quick, and can get into YouTube. So in YouTube, even kids' YouTube. And one of the big researchers that really shocked me in the book was so much of that to grab young children's attention are very, very short reels.
1: Yes.
2: And we call it digital slop.
1: Yes.
2: And what they're doing with that is they're holding their attention, which means you can get stuff done. It's great.
1: Yes.
2: But in actual fact, it is dumbing our little ones' brains down, and we've got MRIs to show.
3: MRIs?
2: Wow. MRIs on 3 to 5-year-olds are showing damage in the prefrontal, which is because of the digital slop. So the TV's great. Just make sure you turn off on your YouTube. You can turn off instant scrolls and automatic things.
1: Yes. So it's not automatically feeding them new things.
2: But no young child's going to be harmed with Play School, you know, Wiggles and endless episodes of Bluey, which
1: I haven't
2: watched.
1: Do not watch this show starring John Creasy.
4: She was about to say that,
2: And then, you know, I would absolutely avoid getting any handheld device, seriously, under 4.
1: Yeah,
2: under 5.
1: So even letting them use your phone?
2: Using your phone, you've got to be doubly careful again, because it doesn't always stay where you think it's going to stay.
3: Yeah.
2: Right? So watching Bluey on your phone while you're trying to get stuff, that's not going to cause harm either. But it's how long they do it, because we know that, you know, once again, we've got a 65% increase in myopia. And that's not the screen's fault. It's because our kids aren't outside doing what they're supposed to do.
1: Yeah.
2: So, again, development under 5 is actually about movement, play, human interaction, words.
1: Nature.
2: Opportunities to get filthy and do all those things. That is exactly. So if you can have some screens around the edge of that where they're not going to see beheadings and violence, of course that's not going to do a lot of harm.
1: But go and jump in a puddle as well.
2: But do the real stuff that they've always needed. Then as we get to the next up bit, I feel we know that a lot of them have them for all sorts of valid reasons. So one of my granddaughters, she's 10, she's teaching herself 2 languages on Duolingo. That's not going to cause
3: harm. Unbelievable.
4: Yeah.
2: She's doing it for fun.
1: Yes.
3: Now, all the swear words, no doubt.
2: There's lots of colouring and music. And so it's not all bad stuff, but we don't let them create accounts for as long as possible, because that's where most of the harm comes to them. They're targeted in those spaces.
1: Yes.
2: And also pornography can pop in around sidebars and Minecraft and things. So you think it's a pretty innocent.
1: Yeah.
2: They're playing with their mates down the street. We know who it is. There's no chat access, so no pedophile can come in there. And yet, this stuff can still happen. Yeah. So again, I think it's we need them to know if bad stuff happens, it's not necessarily their fault.
1: Yeah. And we're not going to stop you from playing, but
2: we're not going to stop you, but we're going to work out how we can teach all your mates and other parents why that's a danger and what we can do to prevent it. And then as they get older, as I said before, we know they're going to get around things and do things, because that's exactly what they're wired to do. But we look at our kids' behaviour and notice, is there a shift?
3: Yeah.
2: You know, have they got to the point they cannot put that phone down? Mm. And there's a whole chapter on when is it too much and when does, you know, anything become addictive? Because the window from 12 to 15... is the number. That's the window where most addictions will form, whether it's vaping or it's, you know, smoking, drinking alcohol, taking drugs, or becoming football mad. No, I didn't say that.
1: When we were kids, Maggie, there was one computer and it was in the family room, right?
2: Yeah.
4: So with a big dial up.
1: But now kids are in their room doing this stuff. You don't really know, you know, a 14-year-old.
2: Yeah. You know, there's basically nothing overnight in your room.
1: Yeah, okay.
2: There needs to be a Wi-Fi curfew time. That's a really important one in families, because sleep, that is for everyone. And all parents are struggling with it. Let's be honest. Like, it's just doing our head in.
1: I need a Wi-Fi curfew and I live on
2: hide it when you're around your kids.
4: How as an adult do we start getting off our phones? I'm desperate to.
2: So any reset in the family needs to be a family gig, saying we want to reset this because this is what tech's stolen from us. We're just going to do it in small steps. We're going to do small bits slightly. We're going to make sure we have a games night each week, or we're going to do this.
1: You've got to replace it with something fun, right?
2: With something that's fun.
1: Yeah.
2: But forcing demanding, yes. commanding. No. Collaboration, cooperation.
1: Movie nights, popcorn. Yes.
2: The enemy.
1: Yeah, right.
5: We are just pressed for time, yep. but just quickly, is there light at the end of the tunnel? Because yes. a lot of this conversation is like,
2: it
5: oh
2: is.
5: No, we're
2: the last chapter right? is the tide is turning and it's full of heaps of good news.
5: Okay.
2: And that was before this giant Meta case, because now we're going to go and we're going to do this hopefully to TikTok and, you know, Snapchat's
5: yep,
2: definitely
5: Snapchat.
2: The highest Ooh. Cause mm. of a lot of harm. So, no, it's going to change. The next generations are going to be so much safer than the ones who are here Ooh. Now. So let's go. Yep. Yay!
5: Yay!
4: Great. Yeah,
1: good news.
0: Nathan, Nat and Sean on Nova. Swedish pop music star.
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7: 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There are reports that the Gruffalo has been spotted at Sydney Zoo, along with all the favourite characters from the story. 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

0: Godsey and Susie O'Neill.
1: What's been grinding your gears?
2: I feel pretty good this week. I've got no problems. Do you guys?
3: No grinds?
4: No, not specifically.
3: Lauren's got one on the text line. Do you want to...
4: Yeah, let's get rid of that.
3: She said, those little pop-up stalls in shopping centres chasing you down as you walk past trying to sell you something.
2: Oh, yeah. Is that the charity ones as well?
3: Yeah. Yeah.
2: Okay.
3: And they always go, do you care about the Lifesavers? And you're like...
2: Don't do eye contact.
3: Yeah.
2: Or do if you want to.
3: Because you're not allowed to give them a one-off donation. You have to then sign up and it becomes a reoccurring payment, and then you've got a call to opt out.
4: So not so much the shops selling cosmetics. It's more so the...
2: Or jewelry.
4: Sorry, do you appreciate sick children?
3: Yeah, exactly.
4: And they make you go, no.
3: Yeah.
4: I mean, I do.
3: Yeah.
4: But I'm too busy
3: for
4: sick children right now.
3: And they do it in front of other people. So
4: they do it. Shame.
3: Yeah. That's a great one.
2: It's like a tricky job. I mean, that's a job for those people, isn't it?
3: It's a sales job.
4: Is it?
3: Yeah, absolutely.
4: Are they doing it for free?
3: No, they get paid. My brother-in-law used to do it. Yeah, 100%.
4: Yeah, that's my.
3: Here we go.
4: Same thing, but like when you get as an MC, I'm getting a bit too insular here. But, and you get like a big company that hits you with the guilts around, you know, we're raising money for the whatevers.
3: It's a charity, yeah.
4: But you're not. You're a marketing manager. You get paid $300,000 a year.
3: Yeah.
4: So you're not really, are you?
3: You want me to work for free?
4: It's just your tax. It's just a tax thing for your company.
3: Yeah.
4: Let's call a spade a spade.
3: It's a write off.
4: So why am I working for free?
3: 100%.
4: Yeah.
3: Couldn't agree more.
4: Yeah. Different if it's a charity. I just want to say
3: straight
4: that.
3: Straight up charity. Yeah.
2: Okay.
4: Just a straight charity.
3: Yeah.
2: Oh, okay. Good.
4: Yeah.
2: Good. Okay. I'm so confused.
4: You know what I'm saying?
3: Yeah. I get you. I'm definitely with you.
4: You know.
3: Yeah.
2: Okay.
4: You know, if
3: there's charity,
4: Elon Musk coming to me going, we're doing a charity gig, will you do it for free?
3: Yeah.
2: Oh, yeah.
4: You know? Maybe Elon. For Elon, I might do it.
3: Just to say you did.
4: Anyway,
3: Danny, out of Gordon Park, what's growing in your gears?
5: Yeah, people that park out the front of your house when they've got perfectly good spots out the front of theirs and we've got a single carport, so it drives me nuts. Like, why don't you just park out the front of your house? Why do you always have to park out the front of ours?
3: Yep.
2: I saw this in the paper the other day.
4: Really?
2: Yeah, like, should it be a rule that you're only allowed to park in front of your house?
3: Yeah, like,
2: other
3: you own that spot,
4: it's almost an unwritten...
3: Yes.
5: Yes, it should be a rule.
3: It's the highlight of rudeness when they do that.
2: Really? What if they park a trailer at the front of your house?
4: Well, that's not...
5: Oh, yeah, we had some workmen just leave two trailers out the front for weeks, and they were unregistered and just drove us nuts. It's like, no, go and move them somewhere else.
4: Yeah, but, I know of a caravan out the front of a block of apartments that stays there 24/7 forever.
3: Yeah.
4: Obviously belongs to the people on the other side of the road, but they choose to put it on the other in front of the apartments.
2: That's horrible.
4: Like, that's rude.
2: It's horrible for
4: for the people.
2: For the people
4: in the apartments.
3: You can actually call the council too, Dan, if you really want to get into
4: really?
3: It. Yeah, I had someone park. Well, you go, Danny.
5: Yeah, no, actually our neighbour across the road called the council on the trailers, so they did get moved.
3: Yeah.
5: But can't do much about the stupid people that just park there when they don't want to park out the front of their own place.
3: At our old street, everyone used to park over their driveways, which is obviously illegal, but everyone did it. But then our neighbours parked over our driveway, even though the garage, like, it wasn't in use, but it was still our driveway. And then we saw, like, it was just frustrating. They were there, went away for a weekend, called the council. The council comes and not only gives them a ticket, but gives everyone in the street tickets who's parked across their driveways.
2: And you caused
4: really?
2: That.
3: And we caused that. Yeah.
4: So you can't park across your own driveway?
3: Legally, no.
2: You can't actually park in your driveway if it's over
3: the footpath.
4: Really?
3: Yeah.
2: It's illegal.
3: So we got everyone in our street tickets. It was the worst feeling ever. Like,
2: did you fess up?
3: No, absolutely not. It was like, who did this?
4: Yes, now.
3: It was in a different state. Yeah, it was in Newey. Yeah. Emma from Yarrabilba, what's growing your gears?
6: Hi, good morning. I had a flight back from Sydney last week and I was seated in the middle seat, and not only was I squashed in the middle, I also, the two people sitting beside me were friends and they were talking across from me, and it was a bit frustrating.
2: I've seen married couples do that. Like, when you get your flights, you can get the two outside one, hoping no one gets in the middle.
4: And then someone is in the middle.
2: Or two aisle seats next to each other, which is also annoying for some reason. I've never done that.
4: But talking across the aisle.
3: Yeah.
4: I feel like I've done that with you.
2: Yeah, but we're not married.
4: Yeah, true.
2: I think if you're married, you should have to...
3: sit next to each other.
2: It should be part of the rules. You have to sit next to each other.
4: Yeah. Someone's going to take the middle seat.
3: Yeah. And then to talk over as well. Like,
4: I agree.
3: Yeah, it's weird. That's a good one, Emma. Let's go one more, then we'll come back with some. Brad out of Fernie Grove, what's growing your gears?
7: Okay, what my grinds my gears? You have the day leave from work, you expect the tradie to lob, and they don't turn up. Like when you're using a day's leave, you could be at the beach, beer at the pub with your mates.
4: Obviously,
7: could be doing anything. Sitting around twiddling your thumbs at home, waiting for that tradie to lob, and they call at 4 o'clock. Oh, sorry, we can't make it.
4: Oh, that's
7: today, Brad. Well, just tomorrow works for you. Well, today did work for me, mate. But
4: tomorrow doesn't. Yeah, that's a gig. Yeah, and I don't want to get tradies offside, but when you have that window, not just tradies, that window of certain people get.
7: Oh, that's right. Yeah, correct. Yeah, expect a delivery.
4: They don't even turn up.
3: Good one, Brad. I'm glad you got it off your chest.
4: Good on you, Brad.
0: Nick Lutzy and Susie O'Neill.

0: Lucy and Susie O'Neill.
1: What's been grinding your gears?
2: We'll get straight into it. This is where you grind your gears and make yourself feel good for the weekend, getting it all out like your big vomit.
3: Purge.
2: So Lisa from Upper Coomera, what's grinding your gears?
4: Good morning, guys. Happy Friday. What is grinding my gears is when you're driving on the road, on the highway, and you see the e-bike scooters, and especially when they're riding right next to you. You're like, what speed are you doing?
2: Yeah, it looks dangerous, doesn't it? Actually, it looks really dangerous.
5: Usually helmetless, sometimes two on them.
4: Exactly right, yeah. Most of the time they don't have any helmets on at all. It's very dangerous.
6: I saw a dude, where was I? There was no bike lane to speak of, but there was a guy going on the same side as I was driving back towards traffic on his bike.
5: A guy without
6: a helmet on a bike.
2: The wrong direction.
6: Without a bike lane in the wrong direction. Yeah. I'm talking about millimetres between him and
2: death.
6: Oncoming. And death, essentially.
5: I want to be smart with these scooters because we never want to lose those.
2: No, they're a good invention.
5: It's great around the city. You know, it makes the city so accessible. But,
6: but you got to use them right, guys, otherwise we'll lose them.
5: Yeah.
6: Hey, come on.
5: Come on.
2: Sophia from Inala.
7: Hello.
2: How are you?
7: Morning, everyone.
5: Morning.
7: It's when you're driving down and you let someone in and they decide to drive 20 k's below the limit and you're thinking that's the worst mistake of your life you could have ever done.
2: Yes.
6: That's what I get for being a good person.
5: Yeah. And they probably don't thank you and then they drive slow.
7: No. And then there comes a truck beside you and then they forget to drive completely and they're like, and I'm like, I need to be at places, people, drive.
6: Yes.
5: Oh, yep. That's a good one.
6: There's purpose in my trip here.
5: Yes, come on. Places that's to funny. Be.
2: Mel. Sophia.
5: Mel at Sunnybank Hills. What's grinding your gears?
8: Good morning, guys. Thank God it's Friday.
2: Thank God.
8: What's grinding my gears is, have you ever gone into a shop and you're looking for something and the shopkeeper comes up or the information person goes, oh, how can I help you?
6: Yeah.
8: And you go, oh, do you know where such and such is? And they go,
6: No.
8: End of conversation.
5: Yeah.
6: You know more about it than them.
5: Yeah.
6: I once had a guy, I don't know where it was, I was trying to get a shave, you know, a proper men's shaver, you know, the ones with the three heads.
5: Yeah.
6: Where you know, the proper
5: face. You're trying to buy a proper shaver,
6: And some kid, I don't think he was even hit puberty yet, come up to me and go, should I help you? And I'm like, well, I'm sure you can, but I'm trying to get this shaver. For a really close shave. No, you want this one. And he points to a clippers one. You know, where you do your sideburns or that.
2: Or your legs.
6: I'm going, mate, there's no way that's as close a shave as these ones because that's not even its job. Oh, no, it's a lot closer shave.
5: Trust me.
6: Trust me, mate. I'm a 16-year-old. I'm going, how would you know? Why did you come over and try and help me?
5: Yeah, why are you working
6: wasting
5: here?
6: Wasting our time.
2: That's a good one.
5: Oh, that's a good one, Mel.
2: That is a good one.
6: Anyway.
5: And Lee, wrap us up. Lee from McDowell, what is grinding your gears?
9: Mate, the life of teenagers. So I get up at 6 o'clock to get them ready for school and they roll out of bed at 10 to 7, put their makeup on and say, Dad, we ready to go to school yet? I got to feed the cat and then all week they're like, hey, can you get me Bruno Mars tickets? I'm like, oh, I'll just do everything for you because
6: you're a servant.
5: I live to serve.
2: Just being a parent?
6: Nothing. And then they still whinge. Yeah. Just remind them.
9: I know, and I'm on the phone 24/7 trying to win Bruno Mars tickets.
5: Yeah.
6: Next time you get a bill or a tax bill or something, just give them the envelope going, oh, this one's yours.
9: I've got to pay them for them as well.
6: Yeah, I know that, but I'm just saying, just hand it to them and go, oh, can you just get the utilities bill, mate? What do you mean, bills?
9: I will do that.
5: Yeah. You make them dinner, they complain about what's on for dinner.
6: Just so they understand.
9: It's not healthy enough, not fun enough. Nah.
5: Yeah.
0: Lutzi and Susie O'Neill on Nova.
10: How's everyone feeling today?
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0: Lutzy and Susie O'Neill.
1: Okay, Lutzy, you haven't seen this, but no. we went to the Broncos yesterday and we had the Tri Heroes.
2: Yeah.
1: With beautiful Noah and Riley.
3: Mm, they were great.
1: They were awesome. And around that time, all the Channel 9 was setting up the commentary.
3: Darren was there.
1: Darren Lockyer.
3: He was talking about Brisbane's best bubbler.
1: Adam Reynolds was there.
3: Reno was there.
1: And James Bracey was there.
2: Yeah, we spoke to him.
1: Yeah, we spoke to him because James Bracey, I was just thinking about the timelines. I went away with him on a broadcast team in 2010 to Delhi with Foxtel.
3: Oh, yeah.
1: So I've known him since then. He was young then.
2: Such a talent.
1: Oh, he's so good, so naturally good.
2: Yeah,
1: well, naturally.
2: Brilliant. And he does rugby league. But we've been with him in the LA doing Olympics-related stuff.
1: Yeah.
2: He would just come from the Winter Olympics then. Remember, he'd been everywhere.
1: Yeah. He's everywhere.
2: Yeah.
1: And I like him and you like him. I think you went up
2: great.
1: To him first last night. Yeah, you did.
2: I think I saw him first.
1: And then I saw, oh, there's James Bracey. Mm. And so I walked over to him and little did I know that Know-It-All was behind me, Know-It-All Nick. And I hugged and kissed, I hugged James Bracey.
2: Yes.
1: But for some reason it looks like we kissed on the lips.
2: What Instagram? It's on our Instagram.
1: It's on our Instagram.
3: If you look at Nick, Lutzy and Susie on Instagram, she goes over and they have a hug, they have an embrace, and then Susie goes in for the kiss, which is not normal from you. Normally you're barely a hugger, but he also does.
2: You said kiss on the lips.
3: And then you hover around each other's lips.
2: Was there awkwardness around that?
1: Not as much as the video.
2: You don't remember when it happened?
1: I don't remember it being that awkward.
2: It's a kiss on the lips.
3: But yeah, it is.
1: No, we don't.
3: And then Susie comments straight away going, I did not kiss James Bracey on the lips.
2: Look, I mean, how else could you possibly...
3: I know, it's a kiss on the lips.
2: He's gone sideways. You've gone and you're smiling. Is there contact?
1: I don't think there's contact. There's definitely
2: God,
1: not
2: contact.
1: It
2: looks like there is.
3: Yeah, it does look like there's contact.
2: Oh, that's pretty close to contact.
3: Yeah. Hey, what did Cliff say when he saw
2: Look at that.
3: Because that's a full-on...
2: Your noses are touching.
3: That's a little nose rub.
1: I don't think I told Cliff.
3: He would have seen the videos,
1: would
3: though. He's all over socials.
1: Anyway, I've written...
3: Let's just get ahead of this, Suze. Daily Mail's been tagged.
1: I've texted, I didn't kiss James on the lips. And I texted...
2: James? You texted James? What are you doing?
3: What are you doing? Why are you going blank?
2: What happened?
3: What?
1: I'm trying to find his answers. He's written lies. James Bracey's answered my thing on the comments.
2: Well, they're not lies. It's James's interpretation of what happened. And now I want to look at it. Where's James Bracey's?
3: He thinks you've kissed him because you commented saying I didn't kiss him. And he said lies.
2: Where are the comments? Hang on.
1: Go to the comments.
3: Just in the comment section of the video.
1: I mean, usually
3: there.
1: It's dangerous to go to the comments.
2: How do you find that, though?
3: Oh, my God. So mum and dad are trying to find the comments. Okay, guys.
2: Where are the comments?
3: Go to the video and then hit your little comment button on the right.
2: Where's that?
3: Yeah.
2: Where's the comment button? Where is it?
3: Oh, it's because yours was on a story. You need to go to the actual group post.
1: Anyway, I texted James Bracey. I said, hi, James. Nova put a video up where it looks like I kissed... Oh, my God. I read it how I've written it.
2: Oh, you wrote, I didn't kiss James's lips.
3: Yeah.
2: That's what I'm reading. It's the angle. And Bracey's written lies.
1: Yeah. Lies.
2: So you did... He's saying you did kiss.
1: I don't know.
2: And there's been two love hearts, three now. I don't even know his phone this evening.
1: I said to James, I didn't mean, it looks like we kissed on the lips. I didn't think we did. I was a bit tipsy. I'm sure it was just the angle. Do you want me to take it down? Do you want me to get it taken down?
3: Susie's at home.
2: He's like, hell no.
3: Let's just picture this. Susie's eating a double quarter pounder at home, absolutely panicking. Having a full panic attack.
1: It looks... I mean, and someone's commented gross, and I totally agree. I mean, not for me, for James. Like, I was like a cougar attacking him.
2: Yeah, you go very front. He did have to take evasive action.
3: Yeah.
2: He went sideways, and you've just front on, nose
3: and
2: in.
3: Gone for it, yeah.
1: I don't remember.
2: Lots of great comments here.
3: Heaps.
2: Someone's commented about saying, about Nick across from us here.
1: Mm. Yeah.
3: Yes, me.
1: What'd they
2: saying
1: say?
2: You can't even get on a boat and here she is kissing Brace.
3: Yeah, I know. That's a tough time
2: Peter
3: for me.
2: Laurie chiming in.
1: We're going to open up the phones to think.
3: Yeah. 13, 24, 10. Who'd you accidentally lock lips with?
1: Yeah. Surely other people. Have other people done this?
3: Yeah. Who'd you accidentally kiss? Going in for a hug, perhaps.
1: Or maybe it was your grandma.
3: Yeah, it could be Nan. Would you kiss your Nan?
1: Maybe it was your best friend.
3: Yeah, could be.
1: 13, 24, 10.
2: Chris 78 saying, I didn't have intercourse when I found out I was pregnant. It was the Immaculate Conception. I mean,
1: what does that mean?
2: Can all tell lies, can't we? Sometimes a kiss is just a kiss.
3: Or look at the video, 13, 24, 10. Did Susie kiss him, you know?
2: Well, mate, yeah, exactly. We've got video footage. This is an AI. It's one angle.
3: Yeah.
2: It's a good angle.
3: Yeah, it's a great angle.
2: Like Know-It-All's positioned himself perfectly between Susie's lunging face and an evading James Bracey from Channel 9.
1: I feel like I've been left like a shag on the rock here.
3: Well, someone texted in, Belinda texted in saying,
2: thank God I didn't get that far.
3: Yes, I saw Sue's kiss him on the lips. I was like, yeah. Wow, that's yeah. So odd.
2: Who said that?
3: Belinda. Belinda texted in with that.
1: Yeah. I thought it was odd when I saw it. As it happened, I did not think that was it was
2: I feel like
1: problem.
2: I was just there. I didn't notice it either, I must admit.
1: It's the angle. Okay, no one's supporting me at all here.
2: Really?
1: We're really unsupported.
2: Text line's a good one for this yeah. one, folks. Get on. Have a look at the video and then text line us.
3: Yeah. Nick Lutzy and Susie O'Neill on Nova.

0: and Susie O'Neill.
1: Right now, though, we're getting to the bottom of, well, they call it...
2: bottom? Sorry, guys.
1: Susie and James Bracey kissing.
2: Well, I was just hugging him, and it looks, on the angle that Know-It-All got from behind us at the Broncos yesterday on field, it looks like we kissed on the lips, but I swear we did not.
3: Well, he's not behind you. It's side on. I mean,
2: maybe that's
3: it's
2: the
3: not
2: angle.
3: An obscure angle. It's, it's just what it looks like.
1: The text line. 0457 611 069. Linda saying, yes, looks like you kissed him. Sherry saying, leave Susie alone, poor innocent queen. Alan said, yeah, looks like you kissed him with a bit of tongue. Tarita says, the kiss was magnificent. What a lucky girl. Graham says, looks like a kiss. Rach says, naughty Susan. And then Mike says, it's hot. It looks like a kiss, Suze.
2: Yeah, but anyway, James is fine with it because I asked. I said, well, look, I'll take it down if you're embarrassed.
3: What did he say?
2: He said, no, leave it up.
3: Leave
2: it's
3: it up,
2: fine.
3: That's what I'd say. Yeah. He's going to leverage this.
1: Let it rain.
2: But he's a nice guy. He doesn't rock the boat, James Bracey. You know?
3: What do you mean?
1: You never know. But producer Lockie stepped in here.
2: Yeah.
1: He's been, I believe, you've been a James Bracey in this situation.
4: I have been. I'm glad he's okay with it because, you know, it would be not a good
3: the victim
4: thing. Yeah, absolutely.
2: Is he the victim?
3: I don't know why. Apparently he is. It just seems like you were the aggressor. I'll say that. Yeah. What happened to you? James Bracey.
4: I too have been James Bracey, or Susie O'Neill, if you will.
3: You've been O'Neill.
1: O'Neill.
4: Yeah. It was the last week of school holidays before going back to grade 12.
3: Yes.
4: So I'm just finished grade 11, 5 weeks of holidays, working at Kmart at the time, and I'm walking through the shopping centre on my break, and I see my homeroom teacher, like my form teacher, kind of the first class of the day or semi-class of the day that you'd have in high school, where they mark off the roll, and I see her. She's this short lady. She goes, Lachlan, it's so good to see you. And it's a bit of a weird dynamic, right? Because she's been my form teacher for 4 years at the time, so we have a pretty good relationship.
1: Nurturing relationship.
3: You'd almost say you're friends.
4: Yeah, but also it's a teacher-student.
1: Yeah.
4: It's absolutely a teacher-student.
3: Obviously, mate. Yeah,
4: mentor-mentee relationship. And so she's gone in for like a, Lachlan, good to see you, stretched out her arms for a hug. Yeah. Now, I'm not sure what the child-safe policies are back in 2015.
2: This is dangerous ground.
4: Well,
2: this is nothing like the James Bracey thing with me. Keep going.
1: A very serious story.
4: But what I did know at the time, because I had done some work with children, is that if someone goes in for a hug, a side hug is the safest option. There's not bits on bits. You know what I mean?
1: Yes, you got a side hug.
2: Good
4: idea. You go on side hug, you reach out one arm.
3: But like rugby league, you got to have a bit of arm contact.
4: Yeah.
3: Otherwise,
4: it's
3: a shoulder charge.
4: Yeah.
1: Send off.
3: You're off for 4 weeks.
4: Yeah. And so while she's gone in for a front-on hug, I've gone in for an awkward side-on hug.
3: Yeah.
4: This is all happening in the middle of like a food court at a shopping centre.
3: Yeah.
4: And then she's also gone in for like a polite kiss. Now, because of the height difference that we've got going on, what's ended up happening is she's kissed my neck.
2: Oh, a neck?
1: What?
2: Gross.
1: And you turn and she's going to kiss
3: her. So you're taller than her.
4: I'm taller than her by at least like 30 centimetres.
1: I'm telling you, being short's hard to hug. That's why don't do it or side it.
2: Okay. Yeah. Was she embarrassed?
4: I think we tried to play it off as cool as possible. I just tried to be like, oh, sorry, I've got to get back to, you know, Kmart. I've got to make sure.
3: You've got to get out of here really quickly.
4: Oh, absolutely. But the next week at school was especially awkward because she's like marking the roll. She's like, Lachlan, so good to see you. Yeah. And I was like, is it the
3: I've
4: same
3: got a
4: thing?
3: Hickey.
1: Yeah, yeah. Thanks, miss. And what was her name? What was the school?
3: No, I'm not comfortable with any of those details.
0: Nick, Lutzy, and Susie O'Neill.
5: Nova.
6: All right, I think we're ready.
5: There are concerts.
6: Welcome to the show, ladies and gentlemen.
5: And then there are the ones you'd cross the world for. 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To see Benson Boone.
6: What's up, guys? This is Benson Boone.
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1: There's a camera
2: person.
3: I think we're about 50 metres away.
1: Should we start walking?
2: We're three buildings down from, apparently, where the person...
4: Yes.
3: Do we say the name?
4: Do you want to say the postcode yet?
2: No, she's listening.
3: Oh, they're listening.
4: Whoever it may be.
3: We know they're listening because Lockie had to go in and producer Lockie and use the toilet to check that the person was there.
4: Can we have a moment to acknowledge how strange that is?
2: I know, but Lockie has established that we can get in or get to the front door at least.
4: Yeah.
3: Okay.
2: So it looks like it's some sort of old...
4: It's a beautiful day, by the way, guys.
3: Such a beautiful day.
4: What a moment in time.
3: We're a long way from...
2: Is this it?
3: No.
4: Is this it?
3: We're a long way from her postcode.
4: Well, someone's tuning us today. Don't give it away.
2: They're going to give it up.
4: I think they're landscapers. She's at work.
2: Nick just almost made us go into the wrong house.
4: He did.
3: Can we say yet what suburb this person's from?
2: No, we're going to knock on the door
3: what?
2: First.
4: Okay. God. Jeez. This is organised chaos, guys. We're about to...
3: Saw someone out the back. Was that the person?
4: $40,000.
2: I don't know.
3: Okay, keep going.
4: This wouldn't be possible without TPG as well. My goodness.
3: Who wants to go first?
2: Up the steps.
4: Okay.
2: It doesn't really matter.
4: We know her name?
2: You go, Susie.
4: Susie's got this giant check.
3: I know her name. Do we say her name yet?
4: Yeah.
2: No.
4: Oh, my God. She can see us. Hold on. Go.
2: The sting is on.
3: Someone else talk.
2: The sting is on.
4: This is Melanie.
3: Melanie.
4: From Richlands. Postcode 4077.
3: You go, you go.
2: Mic her up.
4: You've won $40,000.
3: Can't speak.
2: Did you know we were coming? She can't speak. Give her a moment.
3: Take a deep breath. It's Melanie, $40,000 from Richlands 4077. But we've tricked you. We've come to your work. How do you feel?
5: I feel amazing. Thank you so much. Oh my God.
4: When did you actually enter the comp? How many weeks ago? Oh my God.
2: And do you have any idea? Because we were whispering, we're outside. Did you know we were coming? You were literally sitting at your desk.
5: I had an inkling when someone came in before.
2: Lockie did a poo there earlier. That's what bloody
4: he did.
3: You're shaking. How's this going to make a difference to your life?
5: Oh, it's going to make a huge difference. Huge difference.
4: Yeah. Hopefully, you get to use some of it on yourself as well. Yeah. Something very nice.
5: Yeah, take my kids on a holiday.
3: I feel like crying.
4: I know, this is so good. It's changing your life. All thanks to TPG as well. Been helping Aussies save money every single day for 40 years. If you want to save money on mobile internet, tpg.com.au.
2: Oh, phone's already ringing. People are hearing.
4: I know. What are we doing right now? Where do we work? Can we say that?
5: Yeah, I work for Micah Projects.
2: There you go. So you're from Richlands, but we're here in Hawthorne at the moment at your office. Oh, my God. Her workmates are here celebrating at the moment. The phone's going. Someone picked up.
5: My daughter's
4: on the phone.
3: If only we had someone here who could comfort you.
2: Give her a hug, Susan.
4: Yeah, I'll take the check.
3: Do you mind if I hug you?
4: Good. Consent key.
2: There you go. We've got the novelty check. It's all there. The kids are trying to ring her. So congratulations.
4: Well done.
2: Melanie from Richlands. $40,000 richer thanks to TPG.
0: Nick, Lutzy and Susie O'Neill. 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
6: Kate Blanchett, she is going to become a visiting professor at Oxford University. 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
6: Kate Blanchett.
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8: You are listening to Nova. It is Jace, Lauren and Clint. It's time.
9: Joe's Jokes.
10: Welcome to Joe's Jokes. I hope you guys appreciate them because when I share them with my workmates, they give me peanuts in return.
11: How about you tell us today's joke?
8: Every week we catch up with Joe. His workmates don't give him the credit he deserves, so we do.
12: Yeah. He sends out an email and no one replies with a joke. And Joe joins us.
8: Come in,
12: this
8: Joe.
12: Morning.
8: Joey.
13: Joe, have you ever thought about producing, like authoring a joke book?
14: I have put that book together for jokes. I also, just a little secret between that, I write poems as well.
8: Oh.
14: So,
12: Well, get you back on for poetry.
13: What sort of poems? Like haikus?
14: Oh, no, they're just all different types of poems.
12: Funny ones?
14: Someone's birthday. Yeah, they're all funny.
8: Do you blast them out to the staff as well? How do they
14: do? I do. They actually appreciate the poems a little bit.
12: All right, we might do a poem segment.
13: Well, we've got Jace's birthday coming up. Maybe you can pen a poem for Jace's birthday. How about that, Joe?
14: Yeah, I will.
12: All right, Joe, let's get into some jokes. You got a couple of gags for us this morning?
14: Yeah, I have. Guys, I picked up a hitchhiker the other day. Look, he seemed like a nice guy, but after a few miles, he turned around and he asked me if I wasn't afraid that he might be a serial killer. I said, I told him the odds of two serial killers being in the same car was extremely unlikely.
8: Good gift.
12: Get on you, Joe. I like it. You got one more for us?
14: Yeah, I've got a couple more.
12: My
14: wife said, in order to have a peaceful home, we have to leave our problems at the door. Now she's pissed off at me because she's locked outside.
13: That's a good one.
12: I like that. Do you know what? That's the My wife jokes are always the best.
8: They're my favourite.
12: You nail it. All right, Joe, we're going to take some calls. We'll come back to you. 13, 24, 10 if you have a dad joke or a Joe King. All right, Caroline, good morning.
13: Hi, Caroline.
15: Good morning, guys.
8: What do you got for us?
15: Why did the tree blush?
13: Why did the tree blush? Okay, tell us.
15: Because it saw the nature strip.
12: I like it. That's a bonbon.
13: Hey, Mitch.
8: It is.
16: Hey, guys, how are we?
13: Got one for us?
16: Yes. Little Johnny went up to his mum and said, is it bad to have a penis? She said, no. Why? And he goes, well, why is Dad upstairs trying to pull his off?
13: Oh! Wait.
12: Mitch. That's funny.
8: That's good. That's good gear.
12: Well done, mate.
13: Okay.
8: G'day, Glenn.
17: Yeah, g'day. How are you going?
8: Yeah, we're good.
12: What do you got for us, Glenn?
8: Yeah, top that.
17: A couple of teacher's ones. What's a teacher's favourite nation?
12: What's a peach's favourite nation?
13: Peaches or teachers?
17: Teachers.
8: What's a teacher's favourite nation?
13: What?
12: Don't know.
17: Explanation.
12: Oh, do you know what? You delivered that like such a dad, just like deadpan. You got another one for us?
17: Yeah. Why did the student eat his homework?
12: Why?
17: Because the teacher said it was a piece of cake.
12: Are you a teacher?
17: No, but my ex was.
13: But you're a dad, and they're exceptional.
17: Yeah, dad of three.
12: Dad. Glenn, you really deliver those like a dad. Absolutely zero enthusiasm in them. Deadpan, straight down the line.
13: Joe, you would have been listening to that assortment of jokes. Did one tickle your fancy?
14: Not really. Look, they were funny, but not extremely.
8: Oh! Joe, that's the sort of feedback your staff were giving you.
12: I love you, Joe.
8: Well,
14: but you know what?
7: give them credit for trying.
12: Yeah. All right, Joe, you got one more for us before
8: Wrap us up.
12: You go.
7: Yeah, got last one. Guys, talking about Jason and his birthday in September, what does being born in September mean?
12: What does being born in September mean?
7: It means your parents started the year off with a bang.
12: Well done, Joe.
13: That's a good thought for you, Joe. What's your name, Jace?
8: He did the maths there.
12: Good on you, Joe.

0: This is Nova. You got Jace, Lauren and Clint. So yesterday was my wife's birthday.
1: My wife.
0: Wasn't a milestone birthday, but I did say, what would you like this year? She wanted some art.
1: Mm-hmm. Yes.
0: Now, I'll be honest, we're not huge arty people.
1: Mm-hmm.
0: Anything we got hanging up at home, we pretty much purchased in Bali.
1: Now, is this just a...
2: But you've got the beautiful home.
1: Has she wanted the art for a while? Or,
0: yeah, she has.
1: Or did she get inspiration?
0: She used to paint back in the day.
2: Oh,
1: what
2: cool.
1: What sort of things? Like nudes?
0: No.
2: Abstract.
1: What? Animals?
0: She painted me like her French girls. No. No, she would just like
2: abstract or
0: sort of
2: portraits
0: art. Yeah. Abstract sort of stuff. Like when she was younger.
1: You nude with grapes is something I never want to see.
0: Yeah, no. You'd never eat grapes again. So
2: but she knew the wall. She's got a wall that she wanted to find a piece
0: There's
2: for.
0: There's a wall in our living room. She wanted a piece for that. Right. She was like, can I make it my birthday present? And I'm like, yep, done. So we bought tickets to the affordable art show.
2: Yes, I'm excited. I'm going today. I'm taking my mom.
1: So now...
0: Clientele, very, very mixed crowd
1: could
0: there.
1: Could just explain what it is? Local artists?
0: Artists, interstate artists.
1: Great.
2: Australian.
1: A coming together of sort of... You know, maybe up-and-coming artists, the rest of it.
2: They do it once a year.
0: Lot of art on display. And you know what? For someone like myself who's quite new in that world, it was actually a good way of educating myself about...
1: I have one more question.
0: Yep.
2: Because they all have like an area so you can go and talk to the artists.
1: Right.
2: And then if you like their work, maybe you could look at their work later down the line.
1: Is it already framed?
0: Most of them are, but you can purchase it unframed. You should have seen me. I got right into it. I was sitting there going... I think they were angry when they painted this. It looks moody.
2: Well,
0: there was a lot of those sort of chats.
2: Yeah, it's in the eye of the beholder. Mm-hmm. People get different things out of different pieces.
1: And what did you like? There must have been a few pieces.
0: I liked the complimentary drinks when you arrived. That was nice.
1: Hors d'oeuvres?
0: No hors d'oeuvres. A lot of real housewives just mingling, a couple of champagnes, some bubbles. When it comes to the art, there were some beautiful pieces. Beautiful pieces, really nice stuff, right? There's a whole collection, and you'll see it when you're there. It's very Palm Springs style. There was an artist that did like very, the flamingos and like, you know, the Art Deco sort of stuff. The only thing that was missing for me was the affordable bit in the affordable art show. Maybe I'm naive, but I didn't realize how much art costs.
2: Yeah.
1: It does. Now,
2: well, people put a lot of time into those pieces.
0: Guys, there was a giant piece which was. Yellow. That was it. It was yellow. And it had one white line down the middle.
2: Beautiful. Did it look nice?
0: It's yellow. Like that's
1: just... What's the tag?
0: How much?
1: Oh, it would be maybe 5 to 10.
2: More.
0: I would say the size of the TV screen behind me.
2: 20.
0: It was $9,000.
2: Yeah.
0: $9,000. It's yellow with a white line through it.
2: Mm.
0: I died.
2: Dear, well, you don't look dead. You sort of look.
0: The only thing I could afford, I kid you not, was the size of like a little picture frame that goes on a desk.
2: I'd said to you yesterday.
0: And you're right. It wasn't a bargaining sort of environment.
2: No, it's an art gallery.
0: Yeah.
2: These people spend so much time painting and doing these beautiful works. But there's also like prints and there's definitely different price ranges.
0: I was looking, you know when you go to IKEA, right, and sometimes there's the bargain corner, you know where it's like couches that might be missing a leg.
1: The frames are a little bit chipped or something.
0: Exactly, yeah. No bargain corner.
1: You make a lot of money, Jay, so I'm surprised you're looking for a bargain corner.
2: Yeah, but these people, like, do you know how long it takes to do a piece of art? And it's like, it's their time to put their works on display.
0: This piece was...
2: Okay, you don't like that one. You didn't like anything else there?
0: No, there was some lovely stuff, but I couldn't afford it. Like, it was very expensive.
1: Yeah.
0: Very expensive.
2: Art's, not all art is expensive. You can get prints of things. You can get.
0: We're about halfway through. I'm like, Adairs, they still do prints, don't they?
1: They do nice prints.
0: There you go. Thank you.
1: They do nice prints.
2: But, yeah, art can be very, very expensive.
0: Oh, yeah. I think I was just a little bit thrown by the affordable bit in the title. But lovely artists. Beautiful work.
2: I can't wait to go today. I'm excited to see all the artists at work.
0: Can you send me a review when you see the yellow print? Yeah, you won't miss it.
2: I bet I love it and I bet it's not a print.
0: What
2: was the meaning behind it?
0: I didn't read the blurb.
2: You just looked at it and went, nah, I'm dead.
0: No, I looked at it. By then, Lou and I were like, okay, we're playing Prices Right. Let's guess how much
1: is this
0: that
1: the
0: one.
1: Yellow no, one?
0: The yellow one.
1: I know the one. It's Spice. Remember the Icy Pulse? It's like a Splice.
0: Yes,
2: Have you already seen it? Did you already go?
1: Yeah.
2: When did you go?
1: Yeah, it's Splice.
0: Well, see, now it's got some meaning
1: Clint,
0: to it.
1: He could have gone Clint and given it a lick.
2: Loves it.
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2: Turn it up.
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5: God bless my little man, Ted. We're at athletics the other day. Saw his teacher there, Miss Wood. 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
2: And what does that mean?
5: I don't know. He was smoking a cigar at the gym.
0: Oh, my.
5: Yeah, he's a huge fan of Miss Wood.
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5: No,
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0: This is Jace, Lauren and Clint. 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
1: Hey, producer Jizz is in the house. Morning, Jizz.
2: Good morning.
1: Top Hello. Of the morning to you.
3: Hello, Jizzy.
2: Hello.
3: Now, what have you seen in your suburb?
2: In my suburb, right outside my apartment, I'm walking in and out. There's been a car parked there for the last number of days. And every day that I go by, the car hasn't moved and it's getting an extra parking ticket. It's gone from one
1: to two.
3: Once you got a ticket, that was two, it.
1: That's three, what I thought. You can just leave it there forever.
2: Three parking tickets and they're all fresh. Like it has to be day after day after
1: day.
2: That's
1: about to say, question, is it a 24-hour period? Must be.
3: Must be.
4: No, I was always told.
3: Once you got a ticket, you get a ticket,
4: you can leave that thing there for years.
1: What sort of car?
2: You know what? If I was colorblind, I would have said it was Clint Stanaway's Mercedes sports car.
3: Oh.
2: It's the same car, just different color.
4: No, it's what color?
2: There must be something with the Mercedes drivers, though.
4: But what arrogant?
3: There's also something with the parking inspectors.
2: Oh yeah, they're ruthless.
3: I've seen them run up the street in my street when people haven't put a permit on their car. Sometimes they've gone in to get a permit, and I've seen it on my cameras of them running up to be like, "Oh, they've parked the car without a permit," and they've gone inside the house to get the visitor permit. Don't get me started on that.
4: What do they call them? Grey ghosts.
3: These ones are in navy blue.
1: The conversation
4: doesn't work then.
3: No, navy blue. And they're not ghosts. You see them all the time.
1: When you come back to the car.
3: And they park illegally
1: illegally, Lauren.
3: And I'm like, Lauren. In an illegal spot.
1: You're in a no-standing zone.
3: Ticket.
1: In your little Hyundai Elantra.
0: I rocked up the other day and he was mid-ticket printing.
1: For you?
0: Yeah.
1: And you just drive off?
0: No, you don't.
1: You drive off.
0: I laughed and said, got me.
3: We had my brother-in-law staying with us, and now you have to do a digital parking permit. As you know, that really upsets me. And I put in his number plate, and I put it in as a O instead of a zero.
2: Oh.
3: And I had no idea, and I got a parking ticket.
0: Well, that's on you.
4: Well, no, sure, you can.
3: It looked like an O to me.
1: Question. You can object.
0: Do they drive your street? Because some of them now, they just drive along and they've got cameras on a little car so they don't even get out.
3: And a lot of them have sensors, so you can't even stay for one minute extra. They get a notification.
4: Just go back a little bit to you and him handing you a ticket. That ticket isn't worth the paper it's printed on.
0: What do you mean? It was out the front
4: of
0: work.
4: They've got to stick it to your windshield and get a photo of it for it to be legitimate.
0: Some of them now, they just drive along and they've got cameras on a little car so they don't even get out.
3: And a lot of them have sensors, so you can't even stay for one minute extra. They get a notification.
4: Just go back a little bit to you and him handing you a ticket.

0: saying if that ticket doesn't hit the windscreen,
1: from what I'm told,
2: that's a good rule, Clint.
3: Yeah. Great rule.
2: They should have to have a photo of, and you can chase me down the street if you want to try and get it.
3: You know what? I'd be like, Lauren, I'll distract him. Quick, get in your car and leave.
2: I'd be on the Tesla app turning my windscreen wipers on.
1: They've got to provide photo evidence of it being on your windshield. There you go.
3: I would love that. Imagine trying to get the ticket.
2: I used to get my classes at uni finished at like when I was in the city and it was 4:30 Clearway and the class finished at 4:25 and if one person asked an extra question, you'd get 10 people in my class to get their cars towed or parking fines.
1: Yeah.
2: And I got so many parking fines that I hadn't paid this. I'm not proud of this. I paid them eventually.
3: Oh, this meant the sheriff came.
2: But it was one of those.
3: Sheriff.
2: You tell the story. It was when the sheriff came. And do you remember what happened?
3: No. I'm just saying it's when the sheriff came.
2: So I clamped my tyres and I was with my friend Nick because I had an overdue parking fine that was so far overdue. And then a car parked so close to me that they... The police couldn't get the tyre clamp off because they have to pull it down. And if you're parked not parallel, you park next to each other. And I was like, well, I've got to go to a girls' lunch. And so the police gave me a little ride to the lunch.
1: The sheriff?
3: In the paddy wagon park?
1: What was the combo like?
2: I was just like, thanks for the ride. You've saved me an Uber. But he's like, well, I've cost you $500 with the tyre clamp. I was like, that's true. There's no winners here, are
3: but
2: there?
3: But that's a deal with that on Monday issue. Yeah. That's not today.
1: Well, at home, they skip the parking.
3: At home in
1: Ireland.
3: Oh, thank you. Just in case we didn't pick
1: in
3: up on the accent.
1: The motherland. They skip the parking tickets and go straight to a clamp.
3: Oh,
1: you
3: no.
1: get a clamp straight away.
2: What, for one
3: that's
2: ticket?
3: That's some serious business.
1: Yeah, if you've overstayed your parking
2: they spot. Clamp you.
1: They clamp you straight away. And the councils go around and they are...
2: Hardcore.
3: Ruthless.
2: Oh, no.
3: Okay, so 13, 24, 10, have you been clamped? Also, if anyone knows, can dispel those myths about parking
2: tickets.
3: Oh,
2: your parking sticker.
3: Like the, you know, the whole one ticket is enough to leave your car there forever.
2: 13,
3: 24, 10 is our number. I got clamped on private property, which I didn't know was allowed.
2: Oh.
3: I'll tell you about it when we hit the phones next.
2: Or have you ever met the sheriff? Have you ever had to have a meeting with the sheriff?
3: The sheriff.
2: There's a few. Still got them on speaker. I've got the number if you need them. Jace, Lauren.

0: Thanks for joining us. You're listening to Nova. It is Jace, Lauren and Clint with you.
1: We're talking about all things parking tickets, parking inspectors, wheel clamping.
2: Sheriffs.
1: It's so annoying, obviously.
2: Have you met the sheriff?
0: I met your friend, the sheriff.
1: And just quickly to clear up a few things, I've done some research because I am the researched one on this show.
2: Yes, you are. You're the news guy.
1: It turns out you can indeed get more than one ticket.
0: Really?
1: At a time.
0: Did you look into the
2: same day?
1: Yeah, it is discretionary. Like, as in, if they see a ticket, they don't. But of course, they're going to.
2: Of course.
1: Do they get a commission for more parking
0: tickets?
1: Yes.
2: We've discussed this many times too. And? I don't know the answer.
1: I'll Google that next. Yeah. And also,
2: I think they said they don't. But
0: what's the other myth?
1: Well, in terms of, I was always under the impression they have to take a photo of the ticket on the dash for it to be on the windscreen for it to be valid.
2: Mm.
1: Some councils now issue digital tickets. So that's
2: in Queensland.
1: Not the case.
2: My brother-in-law was telling me, you just overstay your welcome and you don't know until you get the letter in the mail. And you're you think you've got away with it and then you get the letter.
0: Yeah, that sucks. You think we'd learn. The radio station I used to work at in New Zealand, our parking was sort of down the street. Mm. Only the executives could park underneath in the building.
2: Oh, yeah.
0: And sometimes, you know, if it was raining and stuff, you'd be like, I don't want to walk from down the street. Mm. So I'd park in like little visitor bays underneath.
1: Good.
0: You get a couple of warnings and...
2: What? You don't get a fine in the visitor bay, do you?
0: They wheel clamped me.
2: In the
0: radio station car park, wheel clamped
2: me. Yeah. Well, you're not visiting, bruh. Get out.
0: But clamped!
1: I mean,
2: you park out on the street a lot of mornings and you run the risk of a fine every morning. How many have you picked up down
0: only
2: there?
0: Only two.
1: Oh, yeah. Well, and
2: South
1: I would say that's good. That's,
0: No.
2: There's money to be made in South Melbourne.
1: In uni days, I mean, a parking permit at uni was $400, which as a uni student, that was
0: down near there,
1: hard to find that sort of money. But if you got away with a couple of fines worth
2: you're ahead.
1: Yeah. So that's the sort of gauntlet that you run.
0: Mm. Hello, Paul.
3: Good morning.
2: Where did you get your tyres planted and why?
1: Paulie.
3: We had a few years ago, I was at Frankston Shopping Centre, Bayside.
2: Yep.
3: And I got stung by the sheriff. They had one of those cars go around in a van, drive around the shopping centre and scan your license plate.
1: And just on that, Paul, they're so poxy, those little cars, aren't they?
0: Hang on.
3: They're very boxy.
0: What are they scanning for in the car park?
2: They scan the number plates, and if you've got many, because you get your tyres clamped when you've got many overdue
0: tyres. Come looking for you as well.
2: Yes, they go and scan number plates and go, that car has seven unpaid number plates.
3: Mine was about $10,000 in unpaid tolls.
0: Oh yeah, so that'll do it.
2: Do you know what
0: tolls will
2: the
0: get
2: tolls,
0: you?
2: I got done on the tolls at uni too. I had no idea.
1: Mm. Okay, so you were
2: when the tolls first came in, it was very confusing, and it was like $4 for the toll. If you didn't pay it, it went up to $20, and then it went up to like $700.
0: Mm. I don't have a thing in my car, but I've registered the number plate. Does that work?
2: Yeah, you don't need.
1: Yeah, you're right. Okay, but you incur a further charge.
0: Oh, do you?
1: Yeah.
2: What do you mean?
1: Well, if you haven't got the e-tag,
0: no,
1: and you've just got it's more expensive.
2: What?
1: Mm. If it's just linked to a number plate.
2: Oh, I didn't know that.
0: No.
2: Why don't they just let it go to a number plate? No one wants that annoying little
1: thing. Because I think it's admin. It's admin for them.
0: Well, it's admin for us having the little thing in there.
2: Oh, I didn't know that.
1: Anyway, sorry, Paul, where were we?
0: Every day's a school day.
3: Yeah, so I was out shopping and I saw the sticker and the clamp on my car. And they had to get the sheriff, call them, waited about an hour. And, I said, I can't afford to pay $10,000 right then and there. So they actually came over a few nights later with this massive folder of printed out fines. and they basically arrested me and I had to show up to the magistrate's court to get a payment plan. They arrest you. And the courts, when I went, they wrote it down to like $2,000 and I just paid it off.
2: Yeah, you put it on a payment plan.
0: But also, that's what we're clogging up the court system with.
2: Yeah.
0: Come on.
2: Just chuck them on a payment plan. The sheriff can do that.
0: You know what? The sheriffs are wannabe cops. They're like the bloody mall cops of this city.
1: Yeah.
0: I don't know what you got outstanding.
2: I think they do a wonderful job.
1: I think they're outstanding at their job.
0: Well, I think they obviously weren't qualified enough to be proper cops, so they're driving around in that funny
2: friends of the
0: car.
2: Brand, mm. Sheriffs. I like you all. Don't come at me. Come at Jace.
4: Jace, Lauren and Clint.
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1: Yes. 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

0: This is Jace, Lauren and Clint on Nova. It's not just Monday, it's Milestone Monday.
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0: 13-24-10 is our number.
3: And we will celebrate with you loud and proud.
0: Big or small.
3: Okay.
0: Actually, you know what? I went rogue.
3: Yeah.
0: I ordered something different at the pub for the first time on the weekend.
3: What did you order?
0: Oh, just like a different meal. I did prawns and onion rings.
3: Prawns and onion rings. Okay, well done, Jace. Good on you.
4: Rogue, which, but okay. Just,
0: you know. But you know, like creature of habit, always normally get the same meal.
3: One may say that your palate is maturing.
0: Is he mocking me?
3: A little.
4: Did you get like pre-crumbed onion rings or did you make them?
0: No, they were like a battered onion ring.
3: Onion.
4: But pre-battered?
0: Yeah. What do you mean, pre?
3: Oh, he went to the pub. That's what he ordered.
4: Sorry, at the pub.
0: Yeah. Oh, God, no, I didn't make them.
3: Prawns and onion rings.
4: I do love an onion ring.
3: Onion.
4: I love an onion ring.
3: Yeah, so do I. They're very good.
0: You're mocking the way
3: yes,
0: I say.
3: Yes, of course we are. Okay, let's open the phone lines and speak to Henny. Hello, Henny. Hello.
5: Hi.
0: Hello.
4: Hi.
3: Now, what did you do?
5: I went to my nana's house for sleepover the first time with my sister.
4: Oh, you went to nana's for a sleepover.
3: Henny,
4: how old are you?
5: Six.
0: Oh, that's...
4: And did you have a great time?
0: That's big.
5: Yeah.
4: Did nana let you have any treats that mum and dad wouldn't let you have?
0: Oh, yeah.
5: So let me have some in the morning.
4: Oh, yeah, treats in the morning nice. Before sending
3: that?
4: You home.
3: Now, Henny, did Nan let you stay up late?
5: No.
3: No.
4: Nana was exhausted. She's tired. Nana was ready to put them to bed at 4 p.m.
0: Yeah, exactly. Nana eats
3: right,
0: at 3.
3: Well done, Henny.
0: That's cool. First sleepover is always a massive thing.
3: Yeah.
0: Big deal.
4: Laura, good morning. What are you celebrating? What did you do for the first time?
6: Well, I don't know if I'll be celebrating it, but I did our wheels on the weekend.
4: Oh, do you know what? It's a clapper in.
3: Celebrate it.
4: It's one of those riding a wheel.
0: Oh,
4: it's
0: yeah.
4: one of those jobs that you put off and put off and put off. You talk about doing and doing and doing.
6: I know. We all know we're going to get there, but it's not something we want to face.
4: No.
6: But anyway, it's done now.
4: Any arguments over it?
6: Well, no, everything he has comes to me and everything I have. I don't know.
0: And then what about in the...
4: Heaven forbid you...
0: At the same time.
4: At the same time.
0: Yeah. Who gets the kids?
6: I know. Then our daughter.
4: Or the daughter gets everything.
3: I don't think you ask who gets the kids.
0: What do you mean?
3: I don't think you put your kids in the
4: will. That's
0: you do. No, you do. You have to.
4: So
0: yes.
4: What, when my mother dies, she's going to go, okay, Lauren.
3: Oh, everyone's nodding furiously. You do.
0: Yeah. Absolutely.
3: I thought it was just your jewellery and your house.
0: No, that's the kids in your will. Yes.
4: At what age can my mother stop handing me over to someone?
0: No. No one's going to get you. That's fine. But like, say if I died, say if Lou and I perish tomorrow.
3: Oh, okay.
0: Where are the kids going? Can you not cross your fingers?
4: I didn't do that.
0: You both hands. You had your fingers crossed. Both hands.
4: Clint, that was you.
0: I thought you'd at least want Lou.
3: Well, is that because you want the kids? That's your punishment. You
4: I'll
3: can have Jace's kids.
4: I'll get Archie. You get Hudson.
0: No, you got to keep.
4: Felix can fend for
0: no,
4: himself.
0: No,
4: he's
0: you got to keep
4: school.
0: Them together.
4: Can you divide them up in the will?
0: No, you can, but you wouldn't.
4: So do you have to ask the person? Because what if all of a sudden I get the kid and I'm like, I don't want the kids.
0: That's my ultimate
4: final
0: prank.
4: Do I need to approve
0: prank.
4: That?
0: No, it's my ultimate final prank.
4: Do you have
0: prank.
4: To approve
3: yeah,
4: it?
3: Yeah, sure, you need
0: Click
3: permission
0: boat,
3: slip.
0: You get the kids.
4: I just wanted the jewellery.
0: No.
4: I just wanted the jewellery and the flat screen TV. Oh,
0: well, the jewellery's attached to the kids and they like watching the TV, so it's a package deal.
4: Oh, God. I didn't know you put your...
3: No, I didn't either.
4: I thought that was the role of the godparent.
3: That's unfair.
0: No, that's what I'm saying. Godparents now is a token thing. It means nothing.
3: That's unfair.
4: Oh, okay, cool. How are
3: your
4: kids going at that Catholic school?
0: Sorry?
4: Yeah. Jason, how are the kids going at Catholic school that they had to get christened to go to?
3: Yeah, it obviously means a lot to the church.
4: It means nothing. It means something,
0: but just when it comes to the...
3: Hawkins.
4: Your kids are going to get kicked out of school because you're going to say something.
0: I'm not saying it.
4: I mean, that's kick-outable, I reckon.
0: No, it isn't.
4: Hello, Wendy.
7: Hello.
4: What are you celebrating on this wonderful Milestone Monday?
7: I auditioned for Tipping Point and I made...
4: This is my dream.
7: I made bug noises. I made a total fool of myself, but
4: hang
7: everyone
4: on.
7: Laughed.
0: Hang on.
4: Talk us through. So you go to the audition and what, you have to do something kooky to stand out?
7: Yes, you have to do something kooky.
4: And what noises did you do?
7: Bug noises.
3: Bug.
4: Okay, give us some more. Tell us the bug and then...
3: Okay, so I'm Todd Woodbridge. Hey, Wendy.
0: Look at my logie.
3: I hear you do bug noises. Give us a taste.
4: That's a cricket.
3: What else do you do,
7: and
3: Wendy?
7: And then I went...
3: What's that, like a horse?
4: That sounds like
7: a
4: monkey.
7: And now I'm doing it on radio. So.
4: Clap her
3: yeah,
4: in.
3: Well, good idea.
0: And have they said you're going to get a spot?
7: They said I could find out next week or up to 2 years. So, sorry.
0: Oh, 2 years?
4: Oh, I mean, there's that many people trying to get on the tip.
3: Well,
4: who's got Todd? I've got Todd's number.
3: You know
4: let's,
3: what?
4: Let's text Todd and say, get the insect lady on.
0: Can you
4: on.
0: Text him now?
3: The bug lady.
4: Was it Todd there?
7: Yeah, Todd was there. He's
4: Todd,
7: lovely.
4: Todd.
3: Well, it's Logie Award winning with the Tipping Point.
4: Hi, Todd.
7: Yeah, they had the Logie
3: there. They had, of course, they had the Logie there.
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0: 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Ego, power beyond belief. In Ultimo, Harris Street is closed in both directions between William Henry Street and Quarry Street following a crash. Over to Mount Coringai, an accident has also closed the Pacific Highway in both directions at Beaumont Road. And the M4 moving pretty well this morning. Eastbound from Algoa Road to Church Street, a 20-minute run. Packing the car like Tetris? Nailed it. Kinda. Bag lifting muscle lake after? That's one for Panadol Extra. Always read the label and follow the directions for use. Incorrect use could be harmful. Weather today, cloudy, tops of 20 in the city and in the west. Right now it's 14 degrees on Sydney's Nova 96.9.
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4: Good morning, Susie Thompson with you. Primary support for a federal One Nation government has overtaken Labor and the Coalition in both New South Wales and Queensland. Pauline Hanson's party recorded a 36% share of the vote in Queensland, 11 points clear of Labor, according to the latest news poll. The minor party was least popular in Victoria on 25%. The heads of OpenAI and Anthropic have been called to face a Senate inquiry after cyber breaches by rogue AI agents. The Greens say tech leaders must answer to the public after an OpenAI bot accessed a number of government agencies, including Medicare. Five men have been arrested in the UK on suspicion of explosives offences near an Air Force base home to US bombers engaged in the Iran conflict. Bomb disposal crews were seen examining a number of vehicles near RAF Fairford in the country's southwest. Neighbours to the base have been evacuated from their homes. Meantime, Iran's foreign minister says a negotiated solution is the only way forward to end the conflict with the US. It comes after US President Donald Trump publicly rejected a proposal by Tehran to open the Strait of Hormuz. Trump told reporters the seven-day peace plan requiring the end of a US naval blockade was not acceptable. And a national campaign's been launched to educate the public on H5 bird flu, including what to do when encountering a sick or dead bird. 652 cases of the strain have been recorded across Australia. Nova Sport is next.
1: Nova Sport.
5: It's the Dolphins and Roosters tonight, and it could be an emotional night for the Tricolours. A loss against the Dolphins would mean the last of Daly Cherry Evans. Suncorp Stadium now officially sold out for tonight's preliminary final. Meanwhile, South Africa has proven too good for Australia in the first match of their ODI series. The Proteas winning by 67, bowling out the visitors for 230 in less than 42 overs. And Lions midfielder Lachie Neale has been cleared to play in tomorrow's AFL Grand Final against the Dockers. That's after appealing a one-match ban for striking. And now you're up to date on Nova.

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23: 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On the Hume Motorway, watch out for a car in the breakdown lane northbound just near the Brooks Road on-ramp, causing delays trying to get onto the M5 motorway. The M5 itself still moving pretty well. Preston's to the main tunnel in Kingsgrove, a 17-minute run, and in Arncliffe, a breakdown reported on Forest Road eastbound just before the Princess Highway. The Anaconda school holiday sailors is now on. Get the June four-wheel drive traveler chair for just $39.99. Ends October 11 at Anaconda. Weather today, cloudy, tops of 20 in the city and in the west. Right now it's 14 degrees on Sydney's Nova 96.9.
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4: Good morning, it's Mike Humphrey with you. The federal government will today release its budget outcome for the last financial year. A deficit of around $22 billion predicted, $6 billion better than initial projections. It comes as homeowners hold their breath, with the RBA expected to lift rates tomorrow. New polls show Pauline Hanson is the preferred PM in Queensland. News Poll's quarterly analysis shows One Nation has overtaken both major parties on primary votes in New South Wales and Queensland. Hanson now holds 36% of the primary vote in the Sunshine State. NDIS users are raising the alarm over complaints falling on deaf ears. A backlog of over 13,000 being reported by the regulator, users waiting months to hear back on issues of abuse and fraud. Overseas, and a flooding disaster has been declared in Thailand, with the capital Bangkok hit with over 300 mil of rain. Footage of floating cars and residents wading knee-deep through city streets doing the rounds on social media. And Taylor Swift's popping off on Spotify. Friday's release of Encore and her new single, sending fans into rapture. Patient Zero, the most played song in a single day for 2026. Nova Sport is up next.
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4: Newcastle are through to the NRL Grand Final after a dramatic 22-14 point win over Penrith at Accor Stadium. Nathan Cleary taken to hospital late in the first half. He had a broken leg. The Knights playing the entire second half with 12 men after Phoenix Crossland was sin-binned. Australia's gone down to South Africa by 32 runs in the second ODI in Johannesburg. The Proteas claiming an unassailable 2-0 series lead. The third game going down on Wednesday. And now you're up to date on Nova.
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35: Yes!
20: Well, Monday morning, welcome to it. Nova 96.9, it is Ricky Lee and Tim. How you doing?
36: How you doing?
20: How you doing?
36: Feeling good as hell.
20: Baby, how you feeling?
36: Feeling good as hell.
20: Well, my favourite Lizzo one is like the Barbie song she did. Hey, Barbie.
36: Hey.
20: You're so cool. All dolled up. Playing chess, bud poo. Go, Lizzo.
36: You're such a dad. Can I tell you the most useless fact about today? And it's a no thanks from me, but this is right up your alley.
20: Go.
36: It's Good Neighbour Day.
20: Oh, morning, Trish.
36: Yep, there you go. You're supposed to. We're encouraging people to meet their neighbours. It's a no from me.
20: No, I love it. It's good, and they and when you need them. Like someone needs to bring your green bin in when you're on holidays.
36: Yeah.
20: You get in touch with your next door neighbour. If you want to talk
36: I'm
20: about a dead possum in your
36: neighbors.
20: Bin, talk to your neighbour. Coming up next, though, what have you taken from work? Maybe you're just that person that hates your neighbours and hates your colleagues.

0: Ricky Lee and Tim right here on Nova 96.9. I saw this yesterday when they were asking people on the streets of Sydney, what are they doing to save coin? And I don't believe anyone else does this. That's the first I've ever heard of this. Have a listen to, this is Natalie from an undisclosed suburb.
1: Honestly, taking toilet paper from work. Also from the gym as well, taking it from the gym.
2: Where do you put it?
0: Stealing toilet paper from work at the gym, taking toilet paper.
2: So she's saving money by stealing it from work so she doesn't have to buy it. So goes to the gym. Well, I want to know where she puts it.
3: Does she just dip it?
2: No, but like, do you pop it in the bra? Like when you're thieving things, you pop it in your bra?
0: Or maybe a gym bag or a work bag? 13, 24, 10, surely no one else has stolen toilet paper from work.
3: I've got a confession to make. It only happened a couple of times, but when...
2: That's what they always say.
3: When I was a junior burger reporter at Channel 9...
0: Channel 9?
2: You're from Channel 9?
3: Channel 9. I would take a little role every now and then just because I was working big hours and I wouldn't get to the shops and, you know, I didn't have a spare to square at home, a square to spare even. Yeah. But I did actually redeem myself because I don't like thieving. And when I worked at Studio 10, I actually delivered an 18 roll pack back to the guardhouse and apologised for my sins.
2: So I feel like, what are you doing?
3: Unused, obviously.
0: The Studio 10 was awash with cash because I remember doing a couple of those and they gave the little washing detergent samples to their audience.
2: Flush with cash.
0: Not even.
3: Do you know what our best giveaway was once? Snail pellets. And shoelaces. Stuff you actually need. You do need shoelaces from time to time.
0: You don't need snail pellets.
2: But when people get that, are they like, oh, thanks.
0: But this you'd be surprised. The audience were very thankful. They're just happy to be out of the house.
3: What? Yeah. What are you guys giving away?
2: Oh, my God.
0: $4,500.
3: Okay, all right.
0: Catherine's in Hilltop. Morning, Catherine. You haven't taken toilet paper, have you?
4: Oh, not toilet paper.
0: Okay, good.
4: So I must disclose I do not work for this company anymore.
2: Okay.
4: But back in the day when we were organising our wedding, we were trying to cut costs wherever we could. So once we had all our wedding invitations in envelopes ready to go, I may have popped them in the mail and... stamp them with the work stamp.
2: Amazing.
0: That's all right.
2: I love that. That's so good. It's very crafty, Catherine.
0: Remember when internal mail was a big thing? Like you just send stuff down to Melbourne? Like, you know, just internal mail it?
2: I don't know. I don't. That rings no bells for me.
0: Just feels like you can't send anything anymore from work.
2: Internal mail?
0: Just internal mail didn't really count.
2: Okay.
0: Just like, oh, just internal mail.
2: What Catherine said just reminded me. So when... when my best friends were getting married, when I do gigs and when I do performances, when people book me to perform at their parties and Christmas parties or whatever, I have a rider, right? So I ask for, you know, this amount of bottles of champagne, this amount of bottles of wine, this beer for
0: the
2: band.
0: Natural confectionery company snakes.
2: Yep. So we have like, you know, we have a food and beverage rider of things that we ask for. And when my friend was getting married, we just started asking for extra alcohol on the rider and then giving, she was one of my dancers and we would just take it with us and then a lot of the alcohol from her wedding was from
0: from
2: doing a few gigs a week.
0: Anonymous.
5: Hello.
2: Anonymous.
0: What have you taken from work?
5: I've recently left in the last year, so that's why. But I used to work in like styling, so I have taken a floor lamp, cushions, and a toaster, and my other friend took really nice lamp sets.
2: As in, so like expensive interior design type stuff.
5: Sort of, yeah.
0: How would you get that out of the said workplace?
5: We're always in and out of our cars, like our. Besides the boys with the trucks, there was always stock in and out of our cars, but it was so much easier.
0: A little laugh at the end.
2: I know. Like and anonymous. I love it.
0: Okay. Well, is the toilet paper in the girls' bathroom like locked away like it is in ours?
2: Like
0: it's in a little canister with an actual key?
2: Yeah.
0: Yeah, okay. So people are clearly doing that.
2: Yeah, it's happening.
6: 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ANZ, winner of Canstar's 2026 Small Business Bank of the Year Award, a record 11th time. 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
9: In Greenacre, watch out for a truck and car crash on the Hume Highway eastbound near Muir Road. It's closing off the left-hand lane. Mount Keringai, an early morning collision, still closing the Pacific Highway in both directions at Beaumont Road. You can use the M1 Pacific Motorway as an alternative. And traffic building on the M5 citybound with a car in the breakdown lane near the Brooks Road on-ramp causing those delays. The M5 overall still moving well this morning with an 18-minute travel time from Preston's to the main tunnel in Kingsgrove. The award-winning MG3 Vibe from just 19,990. 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Weather today, cloudy. Tops of 20 in the city and in the west. Right now, it's 14 degrees on Sydney's Nova 96.9.

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0: 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Hello. 1324 Tim, what is your mum trying to push on you to do or to buy? I've been convinced a lot lately. So your sister and my brother convinced me to get a robo-vac and mop.
1: Yeah, and you got it. And it's amazing.
0: I bought it. I use it. I love it. We stayed at a hotel on Friday just for my birthday with the kids, and I could check on the cat with it. So I turned the camera on and then just followed the cat around and spoke to the cat.
1: Oh, stop. What, you can talk to it?
0: Yeah.
1: Stop.
0: You can hear the – it does – it's pretty – sneaky. You can hear what's going on in the house.
1: I mean, that's a little, that's a bit.
0: It does say like camera monitoring aren't.
1: Like, oh, gotcha. So you know, if you were a human, not like a dumb cat, you'd know.
0: Yeah.
1: Oh, someone's listening.
0: But my mum has been trying, well, she's like a lot of people. This is not new. Banging on about an air fryer all the time. Like, it can do this and salmon and steak and eggs bloody stuff. I'm like, oh, yeah, but I like cooking. Like, I like cooking.
1: Yes. I think air fryers are for time-poor people and people that don't necessarily love cooking
0: I don't want things to be that convenient. I quite like getting the pots and pans out, getting the tea towel over my shoulder and just going for it. Anyway, so she came over yesterday for the lunch.
1: Yep.
0: And she had this giant box in her hand. And morning, Mum, I know you're listening.
1: Morning.
0: Morning, Heather. It's a giant box. And I just went, oh, no.
1: Did you know straight away it was?
0: I had an idea.
1: Okay.
0: When I say she talks about her air fryer, she talks about her air fryer. So I'm like, okay. Anyway,
1: what does she love more, the air fryer or durries?
0: I told you she's listening.
1: Morning.
0: I'd say air fryer. Durries.
1: I really feel like your mum and my mum need to hang out.
0: Definitely.
1: 100%.
0: Let's get up to the Gold Coast in a couple of weeks.
1: Yeah.
0: Anyway, so she got me an air fryer, and the great thing about her is she brought over McCain spring rolls and mozzarella sticks as well to put straight in there. And if you want to know how far your life's come, like, so this last year's birthday, last year for my birthday, which was on a Sunday, me and the kids and my beautiful lady and my mum went to Icebergs.
1: Yep.
0: Like, treated ourselves.
1: Treat yourself.
0: Yesterday, we sat around the table at 12 o'clock eating air fryer, McCain spring rolls and mozzarella sticks. How far life can just...
1: I love it. I love... What a pivot. What a pivot.
0: Anyway, I like it. It's humongous.
1: Yep.
0: And I don't know where to put it. But
1: yeah, it's hard to figure out where it goes, because do you put it away and only bring it out when
0: definitely
1: when
0: I'm
1: you
0: not
1: use
0: leaving
1: it?
0: Well, she leaves hers on the bench. I'm not doing that. Yeah. That can go anywhere but the bench.
1: We have an air fryer at home because Rich can't cook, so he knows that he can put his chicken breast in there and it won't be like leather if he does it. I tell him like how long he can put it on for, because he doesn't like using the pan.
0: Icons
1: and all that.
0: For everything,
1: absolutely.
0: And I don't have a microwave, so it could be a nice little in between.
1: Oh, there you go, a little microwave replacement.
0: But I feel it's, you know, it is for people who maybe don't know how to cook. And my mum is a good cook, but she's on her own. So thank you for my air fryer, Mum.
1: It's so cute. You really love it. I can't wait to hear what your first air fryer meal is going to be.
0: Well, my second, because I told you what my first was.
1: No, but
0: McCain spring rolls.
1: You making something. What are you going to decide to put in the air fryer?
0: I also make salmon. I'm not doing my steak in there. I like going outside and doing it on the barbecue.
1: Oh, my God. To me, a steak in an air fryer is like... What do you mean?
0: I'm going to really test it out this week, though.
1: I'm so
0: excited.
1: I'm going to
0: work out the best things you can make in there. If anyone's got any recommendations, please call me.
1: Oh, you're not becoming that guy. Give me some air fryer recommendations.
0: Well, I don't know. Breeze in Picton, do you have any air fryer recommendations, or is this what your mum's trying to push on you?
2: Good morning. No air fryer recommendations. However, I'm a hardcore Woolworths shopper. Like, I love Woolworths, but my mum's always trying to like get me to shop at Coles. I guess she's just really... like really kind of into the flybys points and stuff like
1: yep,
2: that.
1: Yeah.
2: It's always stressing to me. Shop at Coles, go to Coles, Coles has the savings.
1: Yeah, but Bree, you've got everyday rewards at Woolies.
2: Well, that's exactly
1: which
2: right.
1: Turns
2: that's
1: into
2: my
1: Qantas
2: debate.
1: Point.
2: Yeah.
0: Actually, my mum is trying to get me to go to Aldi. I'm like, I have not been to an Aldi before. Like, come on.
1: You're not an Aldi girl?
0: She gets the smoked salmon from Aldi. I'm
1: oh,
0: like,
1: of course. Then pops it in the air fryer.
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0: 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In Green Acre this morning, we've got a truck and car crash on the Hume Highway eastbound near Muir Road, closing off the left-hand lane into Mount Coringa. The Pacific Highway has now reopened in both directions at Beaumont Road after an earlier collision closing the road, and the M4 eastbound from Algoa Road to Church Street taking 31 minutes. 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Weather today, cloudy, tops of 20 in the city and in the west. Right now it's 14 degrees on Sydney's Nova 96.9.
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3: This is Nova.
4: Good morning, it's Mike Humphrey with you. The government's surging ahead with its investigations after an AI chatbot breached a number of government websites, including Medicare. Reports are now surfacing that an AI agent has gone rogue thousands of times. Defence Minister Richard Miles says the government isn't taking it lightly.
5: This is very serious and we are treating it as such. That's why we've established a task force.
4: The Treasurer will today reveal a $6 billion boost to the budget, with underlying deficit to be lower than the $28.3 billion initially forecast in May. Jim Chalmers hasn't explained how he's managed to claw back the cash. Simply put, it's down to responsible economic management. The Australian dream could be slipping, with new figures showing first home buyers are spending close to half their monthly income on the mortgage. Overseas, and Iran's foreign minister says a negotiated solution is the only way to end the conflict with the US. President Donald Trump rejecting Tehran's latest peace proposal, which included an end to the US naval blockade in the Strait of Hormuz. And Jacob Elordi and Kendall Jenner are taking their relationship to the next level, seen out and about at Milan Fashion Week. Jenner making a surprise runway appearance at the Bottega Veneta show, Elordi watching on. Nova Sport is up next.
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4: It's better than Lego. The Knights through to their first grand final in 25 years, beating the Panthers 22-14 at Accor Stadium. The game somewhat marred by a horrific leg break suffered by Nathan Cleary, forcing Newcastle to play the second half with 12 men after Phoenix Crossland was sent off. The Sydney Roosters await the Knights in Sunday's grand final. Six wins on the bounce for the Wallabies following a 42-38 point win over the Springboks at Perth Stadium overnight. And Aussie boxer Sam Goodman has outpointed his Japanese opponent to become the new IBF Bantam Interim World Champion. And now you're up to date on Nova.
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0: Good morning, Sydney. This is Ricky, Lee and Tim.
1: This is Soft Pop and this is great and this is Amy Shark and we're so excited.
0: Today's the day.
2: I'm thankful that you're letting my little softness in here with your hardcore energy.
1: We're so hardcore. Like, you know us. We're real hardcore.
2: I know, yeah.
1: Just album is out. Congratulations.
2: Thank you. So happy for you. Oh, my God.
0: Because last time you were here, we got to taste of the cover. We got to see it. We didn't get to hear much of it.
2: Oh, that's right.
0: But today's the day we get to hear it all. Fully written by you. No co-writes. No features. Just you.
2: Yeah.
1: Yep. One woman.
2: Yeah. Talk about a control freak. Yeah.
1: And I know how hard you work and I know how much thought and time and effort and how much you mull over this and this is it for you. This is your baby. This is your jam. This is your fourth album and you wanted to step it up and to make something that people were going to love. But also, I think, you know, we've had a lot of conversations. This is an album for you, right? You wanted to make this album.
2: Yeah, it was, I feel like I've done the work to build the fan base, I guess. But then also, I mean, you guys, we're all, you know, in this business and it's not always amazing. And I hit a real lull point where I just was so tapped out and had like no songs up my sleeve, which was a really terrifying experience. Mm. And then, you know, the only way to get out of it was to book this studio time. I literally had no songs. So it was setting that deadline, which I've never done before. But I so desperately knew that getting back in the studio was going to make me happier mm-hmm. and get me back in general.
0: Yeah, yeah.
2: That was just what needed to happen. And then once I, obviously it was a really hard month, like some terrible days and some really great days. And getting that taste of writing a good song again was like, that addiction sparked up again and it was like, it was the best thing that I'd ever done because it was just like, I can't actually believe I did it because in my head through that month was just like, surely I'm not going to be able to do this. You know, last year I was writing it at this time. In this month, last year I was writing this album and then I went and recorded it in the whole of August and now I'm here, you know, literally a year later and it's out and it's like, I honestly feel like Mel Robbins putting that little microphone on and going, you can do it. If I can do it, guys, anyone, like I could just stand in the middle of Sydney and just be like, just go and do it. It's possible.
1: I mean, you have such an amazing talent and knack with writing your songs. They're so conversational and so just everyday things that we would all say, right? But that's not easy.
2: Yeah, there's no, I mean, you know, there's no like manual for it. It was funny. I read this comment some guy wrote under a song the other day. He was just having a crack and he's like, oh, this song is so ordinary. And I was like, man, like, do you know, like, that is all what art is. Mm. Like, if you don't have ordinary life, you have no art. Like, it's like all we write about.
0: Well, we went to a gallery and saw a banana gaffer taped to a wall.
1: That was ordinary.
0: That was ordinary.
1: But someone not paid heaps in that.
2: See what?
0: We're not saying your album is banana gaffer tape to a wall.
2: Oh, yeah. Look, it's a fluffy album, so you could stick it to a wall. It's
1: I saw you the other day talking about the prototype that you came up with of the fluffy album cover because that even just that is a fun and crazy thing to want to do. But
2: that's what I mean. I was on one. I was seriously on one with this album. I also had spent a serious amount of time by myself.
1: Yeah.
2: So okay. It was like a little alarming. And I think that's where I kind of went off the rails.
1: Yeah.
0: It's kind of hot as the song. Soft Pop is the album. It's out. So great to see you.
2: Soft Pop would go down well.
1: You really struggle with this album.
0: No, yeah.
2: Soft Pop.
0: And limited edition fluffy vinyls on your website only, by the way. Only fluffy vinyls.
1: Go and get it.
0: On your website.
1: Sell that out. Buy all of them.
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5: In Greenacre, watch out for a truck and car crash on the Hume Highway travelling eastbound near Muir Road. It's closing off the left-hand lane. The M7 motorway is slowing eastbound at Quakers Hill Parkway. On the M2, we've got a reported breakdown eastbound just before Pennon Hills Road and the M4 building quickly eastbound from Malgoa Road to Church Street. It's a 34-minute run. 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Weather today, a cloudy one. Tops of 20 in the city and in the west. Right now it's 14 degrees on Sydney's Nova 96.9.
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1: Now, your dumb moments.
2: Okay, so I saw this and this is brilliant. I was questioning why this woman was even married to this man after this. So this is a husband.
1: Right.
2: Asking his wife why she doesn't have to have a maternity test to prove she's the mother of the children she gave birth to. Why do men have to do paternity tests and not mothers?
3: I'm telling you right now, you're the father.
4: Yeah, but how do I know that without you getting a DNA test?
3: I grew them inside of my body. Are you okay?
4: No, it just doesn't make sense why we both wouldn't get a paternity test.
3: You saw me pregnant twice, both of our sons, and then I physically gave birth to both of them, so I don't have to get a DNA test because I birthed myself.
2: He doesn't understand why it's only men that have to have a paternity test.
1: When the woman has grown the baby,
2: yep.
1: Presumably then given birth to it.
2: That's, fully didn't understand. But, right. But why is it only the guys that have to have the test?
1: Dum, dum, dum.
2: It grew inside her body. It's hers. It's definitely hers.
1: Let's sign off on it.
2: Oh, my God.
1: Okay, let's go to Brooke. Hello.
5: Hey guys, how you going?
2: Very good, thank you. What was your little dum dum moment?
5: It was a husband dum dum moment.
1: Of course, because men are pigs.
5: So a few years ago, we were driving down to Melbourne, in the middle of nowhere, and there's this submarine on the side of the road, and he looks at it and he goes, "Oh, I wonder if they got it here by water." And I just went, oh, my God, like, seriously.
1: Where are you driving where there's a submarine on the side of the road, by the way?
5: It was on the way to Melbourne.
1: Oh, wow. Okay.
2: Awesome. How fun.
1: I remember making a periscope in high school.
2: Really?
1: Yeah. Remember those?
2: Oh, goodness.
1: Made a periscope?
2: We never made those in our school. We're making different things at my school.
1: I've driven past your school. That makes sense. Michael.
6: Hello, guys. How are you?
1: Good, mate. What's your dumb, dumb moment?
6: So me and my ex, we went to a Dua Lipa concert.
2: Okay.
6: We had two shows. We unfortunately went to the second show, not realizing our tickets for the first show.
2: Oh no!
1: Oh, that sucks.
2: Oh, that's so upsetting.
1: And you've missed it now.
6: Oh. Correct.
2: Oh no!
1: That's really. I've turned up early for a gig before, but never missed it. You know.
2: Oh, you'd never miss a gig.
1: Like turned up the day before it.
2: Yeah, you're a little gig pig.
1: Yeah. Let's do dumb dumb moments with you, Victoria. What do you got?
7: Oh, hello. Well, I finished work and went to the car park to go and get my car, press the remote, and it wouldn't work. So I went around the other side, press the remote, it still wouldn't work. So I was getting so upset because the remote wouldn't let me in my car. So then I rang my husband crying because I was upset the car's not working. And then I realised it wasn't my car.
2: where was your car?
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26: 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In Greenacre, watch out for a truck and car crash along the Hume Highway travelling eastbound near Muir Road. It's closing off the left-hand lane. On the M7 motorway, traffic slowing eastbound towards the M2 merge in Balcombe Hills. The M5 citybound from Preston's to the main tunnel, a 27-minute run. Don't buy someone else's home when you can buy brand new. 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Weather today, cloudy, tops of 20 in the city and in the west. Right now it's 14 degrees on Sydney's Nova 96.9.
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29: Good morning, it's Mike Humphrey with you. The federal government will today release its budget outcome for the last financial year, a deficit of around $22 billion being predicted, $6 billion less than initial projections. It comes as homeowners hold their breath with the RBA expected to lift rates tomorrow. Polls show Pauline Hanson is the preferred PM in Queensland. News Poll's quarterly analysis shows One Nation has overtaken both major parties on primary votes in both New South Wales and Queensland. Hanson now holds 36% of the primary vote in the Sunshine State. NDIS users are raising the alarm over complaints falling on deaf ears. A backlog of over 13,000 being reported by the regulator, users waiting months to hear back on issues of abuse and fraud. Overseas, and a flooding disaster has been declared in Thailand, with the capital Bangkok hit with over 300 mil of rain. Footage of floating cars and residents wading knee-deep through city streets doing the rounds on social media. And Taylor Swift's popping off on Spotify. Friday's release of Encore and her new single sending fans into rapture. Patient Zero, the most played song in a single day for 2026. Nova Sport is up next.
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29: Newcastle are through to their first grand final in 25 years after a dramatic 22-14 point win over Penrith at Accor Stadium. A Dom Young try early in the second half, followed by a brace from Sandon Smith, was enough to seal the deal. The Knights with 12 men after a Phoenix Crossland tackle broke the leg of Nathan Cleary late in the first. The general taken to hospital and will now certainly miss the World Cup. In the Union, the Wallabies too good for the Springboks at Perth Stadium. The final score 42-38. And now you're up to date on Nova.
0: Kate Ritchie here. When it comes to taste, I want the best for myself and my family. And that's why I choose A2 milk. I recently found out that some people can be sensitive to the A1 protein, commonly found in ordinary milks, whereas A2 milk comes from cows that are specially selected to produce milk that's naturally free from the A1 protein. So why not try it with your family today? Only A2 milk will do. In supermarkets everywhere.
1: This is Ricky Lee and Tim.
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4: Just after 7 on this Monday morning, Nova 96.9, it is Ricky Lee and Tim. Baby, how you doing? Are we going to do that every hour?
5: Okay, no, I'm going to switch the baby. Because on this day in 1998, Britney Spears' Baby One More Time came out. Can you believe it?
4: What?
6: Ask me, baby, one more time.
7: Oh, baby, baby.
5: Oh. So cool. I love this song so much.
4: How many years ago?
5: 1998. It was in 1998, so you do the math. Oh, no, obviously, thanks. I can't.
4: Very soon, speaking of maths, Oprah thinks her life started at 44. We want to know when yours started very soon. But up next, let's talk about big winners.

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1: Get around it, Sydney.
0: What have you won?
1: We're talking about this because I just saw a woman in the US bought her very first ever scratchy and she won $100,000. First ever. First ever time buying it and won 100 grand.
0: I love the days of scratchies.
1: I know, I miss them.
0: Remember, I used to get a scratchy in my birthday card.
1: Always. And then like when, you know, when they were being a bit cheap and like would only give you one, like you want a full sheet.
0: You know, a friend of mine in Brisbane, her dad won $10,000 on the pokies.
1: Yeah.
0: And you know what he did with his winnings?
1: Put it straight back in.
0: Bought $10,000 worth of scratchies and won about $2,500.
1: Oh, damn. Oh, that's so upsetting.
0: That's so ridiculous.
1: Oh.
0: That's a true story.
1: Yeah, that's really good. That's really good. Oh, I'd have been devastated. I also just saw that there's a woman in Florida who's just won $800 million US dollars. That's over $1 billion. It's the 10th largest in Mega Millions history, a one in 290,472,336 chance.
0: Did you say 800 million is over $1 billion? Is that what you just said?
1: 800 million US is over billion Australian.
0: Okay,
1: dollars.
0: No, that's good.
1: All right. I'm not an actual idiot.
0: Well, you're spilling your drink and stuff
1: like
0: that.
1: I probably am.
0: I just wanted to catch you out.
1: Okay. Good job.
0: Well, that's crazy. The lottery, the lottery's there.
1: You get me on something today.
0: The lottery's there and nuts.
1: It's insane. Well, I guess what's their population? 400 million?
0: Okay, this is good. Let's guess. Let's guess. You'll say 400 million. I'm going to say 350 million.
1: Okay.
0: Can we get the population of the US, please?
1: And what do we win?
0: Because obviously, what did you say?
1: What do we, I said 400 million.
0: Oh, well, now that's.
1: And what do we win? What does either of us win if we get it right?
0: Sandwich from downstairs.
1: Okay, cool. I'm in.
0: Got a population? Finding that. 350?
1: Oh,
0: is it really? I'm bang on.
1: Bang on.
0: Like, that was a full guess. What do I get?
1: You get a sandwich.
0: Okay.
1: You get a sandwich.
0: Okay, I like that. All
1: That's
0: right.
1: Good.
0: Stephen in Penrith. Bang on. How did I do that? What have you won, Steve?
2: G'day, guys. I won a brand new air conditioning system worth 10 grand, fully installed from a Panthers game. We have to guess how many footballs in the back of a ute.
1: Yeah.
2: So I just sort of looked at one level, how many there were, tried to see how many levels down, and I multiplied them, and yeah, we won it.
1: So were you the closest, or did you get it bang on?
2: Someone, actually. No, we got it bang on. My actual son got it. Yeah.
1: Amazing.
2: Yeah. It's good, but from Actron Air. Put a plug out to them.
1: There you go.
0: All right. Yeah. Wow, that's good.
1: How good has it been, bang on?
0: Like Stephen and I both just bang on with stuff. 350 million, did you notice that? That was a guess.
1: And also, didn't you nail like Wordle or something the very first time you did it?
0: First time I did it, I got Wordle and then I retired from Wordle. That's it. Done. It's like I went to that Strokes exhibition last week and they did like a guess the song and I got the first two right and they're like, keep going, nope. That's it.
1: See ya.
0: Headphones down.
1: Bang on.
0: Retire on top. Victoria's in Barrel.
1: What did you win?
3: I won the Sydney Kings, like, last game ever at the Entertainment Quarter Centre, their basketball hoop netting.
0: The net from the hoop.
1: Just the netting?
3: Yeah, just the net, because they had to cut it down or whatever. I'm guessing they took the hoop to their new location. But I was a kid at the time and I won the net.
1: Oh, that's so cute. Where do you have it?
3: It's framed. It's currently in my study, just there.
0: How good were the Kings games at the Entertainment Centre? I used to go to them as a kid all the time.
3: They were the best.
0: You get on the monorail for something to do and then you just jump down to the Entertainment Centre and go to the Kings games.
3: Yeah, every time after school I would meet my uncle and we'd go and watch them.
0: Yeah, I wanted to be in the Sydney Kings so bad. I didn't even really play basketball.
1: You're a bit short.
0: There's room for me. There would have been room for me on the team.
1: I don't think they have 5'7" players.
0: I think was
1: okay. You're 5'9".
0: Victoria, was it Shane Healy? Was that the big player?
3: Oh, yeah, he was the coach. Shane something rather.
0: Yeah, he wasn't tall, so I could have done that.
1: You'd be the coach.
0: Yeah.
1: There you go.
0: Jade's in Cronulla. What have you won, Jade?
4: Legends, how are you?
1: Good. What have you won?
4: I won a wrestling belt and some cash from a leg wrestling competition.
1: Hang on. Please tell me more about this because this, my ears have pricked up immediately.
4: Well, it's exactly what you think it is, wrestling with your legs.
1: Oh, my God, that sounds like so much fun.
4: It was so funny. So I'm the first ever chick world champion.
1: Get it, girl.
4: I've won it three times.
1: Oh, my
4: and
1: God.
4: And I'll be back to claim my title again next year.
1: Oh, my God. I want to fight you so hard.
4: I'd love to fight you too.
0: Do you want to come from Cronulla into Piedmont and fight Ricky with your legs?
1: Oh, how good.
0: Thank you, Jade.
1: I'm obsessed with you, Jade.
0: And you would love that.
1: I want to leg wrestle you right now.
0: No, not happening.
1: Come on.
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6: In Cantley Heights, watch out for a breakdown on the Cumberland Highway northbound at Cantley Vale Road, closing off the left-hand lane. In Liverpool, a car's broken down on the Hume Highway southbound at Memorial Avenue. Green Acre, we've got a truck and car crash travelling eastbound on the Hume Highway near Muir Road. The left-hand lane remains shut. And in Rosehill, a breakdown reported on James Roos Drive northbound, just north of the M4. The M5 from Preston's to the main tunnel in Kingsgrove, taking 26 minutes. 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Weather today, cloudy, tops of 20 in the city and in the west. Right now it's 14 degrees on Sydney's Nova 96.9.
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0: TM right here on Nova 96.9. Let's talk about life. Just, you know, life.
1: Oh, life.
0: I was looking at this podcast thing that you sent me a clip of, and I just love Oprah. I always have for some reason. I just think she's the best.
1: I can't remember why I sent you this.
0: She's talking about the age where it all popped off for Miss Winfrey.
2: What?
0: I said popped off.
2: What?
0: Popped
1: Stedman.
0: Off.
2: No, I don't want to be 30 again, but I would take 44. I think it's life starts at 44. You're no longer trying to please everybody else.
0: I'm 44 now.
1: Yep.
0: Yeah.
1: Has life started for you
0: yet?
1: That's
0: like a bit of a hit, actually.
1: Yeah.
0: 44 has been a bit 44 brutal.
1: 44 hasn't been your best year. You haven't really enjoyed it that much. There's a lot going on.
0: Monica, what age were you when life really began?
3: I think it's something to do with the 40s, but I had my first daughter as a surprise when I was 41.
1: Oh, wow.
3: So I think that was where I really found my way.
0: Yeah.
1: Did that? Did would you think it was the age, or do you think it was having kids and just that perspective shift for you?
3: I think it's a bit like you've lived your life quite a bit and then suddenly it changes very dramatically and you just realise, you know, how great life is because you've lived both.
0: I read this really depressing thing about men. Apparently their unhappiest age is 48.
1: Okay.
0: Because you've built your life,
1: yep.
0: But you work out it might be too late to live the life that you wanted to live.
1: Yeah. Oh, it's true though.
0: I'm like,
1: No, but it's true because a lot of people in their life, they'll settle down or they'll, you know, they're in a long-term relationship, but they haven't maybe, let's say, experienced a lot.
0: Yeah.
1: And then you realize, oh, hang on.
0: Yeah. But 48 apparently for blokes, if you're listening, that is our unhappiest year, allegedly, according to the internet.
1: Okay. Still a few years for you. Maybe this is going to be a solid 4 years for you.
0: What? The glee you're taking in whatever it is you're
1: Sometimes
0: saying.
1: Sometimes you just gotta laugh or you cry, am I right?
0: 100%. Yeah, thank you. That's why I want this show to go for longer. Archie, what year, what age were you when life began, Oprah style?
4: Well, according to you, I've got about 30 years left until I live the worst time of my life.
0: Yes.
1: How old are you?
4: I'm currently 18 years old.
1: Okay. So is this an amazing time for you? You've turned 18. You're free.
4: Yeah. It seems like so, but I know that it's probably minuscule to what is ahead.
1: We talk a lot about young people and what life is like. What is it like out there as an 18-year-old? You know, going out, dating, what's the world like for you? I wonder if it's similar to what it was like for us 58,000 years ago.
4: Well, going from school to, like, university and to work, it's just like you're so less spoon-fed, I would say. You become a lot more independent and you find out what your strengths are and what your weaknesses are very quickly.
0: Are you as stressed about the future as the media would have us believe that your age group is?
4: Not at all.
0: No, see, there you go. Good.
1: You don't find it a struggle, like, you know, with all the, I mean, I guess all 18-year-olds do. We all did. That was like, what are we going to do with our life? But, you know, getting out there in the world.
4: No, I wouldn't say so. I'm more worried about how I look on a Friday night.
0: Good.
1: There we go. Priorities, Archie.
0: Well, call us when you're 48, okay?
4: Thank you very much.
5: 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Pitsy, Whipper and Kate.
6: God bless my little man, Ted. We're at athletics the other day. Saw his teacher there, Miss Wood. 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
25: 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In the MA Tunnel, there's been a collision between a car and truck travelling eastbound towards Arncliffe. One of the lanes has been shut and speeds are down to 40Ks. In Mascot, seeing some heavy queues along Airport Drive at the International Airport entry. The M5 from Preston's to the main tunnel moving well this morning is a 24-minute run. It's springtime at Paddy's Markets, Flemington. 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Weather today, a cloudy one, tops of 20 in the city and in the west. Right now it's 14 degrees on Sydney's Nova 96.9.
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26: Good morning, it's Mike Humphrey with you. The final budget number for the last financial year will be released by the Treasurer today, and it's tipped to be good news. Jim Chalmers expecting to unveil a $6 billion improvement compared to forecasts back in May. Higher export revenues from strong commodity prices being pointed to as the reason. Meanwhile, Pauline Hanson continues to win over voters in Queensland. She's now preferred PM in the Sunshine State, according to the latest news poll, but the overall two-party preferred result has her miles away from obtaining the keys to the lodge. Economists say homeowners could be in for a bumpy ride over the next charm as expecting to unveil a $6 billion improvement compared to forecasts back in May. Higher export revenues from strong commodity prices being pointed to as the reason. Meanwhile, Pauline Hanson continues to win over voters in Queensland. She's

0: experts predicting a hike in the cash rate to 4.6%. Overseas, and 5 men have been arrested on suspicion of preparing a terror attack at a UK airbase. The bomb squad called to RAF base Fairford in Gloucestershire. Over 80 homes were evacuated as a precaution. A farmer returning home from a party inadvertently foiled the plot that might have links to Iran. And Sylvester Stallone has lifted the lid on using steroids. The 80-year-old admitting he had a little help getting jacked for the filming of Rocky III back in 1982. Nova Sport is up next.
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0: Newcastle coach Justin Holbrook has described yesterday's win over the Panthers as the greatest win in rugby league history. The Knights are through to their first grand final in 25 years, defeating Penrith 22-14 despite being a man down for more than half of the game. Nathan Cleary has had surgery on his leg to repair a compound fracture after a nasty hip drop tackle that saw Phoenix Crossland sent off. Meanwhile, in the Union, the Wallabies have stunned the Springboks 42-38 in Perth. That's despite being shown 4 yellow cards. So now you're up to date on Nova.
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1: I mean, I saw this video on TikTok of a mum kind of putting out the call to parents saying, give me your most unhinged mum hacks. I'm not talking about let them run naked, unashamed around the backyard. I need the craziest hacks of the 21st century.
0: Okay.
1: Mums around the world have come through with the goods. There was about 40,000 comments on this video, and I wanted to read you some of these unhinged parenting hacks.
0: Them down.
1: But if you have any, 13, 24, 10, if you've got something to share with other parents out there. So these are the top unhinged mum hacks. Told my eldest that he could have lollies too whenever his baby sister used the potty. He basically potty trained my younger child because every 5 to 10 minutes he would ask her if she needs to go to the potty. So he would get a lolly every time she did it. So he was the one that potty trained her. Isn't that amazing?
2: That's
1: genius.
0: I got my kids to potty train with tiny teddies.
1: So they just
0: sit on, and like you can eat these tiny teddies as long as you're on the potty.
1: Oh, that's good.
0: Yeah. So hopefully they don't like keep eating on the toilet when they're 27.
1: Yeah, it's a bit fresh.
2: You just bribe City to get it done.
0: Yeah,
2: I was there too.
1: Another parent said, I told my son mannequins are people who were caught stealing. So he promised to never steal because he doesn't want to be frozen in time and turned into a mannequin forever.
2: Amazing.
1: I know, good, right? Whenever it's bedtime and they're still stuck on Netflix, I change the language to Greek or Polish and tell them they don't understand because they're too tired and they need to go to bed.
2: Gaslighting your kids. I'm here for it.
0: That's kind of similar to my mate has like high school kids.
1: Yeah.
0: And this is the best one. I can't wait to use this. So he says, unless they've got to do all their chores.
1: Mm-hmm.
0: And he changes the Wi-Fi password every day.
1: That's fantastic.
0: So you get the new Wi-Fi password once you've done all your stuff.
1: I love that.
0: Once you've eaten your dinner, yeah. Once you've done your homework, once you've cleaned your room, you get the new Wi-Fi password for the day.
2: A little bit of ransom.
1: Yeah, a little bit of incentive goes a very long way. Okay, I like this one too. My mum used to tell us she was allergic to loud noises. So when she was overstimulated, she would say she was having an allergic reaction. It worked until a doctor asked me if any allergies ran in the family.
2: Oh.
1: And she told them that it was. She was an adult and still thought that was a thing. I love that so much.
2: So you set up basically a bit of a clear space inside your house,
1: mm-hmm.
2: and you put on the beep test on YouTube. You know the fitness beep test that they make like police officers and we used to do it at school.
1: Oh, my God.
2: There are like 21 levels. So you set it up. And then you time them. They're so exhausted afterwards, they just want to go and have a lie down.
0: I did
2: that with my boys.
1: Oh,
2: you just got to gamify something. I remember meeting my personal hero in a park. My kids were very young at the time, and there's this woman just sitting on a park bench with a glass of wine, and her kids were just like running laps. And she goes, we're playing time trials.
0: Oh, that's brilliant.
2: I'm telling them that I'm timing them, but I'm really just scrolling on my phone.
1: And sipping on a cold glass of Chardonnay.
0: You're right. You've got to make everything a game, though, because I got my boys, they downloaded some Nintendo game yesterday. I'm like, all right, you can do that, but if you go and wrestle on the trampoline, they're like, yeah, no worries. It was like a business transaction. They're like, yeah, no, that sounds right. Yep, no, okay, no worries. I'll see you out there. Like it was like you've got to if you let them like expel the energy, then please play Nintendo while I'm cooking dinner.
1: Go for it.
2: I actually have a little mini trampoline because I'm in a unit in my living
0: one of those
2: room,
0: tiny ones.
2: And I go ride it on the tramp, 20 jumps, 100 jumps. Get your sillies out.
0: Get your sillies
1: out.
0: Oh,
1: that's really cute.
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5: In the M8 tunnel in Kingsgrove, there's been a collision between a car and truck travelling eastbound towards Arncliffe. Delays are back all the way to the M5 from King George's Road. Only one lane getting through and speeds down to 40 kilometres. Mascot, heavy queues along Airport Drive and Marsh Street at the International Airport entry. And in Alexandria, a breakdown reported on McAvoy Street, citybound after Fountain Street. The M5 from Preston's to the main tunnel taking 24 minutes this morning. 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T's and C's apply. Weather, cloudy, tops of 20 in the city and in the west. Right now it's 14 degrees on Sydney's Nova 96.9.
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1: Secret documents have allegedly revealed that horse meat was found in beef and lamb mince. Horse meat.
2: How does that happen?
3: Really concerning number of illegal knackeries. A lot of horses and other animals ending up in what people would assume to be, you know, minced beef or minced lamb.
1: How does a horse just end up in minced beef and minced lamb?
2: Pretty big guys.
1: They've also found these files, these secret files, also found mouse fur in food.
2: No.
1: Metal shavings in bread products.
2: What?
1: And dairy, this is going to
2: freak you out.
1: And dairy in dairy-free products.
2: I will not even have dairy-free products. It's just, it's too risky.
1: What have you eaten, knowingly?
2: I had turtle.
1: Oh, yeah?
2: I had turtle in a stew.
1: With Mario and Luigi?
2: Yeah, and it was not my favourite thing I've ever eaten.
1: A mate of mine went to Vietnam and had that blood clot soup. Blood clot soup in Vietnam.
2: Why?
1: Because they're that kind of guy.
2: You're pretty adventurous.
1: I had scorpion in Beijing.
2: Yeah.
1: That was fun. It's like a Dorito.
2: Nice.
1: Yeah. If it's cooked properly on a street in Beijing, I'll eat it.
2: Yeah, you won't get sick at all.
1: No, it's fine. Carl, what have you knowingly eaten?
4: Knowingly ate horse sashimi in Hakaba in Japan. It was their delicacy. And to be honest, there was a guy that looked like Tim Bailey, the old weather reporter, came out and served it to us. Bucket hat, same glasses, everything, just Japanese version. It was, I hate to say it, it was actually delicious.
2: Really?
4: It was like a really good piece carpaccio kind of a thing. It was unreal.
1: Oh, nice.
2: And the texture, was it soft and...
4: Yeah, it was soft. It was literally almost identical to like a really thinly sliced carpaccio. It was unreal.
2: Wow.
1: Another news as well with sushi joints. When is raw prawn decided to be just a new thing?
2: Wait, that's a thing?
1: Yeah, because there's raw prawns on everything now. Yuck. I always thought that was an absolute no.
2: No, you got to cook that.
1: Thank you, Carl. Sam, what have you eaten?
5: Well, I was a backpacker living in London and we had a client event and they took us to this fancy restaurant in Madrid and they all ordered everything for us. And then this plate came and it was a pigeon.
1: That's all right, isn't it?
2: How was it plated?
5: It was tartar and it had the bones and the cage and everything on it.
2: Oh,
5: and
2: so no.
5: I just sort of cut it up and...
2: And you ate it?
5: No, I've cut it up, like hid it underneath the vegetables and was just like, yeah, that's great.
2: Oh, my gosh.
1: It's like how you feed the kids, like you hide things, you hide the vegetables under things. You don't normally hide the pigeon under the vegetables.
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27: 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Harvey Norman, Seconds World, Auburn and Penrith. In the M8 tunnel in Kingsgrove, there's been a collision between a car and truck travelling eastbound towards Arncliffe. Heavy delays now back all the way to King George's Road along the M5. Only one lane getting through and speeds are down to 40Ks. Mascot, we've got heavy queues along Airport Drive and Marsh Street at the International Airport entry. The M2 eastbound from Windsor Road to the Lane Cove Tunnel moving well an 11-minute run. You wouldn't operate a chainsaw blindfolded, so why dig without searching before you dig first? Search before you dig online every time. Weather today, cloudy, tops of 20 in the city and in the west. Right now it's 14 degrees on Sydney's Nova 96.9.
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0: Good morning, it's Mike Humphrey with you. Jim Chalmers is expected to announce a $6 billion improvement to the government's bottom line. Figures from last financial year out today, higher export revenues from strong commodity prices causing the windfall. Meanwhile, the government is surging ahead with its investigations after an AI chatbot breached a number of websites, including Medicare. OpenAI boss Sam Altman being asked for a please explain and to appear before a Senate committee hearing. Queenslanders want Pauline Hanson as PM over Anthony Albanese, according to the latest news poll. The former Ipswich fish and chip shop owner leading Albo 61-39 in the Sunshine State, but is well behind in all the others. Overseas, and a farmer returning home from a party has foiled a potential terror attack in the UK. The bomb squad called to an Air Force base in Gloucestershire. Five men have been arrested, with authorities investigating possible links with Iran. And the red carpet's been rolled out in LA for this year's MTV Music Video Awards. Snoop Doggy Dogg on hosting duties, while Madonna, Sabrina Carpenter and Ariana Grande are among the leading nominees. Nova Sport is up next.
28: Some decisions work out perfectly, like installing the new Daikin Alira X split system. The smarter choice for air conditioning this summer. Daikin, perfecting the air.
29: Nova Sport.
0: Last year's Wooden Spooners, Newcastle, they're through to the NRL Grand Final after a dramatic 22-14 point win over Penrith at Accor Stadium. Nathan Cleary taken to hospital late in the first half. He's undergone surgery for a broken leg.
1: The Knights playing the entire second half with 12 men after Phoenix Crossland was sin-binned. Meanwhile, Australia's gone down to South Africa by 32 runs in the second ODI in Johannesburg. The Proteas claiming an unassailable 2-0 series lead, the third game going down on Wednesday. And now you're up to date on Nova.
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0: All right, just after 8 o'clock this Monday morning, it is Ricky Lee and Tim. Good to be with you in your ear.
6: Oh, we love being with you. We do.
0: Hey, you know what we love? We love Olivia Rodrigo. Remember we caught up with her a little while ago?
6: She's our mate. We can call her our friend, right?
0: I think so.
6: We've met her twice.
0: Can I say this? And I mean it.
6: Okay.
0: If we walked past Olivia Rodrigo and she wasn't surrounded by people or distracted and had plenty of time on her hands,
6: she'd be like, oh, hey, you guys.
0: She would recognize us.
6: Hey, you guys.
0: And same with Gracie Abrams.
6: And Billie Eilish, obviously.
0: Billie Eilish.
6: Just our mates. Just our show mates.
0: Our full chat with Olivia Rodrigo coming up this hour. I'm looking forward to revisiting that with you.
6: We sound like actual dreamers.
0: I reckon one of the three would.
6: One of the three. If we're going to have to put it to the test.
0: Olivia, Gracie, Billie all together, one of them would go, where do I know you from?
6: We're like, it's us from Ricky Lee and Tim.
0: Or Olivia
6: Remember
0: going,
6: when we chatted with you?
0: Olivia might go to me, are you friends with my dad? Up next, though, we're talking about things you may have forgotten because you forgot something real big.
6: Real big.
0: Here

0: Ricky Lee and Tim around Sydney on Nova 96.9. Hello.
1: What have you forgotten? What big moments in your life have you forgotten? Big dates? Just give us a call.
2: We're having our dinner. We're having our steak and mashed potatoes and green beans. And I was like, it's our wedding anniversary. And both of us had completely forgotten, had no idea. But what I'm going to try and defend myself here, right? I'm very organized. And I was going to say,
1: you had an Instagram post pretty ready to go.
2: No, because I freaked out and I was like, oh God, I've got to capitalize on this. No, I've got all my photos in an album.
1: Of course.
2: All the ones that are okay to,
1: of course,
2: for public consumption. So I'm very organized and I have these calendars in my phone that, like, I have a calendar that has all of the yearly dates that are repeated. So, like, important birthdays, anniversaries.
1: Yeah, repeat yearly. Everyone can do that.
2: No, I know, but, like, not a lot of people actually do it.
1: Okay.
2: And I have, you know, like, anniversaries of, like, when songs came out, when albums came out.
1: Oh, that's nice.
2: So just so that I always know, you know, I've always got a little reminder. But for some reason, that calendar is gone from my phone and I don't know where it is.
1: 5th of August.
2: I'm blaming it on the calendar.
1: Nicole, what's happened to you? What happened? What did you forget?
3: I was with my parents when I was living in London. They came to visit and we flew to Berlin to have a weekend away and I totally forgot to book accommodation. And when we got there, there was a major conference on and everything was booked out and we couldn't get any accommodation. So we just had to jump on a plane and fly back to London.
2: Oh, no. Oh, Nicole, that sucks. Oh, my gosh, the heart-sinking feeling when you arrive and you're like, oh.
1: That was one thing I was supposed to do. Sarah.
2: Kind of important.
1: Well, two things. You got to book your flights. You got to get on the flight. Then you got to have somewhere to stay. And what did you forget, Sarah?
4: Hi, guys. Thanks for having me on your show.
2: Of course.
4: This is, like, the worst mother moment ever, but I actually forgot my son's birthday.
2: how does that happen?
4: Look, I was really busy moving house. It was his 15th birthday.
2: Yep.
4: And he'd done a wish list for a surfboard or a new BMX bike, completely forgot. So when he woke up that morning, he's like, yay, it's my birthday. I went, yes, it is.
1: But the kid, but see, what in my experience, kids don't let you forget. Like, we're talking about birthdays for months in advance. I actually do, similar to Sarah, though. My youngest son, I always forget the date of his birthday. I always think it's the day before it is.
2: Oh, gotcha.
1: And the other kids are like, are you serious?
2: You know what would help you with that?
1: What?
2: Yearly repeated calendar.
1: Well, no, I've got it in my calendar, but that doesn't help me when someone just asks me, you know, on the street in April, and I'm like, oh, I don't know, 28th? Rochelle, what did you forget?
5: Guys, this is going to shock you, but I accidentally forgot to put my undies on.
2: What? When, today? No, as you in didn't. Right now?
5: I did. I was going out for dinner, right, for an important meeting, and I was at the restaurant, and I sneezed. And guess what happened?
2: No, you didn't.
5: I did.
2: No, you didn't.
5: I did.
2: Michelle!
1: What happened? I don't get it. Oh, all right.
2: There's nothing there to catch it.
1: Now I get it. Thank you, Rochelle.
5: No worries.
2: Brilliant.
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9: 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Harvey Norman Seconds World, Auburn and Penrith. In the M8 tunnel in Kingsgrove, there's been a collision between a car and truck travelling eastbound towards Arncliff. Heavy delays now back all the way to King George's Road along the M5. Only one lane getting through and speeds are down to 40Ks. Mascot, we've got heavy queues along Airport Drive and Marsh Street at the International Airport entry. The M2 eastbound from Windsor Road to the Lane Cove Tunnel moving well in 11-minute run. You wouldn't operate a chainsaw blindfolded, so why dig without searching before you dig first? Search before you dig online every time. Weather today, cloudy, tops of 20 in the city and in the west. Right now it's 14 degrees on Sydney's Nova 96.9.
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1: She's up in here tonight. No fighting.
2: We got the refugees.
1: No fighting.
2: Up in here.

0: Hey, it's Ricky Lee and Tim right here on Nova 96.9. But right now, it's maps. Now, maybe you're using them in the car. Sometimes they do let you down. Because you might remember our little French mate who crashed into the Hyde Park fountain,
1: yeah,
0: causing lots of damage. He claims the maps let him down.
2: I am very, very sorry. It is accidentally, and I love Australia.
0: He was delivering Maccas for someone. He was allegedly eating it.
1: How was your McDonald's meal?
2: No, I don't eat. He's liar. I don't eat the McDonald's.
0: I really like him. Cookie, his name is.
1: Oh, he's Cookie.
0: Anyway, he claimed the GPS sent him the wrong way. And then we're like, oh, yeah, good one.
1: Yeah, like, cool excuse,
0: good one, bro. Lachlan, did the maps let you down?
3: Hey, guys, how you going?
0: Good.
3: So my partner and I were traveling through Tasmania in a camper van, and we'd never done it before. And Google Maps decided to be a really good friend. We have a bit of a war between my partner and I. I'm a Waze person. She's a Google Maps.
1: Yeah.
3: And Ruby said, let's use Google Maps for this one. And it took us through a 60-kilometer-long fire trail in our camper van to get to our campsite rather than just taking us on the freeway.
0: Perfect. Love it. What's the good thing about Waze, by the way?
3: Oh, it tells you where everything is. It tells you where road hazards are. It tells you where police are. It tells you your speed. It's awesome. Absolutely love it. I live by it.
1: And it gives you, like, quick little, like, you might, the main road might be really backed up, so it'll give you 17 side roads to take to get there, you know, 30 seconds earlier.
0: Is that the one with the you can get kooky voices on it?
1: I think so, yeah.
0: All right.
1: Cool. I've always been a Google Maps girl.
0: Same.
1: And I just would swear black and blue to everyone. I was trying to convert everyone, and I'm onto Apple Maps now. I've changed.
0: Are you?
1: I've jumped ship.
0: Oh.
1: Yeah.
0: Jermaine will be happy. Kelly, did the maps let you down?
4: Yes, so I'm talking 15 years ago before when you used to have to use the old school.
0: Oh, like the TomTom?
1: Oh, my gosh.
0: Do you remember the TomTom?
1: Yes. The little navigator system.
0: Yeah.
4: We were in the Hunter Valley wanting to go on a day trip to Barrington Tops, and it couldn't connect to the satellite halfway through the trip. What was meant to be an hour's drive ended up being 5 hours, and we ran out of petrol.
1: Amazing.
0: I remember you were either a TomTom or a Navman.
1: Yeah, I was a nav man. You were TomTom.
0: I was TomTom all the way. Of course I was. And you had to go and get the updates.
1: Yes, and you also had to, didn't you have to download
0: the software
1: to download
0: updates.
1: The map, though, so it was on there just in case it dropped out of signal.
0: Mine would be suction cupped to the windscreen and then charging in the lighter.
1: Yes.
0: Okay, Lisa, when did the maps let you down?
5: I was 19, so 20 years ago, on the way to my gig. And then my TomTom told me to do a U-turn at a set of traffic lights. So I did. A cop saw me, pulled me over, had to go to court, and the judge let me off because it wasn't abiding by Australian law.
0: The TomTom made me do it.
1: Wow.
0: There you go. Oh, yeah, because the TomTom. Yeah,
1: TomToms.
0: Right. Gosh, that really takes me back.
1: It really does. But then even before that, remember, like, the actual
0: UBD. I used to get a UBD for my birthday every year. And then used to map out my route before I went.
1: And, like, I used to write the directions out wherever I was going.
0: Whereas now I don't know the names of streets. Whereas back then I knew every street.
1: You're like a cabbie.
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0: traffic. Nova 96.9. In the M8 tunnel at Kingsgrove, lanes are now back open after an earlier truck and car crash citybound. The M4 motorway in recovery mode also after an earlier crash eastbound just after the Clunies Ross Street overpass. Still have delays back to the Prospect Highway. And in North Ryde, watch out for a truck breakdown on Delhi Road eastbound near Riverside Drive with stop-slow conditions in place. The M4 eastbound from Eastern Creek to Homebush Bay Drive, a 28-minute run. Formula One returns to Melbourne this April, bringing Australia's first ever F1 sprint race. Tickets on sale October 6th at 12 p.m. on grandprix.com.au. Weather today, cloudy, tops of 20 in the city and in the west. Right now it's 14 degrees on Sydney's Nova 96.9.
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2: Good morning, it's Mike Humphrey with you. The federal government will today release its budget outcome for the last financial year, a deficit of around $22 billion being predicted, $6 billion less than initial projections. It comes as homeowners hold their breath, with the RBA expected to lift rates tomorrow. Polls show Pauline Hanson is the preferred PM in Queensland. News Poll's quarterly analysis shows One Nation has overtaken both major parties on primary votes in both New South Wales and Queensland. Hanson now holds 36% of the primary vote in the Sunshine State. NDIS users are raising the alarm over complaints falling on deaf ears. A backlog of over 13,000 being reported by the regulator. Users waiting months to hear back on issues of abuse and fraud. Overseas, and a flooding disaster has been declared in Thailand, with the capital Bangkok hit with over 300 mil of rain. Footage of floating cars and residents wading knee-deep through city streets doing the rounds on social media. And Taylor Swift's popping off on Spotify. Friday's release of Encore and her new single sending fans into rapture. Patient Zero, the most played song in a single day for 2026. Nova Sport is up next.
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2: Three-peat AFL premiers, the Lions, with a hero's welcome on return to Brisbane late yesterday. Rumours continue to surround head coach Chris Fagan and whether he'll return in 2027. In the NRL, Newcastle with a fairy tale 22-14 point win over Penrith. The Knights making their first grand final in a quarter of a century. It's better than Lego, as the saying goes. South Africa with an ODI series win, beating Australia by 32 runs in Joburg overnight. And Sam Goodman has won the IBF Interim Super Bantamweight World Title in Tokyo. And now you're up to date on Nova.
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0: You seem pretty sad for A Girl So In Love is the new record, and we got the chance to catch up with her.
2: Hey, how's it going, you guys?
0: Good, how are you?
2: I'm so great. It looks beautiful and sunny where you guys are.
1: Whereabouts in the world are you?
0: Are you in a cupboard?
2: I'm in New York. I know. It's so dark. It's just like raining outside in New York right now.
0: Well, we have to say, like, right off the bat, congratulations on You Seem Pretty Sad for A Girl So In Love, because it's an incredible album. How does it feel to have it out in the world and having your fans respond so beautifully to it straight away?
2: Oh, thank you so much. I mean, it feels so amazing to have this record out in the world. I've been living with it and, you know, finessing it for about 2 years now, and so it feels kind of surreal that now the songs are in other people's hands and to watch them kind of resonate with them the way that they are and, you know, apply them to their own personal lives is just so beautiful and a total dream come true. So I'm feeling very happy.
1: We're loving the new single Stupid Song, but like your ability to write a song title that just cuts through or an album title that just is it like left of center is amazing. Drop Dead Stupid Song.
0: My Tim's favorite maggots for brains. I cannot get enough of Maggots for Brains.
1: And the album title, You Seem Pretty Sad for a Girl So In Love. Like, is this something that you consciously do, or is this another one of your many talents?
2: Oh my gosh. I mean, titles are so much fun. When I put out the track listing, I thought about that too. Especially with a song like Stupid Song. I'm like, what do people think this is going to be about?
0: And it sounds better in your accent too. In the Australian accent, we say Stupid Song, and that just doesn't work. So when I back announce it on the radio, I have to become an American.
1: Stupid.
0: I have to become Olivia Rodrigo. I go, Stupid Song.
2: maybe I should start saying it the Australian way.
1: Give
0: try
1: it a go.
2: Every
0: try
2: time
0: it.
2: I say try it. I'll pronounce you guys. Stupid Song. How was that?
0: I like
1: that's
0: it.
1: Good. I wanted to talk to you about this because I'm as we all are, we're all huge fans of yourself, but lots of artists. I'm a huge Beyonce fan, and Tim and I went to the Cowboy Carter show, and he got to see like a crazy fan like in action.
0: Because the way I watched Ricky at Beyonce is how I actually watched my daughter at your last show out here in Australia. So there was nothing better for me as a father to not only watch you as a huge music fan myself, because you are a rock star, right? There is no doubt about it. You are an absolute out-and-out rock star. But to watch the happy dads and their equally ecstatic daughters in the crowd was one of the best moments of my entire life. Your music really does bring, like, because, I mean, as a father as well, I have to take my daughter reluctantly to a lot of shows. Like, I'm not going to lie to you. I'm like, I don't want to go. But to the fact that the dads and the mums and all the kids were just rocking out, you've got something special where you're getting us all together and all because we want to be there for your shows. That must make you feel absolutely just 10 out of 10, right?
2: Oh my God. I mean, it's so nice that you said that. Yeah. I mean, whenever I can get the moms and the dads rocking with the kids, like that is just the ultimate compliment. And, but yeah, I mean, I think music is so universal, and, that's a lesson that I've learned over the past few years of putting out these songs about my personal life. You know, people who are so dissimilar to me, or maybe are older men or from different places in the world, will come up to me and be like, this song made me think of when I was a teenager, or when I was falling in love for the first time, and when I was going through a heartbreak. And it's just really beautiful. It reminds you that we're all like way more alike than we are different. So, but yeah, that's a huge compliment.
0: Oh, isn't she great?
1: She just is the best. I think I've got a real girl crush on her.
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5: Heavy delays around North Ryde after an earlier broken down truck along Delhi Road eastbound near Riverside Drive. The road is now being cleared, but stop slow conditions remain. In the M8 tunnel in Kingsgrove, all lanes back open after a truck and car crash citybound with queues back onto the M5 from King George's Road on approach. Mascot, we've got heavy congestion towards the international terminal on Marsh Street and Airport Drive both ways. And in Granville, quite a bit of congestion on Parramatta Road eastbound approaching James Roos Drive. The M5 citybound from Preston's to the main tunnel, a 24-minute run. Need a new fridge? Or or bigger screen TV? Get a bargain today at Harvey Norman Seconds World, 103 Parramatta Road, Auburn, and Penrith Homemaker. Open 7 days. Weather today, a cloudy one, tops of 20 in the city and in the west. Right now it's 14 degrees on Sydney's Nova 96.9.
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1: Get around it, Sydney.
0: Here's the next part of our chat with Olivia Rodrigo. And if you haven't already, go stream. You seem pretty sad for a girl so in love. Hopefully she's out here live very, very soon.
1: You're a young woman. You've had so much incredible success, such a strong sense of who you are in a really high pressure job and industry and world. And I know that there's a lot of young people out there listening and would feel the same kinds of pressures in a very different way. Do you have any advice for young people on how to kind of navigate their way through this crazy old world?
2: Oh my gosh. Well, I feel like I'm sort of navigating my way through this crazy old world too, but I just think finding people who really support you and truly love you for who you are is just the name of the game. And I don't know, I think if I am sane at all, it's only because of my like wonderful friends who have always supported me and like brought me back down to earth. So I don't know, I think be really careful who you spend your time with. That's a really good piece of advice.
0: Oh, that's good. I've also been, as an old rock fan, been loving your relationship and your work with Robert Smith from The Cure. I think that's a beautiful thing about music now as well, is it used to be that old bands and the old artists used to sit back and go, screw this young people's music, blah. But now it feels like you're all together. And it must be incredible. How can you just tell me briefly how that relationship started and what that means? Because he appears on the album. It's an incredible song, and I just love your relationship. How did that happen? How did that start?
2: Thank you. I mean, it's not the coolest thing ever. I actually can't believe that he's on the record. I'm still pinching myself. But yeah, I played Glastonbury last year, and it was a huge dream of mine. And I knew that I wanted to bring someone out on stage with me. And someone was like, oh, what about Robert Smith from The Cure? And I was like, I could never, like, oh my gosh, I'm too scared to ask. Like, he is just such a legend. I think the whole world of him. Like, I was really afraid to make the ask, but I sent him an email and he was down. And playing Glastonbury with him was truly one of the best nights of my whole life. And so after that, we just sort of became friends and sort of pen pals and spent a few nights in the studio. And when we wrote this song, I sent it to him and I said, I think your voice would sound really great on this. And so he agreed, and we sort of finished it together. And he's just incredibly brilliant, and he has one of the most singular, iconic voices of all time. And so it's just such an honor to have him on the track. I can't believe it.
0: And of course, he's not on the song The Cure. That is just you.
2: I know. It's confusing.
1: So good. But I mean, speaking of pinch me moments, I mean, I know that would be one of them. But surely you've got some other things that stand out. I mean, surely shooting a music video in the Palace of Versailles.
0: I know, that was incredible.
1: Yeah. What do you mean? Where do these things come from?
0: How do you rent that out?
1: Crazy?
0: Is that Airbnb?
2: I know. It's not Airbnb. No, so much more complicated. I wish it was that easy. That was pretty incredible. We got to be there for like 9 hours, and we were just filming there into the depths of the night. And I was just running around barefoot through these incredible parlors and hallways that like literal, obviously, kings and queens ran through. And it was pretty special. I felt like I got the best history lesson of all time.
1: I mean, there must be so many moments like that where you're in this situation where you have to do your job. But do you ever get that little moment, even if it's just for a second or just a minute, to just stop and like look at what you're doing and go,
0: a little freak out moment?
2: All the time. I mean, and I've been kind of freaking out all week in a really wonderful way. I mean, I'm just so proud of this album, and seeing the way that people are responding to it and supporting me in it is just, it's really such a pinch me moment. I feel so grateful that I get to do this for my job.
0: And, you know, last time you were in Australia, you got a little present from my daughter. I gave you a drawing, which I'm sure is up behind you somewhere. I just can't see it in the camera.
2: That's incredible. Yeah, yeah, yeah.
0: any fan gifts that really stand out to you? I know that's a cliche question, but you know, obviously you got the picture.
2: You know, I always love it. I'm not very crafty. I really wish I was. And whenever people knit me hats, I always find that really touching. And I have one pink hat that someone knitted me. I don't remember where I was, but I wear it often, and I'm just always very impressed with their handiwork. So stuff like that is
0: wow.
2: Cool.
0: Okay,
1: knitting a hat.
0: We've always been told never to eat listener food. So, but we can wear listener hats.
2: Yes.
1: Yeah. Perfect. Just if you good. See a camera on it, maybe maybe not.
2: Yeah.
0: We are getting the wrap up, but I have to probably ask on behalf of everyone listening, are we seeing you out here soon? Are you touring this album out in Australia? Am I allowed to ask you that?
2: Oh my gosh. I am so on album rollout mode. I like literally cannot see okay. 5 feet in front of me. I love going to Australia and I hope to be back very soon.
1: Just well, say yes. We can't wait to have you back whenever that may be. We love the album. We love the new music and we love you so much.
2: Thank you guys so much. Thanks for taking the time. I appreciate it.
0: I think you can take that to the bank. She'll be here soon.
1: She's coming. She's coming.
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5: The Snooze Flash Sale is on now with 20 to 50% off an amazing range. Hurry, the Snooze Flash Sale must end Sunday. It's amazing what a little snooze can do. In Orchard Hills, a truck and car have collided on the Northern Road northbound just past Glenmore Parkway. The bus lane is shut. Milpera, watch out for a car breakdown on the M5 citybound approaching Henry Lawson Drive overpass. And the M4 recovering well after an earlier crash in Prospect. It's a 22-minute run from Algoa Road into Church Street. 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Weather today, cloudy, tops of 20 in the city and in the west. Right now it's 14 degrees on Sydney's Nova 96.9.
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18: Good morning, it's Mike Humphrey with you. Jim Chalmers is expected to announce a $6 billion improvement to the government's bottom line today. Figures out from the last financial year, higher export revenues from strong commodity prices causing the windfall. Meanwhile, economists are saying a hike of 25 basis points to 4.6% is a near certainty at tomorrow's RBA rate meeting. Worrying new stats reveal the average first home buyer spends around 45% of their income on mortgage repayments. That's up from 26% back in 2020. Pauline Hanson continues to win over voters in Queensland. She's now preferred PM in the Sunshine State, according to the latest news poll. But the overall two-party preferred results has her miles away from obtaining the keys to the lodge. Overseas, and Iran's foreign minister says a negotiated solution is the only way to end the conflict with the US. President Donald Trump rejecting Tehran's latest peace proposal, which included an end to the US naval blockade in the Strait of Hormuz. A farmer walking home from a party has foiled a potential terror plot in the UK. He spotted a number of vehicles lurking near an Air Force base. Five men have been arrested with links to Iran being investigated. And the red carpet's been rolled out for this morning's MTV Music Video Awards in LA. Snoop Doggy Dogg on hosting duties with Madonna, Sabrina Carpenter and Ariana Grande among the leading nominees. Nova Sport is up next.
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18: It's better than Lego, as the saying goes. The Knights are through to their first grand final in 25 years, thanks to yesterday's 22-14 point win at Accor Stadium over the Panthers. Panthers stalwart Nathan Cleary has undergone surgery on his leg after he broke it shortly before the halftime break. The Sydney Roosters await the Knights in Sunday's grand final. Meanwhile, the Wallabies made it six wins on the bounce following a 42-38 point win over the Springboks at Perth Stadium overnight. And round two of the NBL rounded out with the Sydney Kings 21-point winners over Illawarra. Adelaide too good for Cairns in Sunday's other fixture. And now you're up to date on Nova.
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23: Nova, good morning. What a large weekend. So much sport. Hope you're at work to recover. Oh my gosh, first week of school holidays as well. How nice is that drive in on school holidays? In 15 minutes, I'm getting you in the running for Benson Boone live in Japan. First

Bad Girl Ray Ray for your freshest and throwbacks on Nova. The MTV VMAs are on this morning. You can stream it on Paramount Plus, which is what I'm doing as I'm pressing play on the tunes. Somba's going to be doing a George Michael tribute with Ray and Teddy Swims. Epic! Here is the great man. And if you want to go to Japan to see Benson Boone, 13 24 10 is open. Give me a call.

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1: In between the freshets and throwbacks, I'm opening 13-24-10 for this.
2: Ladies and gentlemen,
3: Benson Boone, you and a mate, Japan.
2: My name is Benson Boone.
4: Hi, we want to go see Benson Boone in Japan.
1: Oh, who's we?
4: Kate and Tommy.
1: Well, you're both in the car. What are you up to?
4: We are driving to school for rehearsal.
1: Oh, what's a rehearsal for?
4: Musical, the musical.
1: Oh my gosh, that's so fun. Hey, I've got you in the running for Benson in Japan.
4: Oh, awesome. Yes. Awesome.
1: And good luck for rehearsals. I mean, chookers, as they say in showbiz, chookers.
4: Yeah, brilliant. Thank you so much.
1: And Jenny, also on 13-24-10. Good morning.
5: Hello, Mel.
1: How are ya?
5: I am brilliant speaking with you.
1: Oh, you big cutie. How was your weekend?
5: That was so pretty good, actually.
1: Yeah, did you watch the footy? I mean, sorry, the Kylie Minogue concert?
5: Kylie was amazing.
1: I thought she was awesome. I felt like it was a Super Bowl show.
5: Yes. Absolutely a Super Bowl show.
1: And from Kylie at the MCG to Benson in Japan, I've got you in the running, Jenny.
5: You are amazing. Thank you so much.
1: You are so welcome. Call me anytime you want to get in the running, and don't forget you can register online as well on the Nova Player or novafm.com.au.
5: Thank you, honey bun.
1: Bye.
5: Bye.
1: Honey bun, you cutie.

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1: Let's get the party started. See you at the bar, you was hardly talking. That's when I knew that your heart was scarring. Friends to lovers need a part to star in. Like, wait, babe, let me

throwback on Nova, but we also love brand new music, and I cannot get enough of Olivia Dean. Every time I play her, I feel like I'm in a jazz club, but so much cooler than that. This is a new hit to the playlist. It's called Dive on Nova.

0: cheeky little freshets and throwbacks on Sydney's Nova 96.9. What a massive weekend of sport. I mean, aside from the AFL Grand Final, yay for the Roosters. Yeah, not so good for the Panthers. Ramping up for the Premiership next weekend. Roosters v Knights. That is crazy. That's happening Sunday, 7:30. Massive week ahead of us. And before we even think about it, I got to get you in the running to fly to Japan to see Benson Boone, right? Flights, accommodation, spending money. I will open... Well, no. I'm going to tell you when to call me once I go check your room.
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4: Pitsy, Whipper and Kate.
5: God bless my little man, Ted. 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
24: 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In Lane Cove, watch out for debris inside the Lane Cove Tunnel travelling westbound. The left lane has been shut. In Wood Park, Cumberland Highway bunched up northbound towards Marylands Road. And the M5 moving well this morning. Preston's to the main tunnel in Kings Grove, a 14-minute run. Get caught without a seatbelt or wearing it incorrectly this long weekend and you'll face double the points. With double demerits in force 2 till 5 October, you can stop it or cop it. Weather today, a cloudy one, tops of 20 in the city and in the west. Right now it's 18 degrees on Sydney's Nova 96.9.
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0: Is it one of those Mondays where we've come to work to relax? Or is it one of those Mondays where we wish we had a pool to sick in? I'll tell you what I'll do. Get you in the running for a cheeky trip to Japan to see Benson Boone. I'll open the phones in the next half hour first. This lady is rocking a sick bit at the MTV VMAs. It's BB Rexha.